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2: 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A reading from the Holy Gospel according to St. Matthew, chapter 17, from verse 14 to verse 20. At that time, a man came up to Jesus and kneeling before him said, Lord, have mercy on my son, for he is an epileptic and he suffers terribly. For often he falls into the fire and often into the water. And I brought him to your disciples and they could not heal him. And Jesus answered, O faithless and perverse generation, how long am I to be with you? How long am I to bear with you? Bring him here. And Jesus rebuked him, and the demon came out of him, and the boy was cured instantly. Then the disciples came to Jesus privately and said, Why could we not cast it out? He said to them, Because of your little faith. For truly I say to you, if you have faith as a grain of mustard seed, you will say to this mountain, Move from here to there, and it will move, and nothing will be impossible to you. The Gospel of the Lord. Glory to Jesus. My dear brothers and sisters, nothing is impossible to God. And confidence is a necessary aspect of faith. However, let us note that there is a big difference between confidence and arrogance and recklessness. A confident person needs not be arrogant or reckless. Arrogance is being unpleasantly proud. An arrogant person behaves as if he knows more than the rest and he has no regard whatsoever for other people. This is not confidence. Recklessness is to do something dangerous without thinking of the possible risk. A reckless person does not think of the result of his actions. This too is not confidence. Confidence is that spirit in us that tells us we can do it. It brings out the best in us. It encourages us to try again and again without fear of failure. It tells us that we can do it. The disciples were not able to cast out the demon from the little boy brought to them simply because probably they felt they could not do it. Jesus called them men of little faith. With faith, mountains are moved. With faith, records are broken. With faith, the sky becomes just a stepping stone for anything. If we want anything done or anything to happen, we must have faith. Part of the reasons why we fail in some endeavors is because we never believed we could do them. Sometimes we limit ourselves by the way we think of ourselves. That is not good. Stop limiting yourself. May God help our unbelief and lack of confidence and take away from us the spirit of fear and timidity as they impede our progress spiritually and in all the other things we do. Let us remember that God is always there to assist us. May He give us success in all we embark on, in the name of the Father and of the Son and of the Holy Spirit. Amen. Peace be with you.
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3: Here is a public service announcement. The Anambra State High Court sitting in Awka has stopped the planned election or selection of the next Igwe of Nsugbe from Ivite Quarter, scheduled for today, Saturday, August 8, 2026. Justice Jude Obiora, in an order issued on Wednesday, restrained all parties from organizing, conducting, or supervising the election pending the determination of the case. The court also ordered that Ivite Quarter's rights to produce the next Igwe should not rotate to another quarter until the dispute is resolved. The substantive suit has been fixed for accelerated hearing.
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9: Isol Extra Medicated Soap bụ ntụ onye ọbụla na-achọ achọ taa bụ ọkpọkọ pikoboko eji egbu ọrịa akpụkpọ ahụ dị iche iche dịka ringworm, arụrụbala, ngwọ, rashes, ụlọ mposi na ụlọ ebe a na-asa ahụ pee. 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
2: Public notice, caveat emptor. With the allottees of plot numbers 1460 to 1482, Abaka Forest Layout, GRA Phase 2 on Onitsha, clearly shown and delineated on government survey plan, do hereby further notify the general public as follows. That the above plots of land were duly and properly allocated to the allottees by the government of Anambra State, and all required payments and documentations were made by the allottees. However, in or about the month of April 2026, some persons not known to or authorized by the allottees trespassed into some of the plots of land, destroyed the structures built by the allottees, and removed the concrete demarcation beacon put in place by the government of Anambra State. By this public notice, the members of the public are hereby warned that any person who engages in any form of dealings in any of the aforementioned plots of land, except to the lawful owners, does so at his or her own risk. Signed, Sipen Obiekwe, 96 Shidebere Street, Okoko Layout, Obari Local Government Area, Anambra State.
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0: Do you know cataract is the opacification of the lens which makes the patient's view be blurring and smoky, or even feeling as if harmattan dews are covering his or her view? But worry no more, because there are modern ways of treating cataract by cataract surgery, which is done by using a modern machine called phaco machine. It is a closed eye surgery with no cut, no suture. It is sutureless and not painful. It can be carried out in 15 minutes. You don't need to be admitted. It is a day treatment, after which you go back to your home, and the patient can even see in first day post-op. 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
4: Here is a public service announcement. The Anambra State High Court sitting in Awka has stopped the planned election or selection of the next Igwe of Nsugbe from Ivite Quarter, scheduled for today, Saturday, August 8, 2026. Justice Jude Obiora, in an order issued on Wednesday, restrained all parties from organizing, conducting, or supervising the election pending the determination of the case. The court also ordered that Ivite Quarter's rights to produce the next Igwe should not rotate to another quarter until the dispute is resolved. The substantive suit has been fixed for accelerated hearing.

0: I'll never let you part. 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

0: Good morning. The time is 21 minutes gone past 7 a.m. this Saturday morning, August 8, 2026. And it's time to take a brisk walk through the pages of the nation's newspapers. This is Newspaper Headlines right here on Radio Sapienza 95.3 FM. My name is Jude Joman. Stay with me on the front pages today. We are looking at Vanguard, Punch, The Sun, The Guardian, and These Day newspapers. We begin with the major shared headlines where Atiku has raised alarm. This story is making the rounds across several papers this morning. Vanguard, Punch, and The Sun reports. Atiku raises alarm over mysterious credit alerts to private bank account, suspected data breach. Osun State government and the EFCC top today. Vanguard reports, Osun funds, 6 lakh backs EFCC account restriction. The Punch says, Osun account freeze. EFCC acted within the law, Femi Falano. And also in the Punch, EFCC boss in sack storm over Osun. And the Guardian weighs in today. Osun reps minority caucus questions Tinubu's order to EFCC. And also, Osun account freeze. Relief in Osun as opposition lawyers orders question EFCC's independence. This day brings an angle to same story. Tense Osun poll, vote buying worries INEC. And the PFIPC scandal seems not to be going away anytime soon. The Vanguard reports, Tinubu, Wike, Akume listed as PFIPC board members. Reps raise questions. And The Sun carries PFIPC scandal. ICPC report raises more questions. Atiku. Now let's look to the single paper headlines. Okay, this one's unique to Vanguard. Alausa to education officials, no more have done deliverables. U.S. to bar deport bed tourists as Trump orders fresh crackdown. Inside prison crime rings, how inmates run operations from behind bars. 2027, Autumn backs debunks plot to replace Aaron Docker as Benue PDP Guba candidates. And the Punch newspaper, why I left City Boy Movement, ex-Oyo coordinator. 13 die, 12 children remain in Kwara terrorist den. Why FCT is excluded from state police, Senate. Sun newspaper, Osun poll, I'm not a voter. Davido remains my son, Uzodimma. Sick health centers keep rural dwellers in agony. Xenophobic attack. I left South Africa empty-handed after 21 years. Benneth, Nigerian returnee. And the Guardian newspaper. EFCC hands over 125 million naira to Lagos land fraud victim. How last-minute twists, intrigues, subterfuge may shape Osun governorship pool. Utomi warns NDC. Personal ambition threatening party's 2027 mission. A Super Falcons, no room for mistakes against Cameroon. Regional security, Nigeria, Benin, pledge to deepen defense cooperation. Dangote backs push for Nigeria's medical sovereignty, regenerative medicine. And finally, This Day newspaper. Senior Goldman Sachs executives visit Dangote Industries Limited, loud world-class refinery. Extend pay rise for military to other security agencies, Rewani tells Tinubu. 2027, PDP, 15 APC Guba aspirants to negotiate power sharing in Kwara. Woro community rescued victims arrive Kwara. Bauchi governor orders security forces to intensify crackdown on criminal hideouts. And now it's time to take a quick trip back in time. This is today in history, so let's turn back the clock to this very date, August 8th, in years gone by. We begin with 1942, when Mahatma Gandhi called on the British to leave India, launching the historic Quit India movement. The campaign became one of the major chapters in India's struggle for independence and helped intensify the movement that eventually led to independence from Britain in 1947. In 1945, Soviet Union declared war on Japan. The Soviet Union declared war on Japan. Okay. This happened just days after the atomic bombing of Hiroshima. The Soviet entry put enormous pressure on Japan and was one of the developments that hastened the country's surrender and brought World War II towards its final days. And in 1963, Britain's Great Train Robbery, a gang of criminals intercepted a Royal Mail train and stole approximately £2.6 million, an enormous amount of money at that time. The robbery became one of Britain's most notorious crimes and had a lasting impact on policing, forensic investigation, and public fascination with organized crime. In 1967, on this day, ASEAN was formed, and that is A-S-E-A-N. Five countries, Indonesia, Malaysia, Singapore, Thailand, and Philippines, established the Association of Southeast Asian Nations. The organization was created to promote regional cooperation, stability, and economic development. Today, ASEAN is one of the world's most important regional organizations. And on this very day in 1974, U.S. President Richard Nixon announced that he would resign from office following the Watergate scandal. His resignation took effect the following day, making Nixon the only U.S. president ever to resign from office. And on this day in 2008, the Beijing Olympic Games officially opened in China. The spectacular opening ceremony was watched around the world and showcased China's growing economic, technological, and sporting influence. The Games became a major symbol of China's emergence as a global power. And for bad days on this day in 1952, legendary Cameroonian footballer Roger Miller was born. Miller became one of Africa's most celebrated footballers, and indeed the world. He gained worldwide fame for his performance at the FIFA World Cup. At the 1994 World Cup in the United States, at the age of 42, he became the oldest player to score in a World Cup, a record that made him an enduring symbol of African football. When we understand where we've been, we have a better chance of understanding where we are going. That's today in history for August 8th. But before Sapientia Express, of course, comes up at 8 a.m. But before then, do have yourself, grab a copy of today's newspapers. There is just so much inside of the papers. And remember, the morning is just getting started. At 8 o'clock, it's time for Sapientia Express Weekend Edition, where we bring you the big stories, conversations behind the stories, voices that matter, and everything you need to know to stay ahead of today and begin your weekend. I'm Jude Joman, and you've been listening to Newspaper Headlines and Today in History on Radio Sapientia 95.3 FM. 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
4: Introduction of the new leadership of Amenyi community Nkwele Zunaka following the Otuota High Court consent judgment. The new Amenyi community executive has been authorized to recover all community properties and documents. With regards to this, a new executive of Amenyi community has set up a verification committee whose job is to verify all properties and documents. This verification will start on Monday, 10th of August, 2026 and end on Tuesday, 10th November, 2026. Please note that failure to participate in this verification exercise within these 3 months will lead to immediate forfeiture of the affected land. The verification will be held every Monday. Venue, Chief Sunday Obi Compound, Agric Road, Amenyi Village, Nkwele Zunaka. Time, 9 a.m. to 3 p.m. Signed, Chief Sunday Obi Obatuleni, Chairman, Amenyi Community. Mr. Willie Nufo, Chairman, Verification Committee. Chief George Anman, Secretary, Verification Committee. Mr. Chuka Mwako, Youth Chairman.
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0: at Jude Parish, Fege, Onitsha, Marian Movement of Priests present a week of learning from Mary, the good student of divine law. Topics: blessed is she who believes that all that the Lord promised her will come to pass. Absolute trust in God. I am the handmaid of the Lord. Total resignation to the will of God. Not without the woman. Mary, the new Eve. 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Mary, our queen mother and intercessor. Recreating values. Consecration to the Immaculate Heart of Mary and enrollment of Brown Scapular of Mount Carmel. Speakers: Reverend Father Thomas Mary Okonwigbe, Reverend Father Valentine Obiago, Mr. Ifani Orakwe, huge man of Radio Sapientia. 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Signed: Reverend Father Emmanuel Megwalo, Archdiocesan Director, Brother Callistus Anoliefo, Parish Coordinator, Mrs. Maria Stella Okoye, Chairperson, Planning Committee, Reverend Father John Bosco Okafo, Vicar General, Parish Priest.
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4: Listen to this public service announcement. The general public, operators of abattoirs, major markets, and parks in Anambra State are hereby informed that the Ministry of Environment shall effective this month commence full enforcement of standards on hygiene, sanitation, waste management, and noise pollution control across the state. All abattoirs and major markets across the state shall be inspected to ensure full compliance with environmental and public health standards. Furthermore, the ministry will commence comprehensive noise level mapping in all public spaces across the state to ensure only permissible noise level is allowed. The public and all affected operators are hereby directed to give maximum cooperation to the environmental officers on monitoring duties. Keep your surroundings safe and clean as defaulters will be sanctioned in accordance with Anambra State environmental laws. Announcer, Dr. Clem Agui, MC, Commissioner of Environment for Anambra State Ministry of Environment.

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1: Here is a public service announcement. The Anambra State High Court sitting in Awka has stopped the planned election or selection of the next Igwe of Nsugbe from Ivite Quarter, scheduled for today, Saturday, August 8, 2026. Justice Jude Obiora, in an order issued on Wednesday, restrained all parties from organizing, conducting, or supervising the election pending the determination of the case. The court also ordered that Ivite Quarter's rights to produce the next Igwe should not rotate to another quarter until the dispute is resolved. The substantive suit has been fixed for accelerated hearing.
2: Your choice, your voice.

There was a young cowboy who was in love with a Mexican girl. Only she didn't know it. And he would watch her as she walked by, and her cotton dress would dance in the wind. And her eyes held the stars. Now she was the most beautiful thing that cowboy had ever seen. Sent down straight from heaven. But he was afraid he'd never win her heart because of some family scars left by the range wars.

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Thanks to you. A Saturday morning, 8 August 2026, studio time check is 8 a.m. Coming up shortly is our breakfast program, Sapienza Express Weekend Edition. Stick around.

So he walked up to her, tipped his hat, and introduced himself. And she looked up at him and didn't know what to say. So he told her the story of his family, the trouble that brought the barbed wire, and of all the things that he couldn't change. And then he told her that he loved her, and he studied her reaction. Now by the time the spring rains came, they were married. Now there's an old song that my family used to sing about a young cowboy and a Mexican girl and how they fell in love.

0: 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I'm Joe Mann and I'm here with Ivy, and behind the camera, is it behind?
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0: All right, Sapientia Express.
1: Was there a reason for that?
0: Yes. What's the lyrics in Lazy Song? Bruno Mars.
1: Today.
0: There's this part of the song. Cause my job ain't get. Yeah. I was right. Okay, Sapientia Express. Weekend edition, of course, is going to be, as usual, a little bit of this and a little bit of that. Let's begin with looking at the top trending stories across the country. I don't know about you, but to me, I've really looked. So many drama happening in Nigeria, so I'll try to run away from the drama and just look at three that I think really have consequences. You have to address it properly. Just stand up and do it. Yeah, that's the only way you can get out of that situation. Let's begin with another situation, and that's Osun State, all right? In Osun State, it's been back and forth. But just to summarize what is going on in Osun State, we all know that Osun State will be going for election next week, and that's Friday, 15th of August. Now, drama was thrown. So many things have been happening. Last week, we talked about the arrest of the SSG, the back and forth. Now, this week, the drama was EFCC woke up and froze the account of the Osun State government. EFCC's own explanation was that they noticed some suspicious transactions on, you know, going on in the accounts. Mass withdrawals to unknown entities. And they said this started from August 2nd. So that to save the state, now this is them being patriotic, a patriotic institution, to save the state and its people, they had to freeze that very account. And
1: state
0: all
1: government.
0: Yeah, state government account, and all hell broke loose. The governor, as usual, talked about winch hunting and all of that. We saw civil society groups, the NBA, stand on the side of the governor. But some people also stood on the side of the EFCC. CISLAC, I was surprised, CISLAC stood on the side of the EFCC. Femi Falana, popular lawyer, advocate of the people, also stood on the side of the EFCC for two reasons, they said. The first reason they give is that to save the people, I mean, this is not a governor's money. Mm. So this is not an attack on the governor. That to save the people, if the EFCC has reason to suspect that, you know, something is happening, then when you see something, you do something as an agency. That's one. On the second one, they say that legally, constitutionally, the EFCC, and that is where people like that and the NBA differ. But then surprisingly, we saw a letter. Well, it's said to have emanated from the president. And the president said he's embarrassed by this action. That I know send these people, right? And that they should know that the timing of this action will be linked to me. And I know nothing about it. And he ordered the EFCC to unfreeze the Osun State government account. Presently, that is where we are with Osun State. But in between where we are, there are so many, many opinions. And opinions are just split into those who support EFCC and those who support the governor. And there are a million and one things to be said from that. I'll give the three quickly so we can respond to all of them. The second one is Alhaji Atiku Abubakar. Now, Alhaji Atiku Abubakar is coming up with something that is very strange. Personally, I've not heard this in the life of our democracy, right? Alhaji Atiku Abubakar came out to say that he noticed some suspicious alerts on an account. Now, what makes it suspicious is they say, his campaign team, they say that this account is private.
1: Okay.
0: That yes, it is a campaign, it is a campaign account, but it is private, only known to people who should know, right? And the alerts came from an entity not known to either them or the law.
1: Should know.
0: Yeah. So he's raising, and this is a surprise. This is what they are saying. They're talking about data breach. So if somebody as highly placed as the former vice president of Nigeria can open an account that is supposed to be private and somebody unknown to him has access to know that account number and pay in money into that account number, what does that say about the average Jude out there in Nigeria? How safe is your data, right? When you have a transaction with your bank, everything you write is supposed to be private. The banks tell us. They say keep this last number, keep it private, So if you're keeping it private, and that of the vice president can be out the air to who knows what. So that is really something that Nigerians should think about. At the final, the third one is coming from Pato Tommy. Now, Pato Tommy, a great supporter of Mr. Peter Obi, great supporter of the NDC, has come out to note something. We all remember that after the NDC congresses across the country, there have been some, let me say, bad blood, you know, generated within the party. Aggrieved members, people who say they won, people who say they paid money, and all of that. It even came to national television. So Pato Tommy is saying something. He's saying that members of the NDC and the leadership of the NDC should take note of this, and that everybody should shelve their personal ambition and focus on the party. Yes, you can't run a party, 36 states and Abuja, without, you know, some people. It's not possible. Even the Okoyes, when we get to that, can testify that it is impossible for you to have that large an organization without having some internal. But they shouldn't allow those little internal differences and personal ambitions to hurt the overriding ambition and interest of the NDC. So I think these three things were very key for me this week.
1: When it comes to the Osun State, now let me talk about the Osun State's government's account being frozen and the unfreezing. DFCC also said that one person was linked to collecting the salary of about 900, over 900 and something salaries. Mm. One detail. So to them, this justifies. And then I was wondering, a couple of weeks ago, we talked about how in the police, you talked about it.
0: Agencies, yes. But more than the police,
1: There were a lot of discrepancies when it comes to salaries. Yeah. And I was wondering, did the Nigerian police force get their account frozen?
0: Are you still wondering?
1: No. Okay. It was more my rhetorical question. I
0: get your point, yeah.
1: So why exactly is the Osun State government having their account frozen? Mm. And then someone made a point and said, the fact that the president had to call EFCC to say, you know what, unfreeze this account, and they had to do it, that is EFCC really actually now an independent organization? That's a different conversation on its own. Yep. Because, okay, you felt like this, I had a legal reason to do what I did.
0: No.
1: Why then is someone else? Yes, he has the veto power, he's the commander-in-chief, but are you really independent if someone else can still come and say, you know what, even though you have the legal stamped in to do what you did, undo it, and then you undo it. Mm. Of course, it's in bad light having a state government, because the state needs money. It needs funds to function day to day.
0: Yep.
1: So freezing the account, for any reason, I don't know how. Some say, like you said, Falana, he's a big shot lawyer. And he said, you're actually right. But imagine me, small me, if I had my account frozen, a lot of things are going to be on standstill in my life. Now, imagine a whole state.
0: They'll go fund you.
1: Meji Bezi Nkoro na oburu.
0: And Sapiencia also gives soft loans these days. You are not aware. Sapiencia gives soft loans to members.
1: Well, I don't want to have to pay back. I need in couple of free. Some Meji Bezi. I'm a plastic Bezi. Oburu na junction. Oburu na getting. Nkoro na ya. That's it. That's it. So, thankfully, the issue has been resolved. The call has been made. Yep. Apparently, the president called the state government. So, that's a good resolution to that issue.
0: All right. Okay. You want to say something?
1: The article getting a huge sum of money sent to him with a suspicious description. It made me wonder. I've followed elections, not as much as I should though, but foreign elections. And then you see these politicians abroad, US, they source for funds from top citizens, from well-meaning citizens. They ask them, sponsor my campaign, fund my campaign. And these people do that.
0: Campaign funding in America is actually open to everybody, from those in primary school. You campaign to that account.
1: Yeah, so I'm wondering why Why is it such a...
0: No, the very account he's talking about is a private one.
1: Okay.
0: I mean, maybe you have more than one account.
1: I do, yes.
0: I mean, so you should understand that. Okay. The account they are talking about, they said that one is private. It's not like the general, you know, I mean, they are always campaign. They said it's not that one, that this one is, that is why he called it. He said, this one is a private one. So let's say you want to do anything, you're doing business, whatever. There's an account you put on your advertiser, an account you put on your billboard, there's an account, you know, but there are certain accounts that when maybe it's a family, it's somebody you know one-on-one. So before somebody pays into that account, you give the person. And that person, I mean, for the former vice president, operates at a level, we can't pretend about that, operates at a level that there are certain people whose donations should not be seen, should not be known, right? And so he has that. They called it a private account, not like the, you know, general article campaign account. Okay. No, that's not that one. That's why they are talking about data breach. This one, for somebody to have it, it means somebody within, it's like, give this person. Definitely, they think it's a setup.
1: Yes, yes, I think they think so too. And I like that they are getting ahead of it by actually coming out, no get to cry. So that in case tomorrow they begin to make an issue about it, you see, it's actually, there's a digital footprint. They talked about it, they said they know nothing about it, so you can't actually hold them to that. I like that. I like that for them. I think that's all I have.
0: I can hear them louder than I can hear me. All right, that's Sapiencia Express. I will pay these bills, and when we get back, I will switch to some other conversation. Good morning.
2: Sapiencia. Wisdom for life.
3: Hallelujah!
4: Here is a public service announcement. The Anambra State High Court, sitting in Awka, has stopped the planned election or selection of the next Igwe of Nsugbe from Ivite Quarter, scheduled for today, Saturday, August 8, 2026. Justice Jude Obiora, in an order issued on Wednesday, restrained all parties from organizing, conducting, or supervising the election pending the determination of the case. The court also ordered that Ivite Quarter's rights to produce the next Igwe should not rotate to another quarter until the dispute is resolved. The substantive suit has been fixed for accelerated hearing.
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2: Public notice, caveat emptor. Members of the general public are hereby warned to desist from dealing with anybody or company with respect to the land known as Ofiambuba, situated within Iruoragwu village, Ukpomachi, Okuzu, in the local government area of Anambra State. The said Ofiambuba land, belonging to Iruoragwu, Ukpomachi, Okuzu, is a vast expanse of land located on the left-hand side of Enugu-Onitsha Expressway, going from Onitsha to Enugu. The said Ofiambuba is the subject of litigation pending at the Court of Appeal Oka in appeal number CA/AWK/284/2026 between Godwin Umebe and two others versus Chief Joseph Okabue and seven others. It is observed that land grabbers have entered the state of Yamba notwithstanding the pendency of the appeal and application for injunction pending appeal. This announcement is sponsored by the Chambers of Emeka Amefuna and Associates on behalf of Iruoragwu Village, Ukpomachi, Okuzu, except the respondents at the Court of Appeal.

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0: 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Of course, our first discussion about what is going on around the country. 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
1: 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Go to those pages, drop your comments. The videos are already up. Drop your comments and we'll get to them.
0: The videos are up, right? Okay, yeah, the videos are already up. And under the comment section, also tell us what's going on in your locality, in your neighborhood, and, you know, around you. Let's see what you think the government or any government agency should be paying attention to. Next. Okay. Ivy.
1: Well, within the week, some days ago, news filtered in that the Nigerian police, men of the Nigerian police force, has arrested an Ezewang. Nigerian somewhere in Idani. Where Mobutu Ezewang? Where Mobutu and Ezewang? A lot of times these days, Ka Onyungu Budaya Chukwu Masaludo started his campaign against native doctors and all of that. A lot of people came and said, hey, all the bad, then we're freedom of worship and all of that. And we said, okay, fair enough. But anyway, what happened? They said they went to this woman's house, they saw, this is a line. They saw Amidst Akurungwalo Ojemezawain ship. Yeah. They saw
0: her tools.
1: Yes, and equipment.
0: Her work tools.
1: And gadgets.
0: Her gadgets.
1: Anyway, then in the squanya on a four keto, age between 4 and 15 or thereabout. Otamuram ufu no odindomu kamma. But we don't care about them. Majebe, unogu ke treat be man. Hopefully, no get respond to treatment. Or respond there to treatment. Amaro, kahas we phone we hana beze wine. And then, wala amu etis na deposit na fana mosha ganye ogege me autopsy. Amaro ife bulufa. And now it brings the conversation because a lot of times we've kept talking about it over and over and over again.
0: Yep.
1: Omenan. Like I said, but Chukwu Masaludo, Charles Chukwu Masaludo, and actually, in the Libya, on your mind, I say, hey, I question my freedom of worship, I question my freedom of worship. But in the same, they can do the nanny, and they are same half of a came about the nanny. And the mother knew cousin now, when they say, hey, my freedom of worship, when they say, nah, in the same, I can now, or this day, so see your honey, maybe in the other nanny, or bo. Okite, gana be rushwa killing. Asonya ka obetenka ka gwoli ogu ego o emenka wame eme umu ihe digasi anya. So, nyaka ina wonder keta, should traditional worship be completely outlawed and banned law? Or if onye umu budaya, or akanachi obudaya, neme, or si continue with it, outlawing and banning it completely since na ogobu na yabu emudende omena anya. Na, you know the charm mark and I know. Yes, and as for now one day Bundes Bobot. Okay, fine game. Oh yeah, game as a table. Yeah, bye. Why feature about this? Should traditional worship be outlawed and banned or see what appear pam pam? Because now in this na hana meze or the nani ketabo so also ibinya canumu yellow la roca fana eme. In a ibo egwine.
0: Yeah, really, that's really a question to ask. It's a question to ask because when we see people who worship other religions, we see them do everything they do in the open. Sometimes we have problems with what they do. When was it we were on Sapientia Express? I can't remember when was it, and we were talking about, I think it was on Thursday, and we were talking about the noise, waking me up in the morning, blah, blah, blah, and things like that. Yeah, we hold them accountable for that. We also see the Muslims, they do theirs in the open. But sometimes we also have some problems and we call attention to it. Why do you do this? Why do you stone somebody? Why, you know, we talk about all of that. But the question is very appropriate because when we now take a look at our brothers and sisters who now follow the Odinani, why do these things have to be...
1: Muchi-muchi.
0: Why do I have to see that you came out to meet your God when I wake up in the morning and you've kept calabash where I didn't see you keep it? Why does it have to be that way? Why does it have to always be? Why does it always have to be like we found these three children now? Why is it always linked to the other time in Enugu, we also found, you know, horror? Why does it always have to be? So the question is, should we scrap it, like in our communities, do there's something you guys did in Onitsha the other time. What do you call it? Boys, Oye.
1: Oh, yeah.
0: You guys did it for, what do they call them? You know, those people, you people did it for. Should we now do it for our brothers and sisters in our communities who are in the ordinary? Or you think that would be taking it too far? Let's talk this morning. All right, drop your comments right there. And we'll also be throwing open the phone lines right now so you can let us know what you think about any of the topics we've touched this morning. Joeman and Ivy on Sapientia Express. Okay, 090-359-44777. Where is this? Okay.
1: 081-30-327-285.
0: All right.
2: Hello.
0: Yes, good morning.
2: Good morning. Good morning. Good morning.
0: Welcome, sir.
2: My friend,
0: hello?
1: Good morning. It's not a gibugin you.
0: All right, still Sapientia Express. I think this should also go beyond just what the governor should do to talk about, you know, because this is a community thing. Everybody operates within a community. Everybody operates within a community, and everybody is known. There is nobody who operates that is not known. So let's, you know, aside from, because how many people governor go catch? Like, when we're in school, I want to do all the student protests. There is one Aluta song that everybody used to like. Now, how many people will police go shoot? How many police soldiers go shoot? You know, so how many people save the governor arrest in the whole state? So let's talk about, you know, the people and accepting what. Yes. Hello.
3: Good morning.
0: Yes, welcome, sir.
3: Yeah, DJ German, good morning.
0: Yeah.
3: Yeah, I am the next governor, calling from Mungo.
0: All right, go ahead, sir.
3: Okay, Igbo language.
1: No, I can't hear you now.
3: Okay, Ada Demba, good morning.
1: Good morning, no, come
3: on. Yeah, I'm saying, come here on the Yunuli. No, Totua. Young were equal now. Maria, how So ya no we my you on our na agwa hoge na gije bu ende mmad ma ogi buje wole mmadi be

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2: Okay. 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We've talked about Osun State, we've talked about Alhaji Atiku Abubakar, we've talked about Utomi and the NDC, and we've also talked about our Izinwanyi. Hello.
3: Hello. Good morning.
2: Yes. Welcome, sir.
3: Mr. Joma.
2: Yes.
3: Thank you. This is Mr. Raf. I'm calling from Mopere.
2: All right. 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
2: All right, still sapient express. I see a lot of us are really interested in this woman.
1: Before I take this call, onye ọbụla na-ana sị omenala. 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So I'm not wondering omenani because when they talk about omenani it's something like worship. I'm not wondering omenala na omenani or both ihe.
2: Some people call Allah, some people call ani. Enugu for instance say ani.
1: It seems what they
2: our
1: what
2: people
1: they
2: say
1: mean
2: Allah
1: is not just the tradition of a person, as in of a people. They mean like umuye worship on emo denani or omenani.
2: Take a look at this. Is there any confusion? Do you have any confusion to explain to anybody? Or does, I mean, people will tell us quite clearly that this religion came to us. Mm-hmm. But do you have any problem explaining what your faith is? Or differentiating what your faith is from some other thing? Do you have any difficulty?
1: No.
2: Thank you so much. Whenever people have a difficulty explaining something, there is something that is so clear that needs to be explained but can't be explained. You know? True. When you talk about a people's tradition, when we were in primary school, was it primary school, secondary school? the custom, it's the general.

0: morality, right? Of the people's way of life. Religion is just one of it. The way we dress, the way we eat, it encompasses everything, right? It is the practitioners who have brought this confusion to themselves first, and then through that confusion to everybody. Why am I saying this? Now, you see somebody like these people now, when they say that we have gone back to our roots. Going back to your roots, are you going back to your roots to eat the things your grandfather ate? The answer is no. Are you going back to treat the community and be a honest man like your grandfather was? The answer is no. Are you going back to honor hard work, never tell a lie, protect the weak like your grandfather did? The answer is no. They only pick one thing. So they are the ones who have created this confusion. And because they have created that confusion, naturally, it's very Nigerian. When people create a confusion for themselves, they now look for how to confuse every other person. So when you want to hold them on that one, they tell you, no. You are misunderstanding this thing. I'm misunderstanding it. You that understand it. Explain it. How somebody who told me that he has gone back to his roots, forgot about every way our grandfathers used to live, the society they built, how they took care of their families. He has forgotten about everything. The only thing he's doing is the one that he knows he cannot do in the afternoon.
1: In the afternoon.
0: Do you understand? Mm. My grandfather did not get naked and bathe in the river in the afternoon. No. He was a honorable man. He couldn't have done that. Do you understand? Mm. Now, when I see somebody who is a city man, you're a city man. You do city things. See, all right. Jay-Z will say, on to the next one. I will pay these bills and we'll be right back. All right. German and Ivy. Yes.
2: Sapiencia.
3: Wisdom for life.
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0: Riders, Ghostface Killah, Wu-Tang Clan, or like Gachi's You. Now, who says rap has no soul? That's quite some jam.
1: As in Ghostface Killah is the name of the artist.
0: Yeah, that's the name of the artist. One of the top dogs in Wu-Tang Clan. Probably the best rap group that ever did it. Rap group now that okay. ever did it. Yeah. Okay, some people might argue Dog Pound, but then Wu-Tang Clan forever. Yeah.
1: Are they still... How long ago was the song?
0: Yeah, this song, I won't sing.
1: Because the names seem familiar, but then I'm not very familiar with rap music.
0: Okay, well, they are hardcore rappers. This one is about nine years.
1: Okay, hardcore is the
0: they are, yeah, hardcore because they are like, how do I explain this? You know, every genre of music has people who enjoy it. Every. Yeah. There are people who love jazz. There are people who love R&B. There are people who love high life, right? But then even when you come to high life, when you hear somebody listening to Egwe Ili, you get, that's not Oliver Dikokwe. That's not Osadebe. Oliver Dikokwe, Osadebe, they are wonderful. Hmm? But the Yoruba man can enjoy it. Huh? A Calabar man will enjoy it. A young boy will enjoy it. But when you hear those words, when you hear somebody enjoying it, then you know this is a traditional music lover. You get? Yes. So Wu-Tang Clan is one of those kind of rappers. Everybody will like Mace. Everybody will like DMX. Everybody will like Tupac, you know. But there are some people, if you listen to their music, it means you really, really follow rap music. This was his first single that he did that people like you can enjoy, you know, like ladies, like something you can enjoy. Usually, his kind of music, if I was playing this morning, you tell me, Ibiakwa. So that's what I meant by hardcore. I hope somebody learned something this morning.
1: Yeah. Well, I did.
0: Yeah.
1: A little bit. Oh, welcome back to Sapiency Express. Of course, I am Ivy Okeke. And Muna Joman on Autotua. So, this morning on our relationship segment, can I pass something the very... Oh, it made me just come up, yeah. Something now about following in some ways. Our lives right now, social media. In the internet, the social media is a big part of our lives. Now, I'm saying that the world is a global village.
2: Yeah.
1: Only Abuna is interconnected. Egan on Nigeria. Ngino onye no... Obodos on Nadra than African continent. And now, back on not together. It's easier to catch up. It's easier to keep in touch. It's easier to know what is going on in different parts of the world because everyone is now connected in one way or the other. Our lives also heavily... Most of our lives, most aspects of our lives also rely heavily on social media.
0: Yeah.
1: Oh, man, the business, how many physical shops, nah, different markets.
0: Yeah.
1: Man, how many massive online presence, nah, social media. Mm. They're also selling on social media.
0: Yeah.
1: So different aspects of our lives, all these content creators, they showcase different parts of their lives on social media. And people consume that because social media is now a big part of our life. But then, we are amazing. When it now comes to finding love on social media, if there's some people say, hey, Oboka, major one example. Well, I don't know. My older sister, for some reason, I say, where did you meet this person? I say, maybe Facebook or something. Yeah. I didn't like who would meet it now. And then a lot of people share the sentiments where they feel like, yes, even though all our lives are intertwined, even though we rely heavily on social media, where I draw the line now is on finding love.
0: Okay.
1: Yes, love social media or make a sense. I end up all full of go. Yes, I'm wondering, why is it so? If we've embraced social media, open eye. I could go social media. If we embrace social media in different aspects of our lives, why then are a lot of people finding it difficult to embrace social media when it comes to love? When it comes to finding love on social media, some people can, mother and I try to go up on social media. Usually, you need to take everything and you cook with a pinch of salt. Why do you think that is?
0: A pinch?
1: Of salt.
0: Or two.
1: Or maybe a handful at this point.
0: I'm really curious to hear from the audience what they think. But that's just something I will say, and that is, you know, everything has a character. And if you're looking for something, you need to understand the character of that thing or the characteristics of that thing, so you can get to it. So you can get to know, okay, I finally found what I was looking for. For instance, if you want to study to pass, I mean, the internet has done good for us, and so today we have access to research materials like never before. Before, if you wanted to know about something, you needed to go look for a book, and God bless you that you know on a chair where the library is a refuse dump. Where will you go find a book? Where will you go find a book if you're living in Onitsha and you are told now to go and find about something? Where will you go and get the book? Onitsha Library.
1: Is that a library?
0: You know where it is?
1: Yes, I do.
0: Look, I say that in always because it was done. It's if you want to understand how we people treat something, you need to see where they kept that thing. Onitsha has excellent fun places. Onitsha has this, that. But Onitsha took its library. Onitsha took its library. Anambra State took Onitsha library. Onitsha took its... I don't know which of them took their library. And put it in a place. First of all, they let that place become a... Like, if you are passing there, think a snake will come there and come out from that place and bite you. And I hope it does one day.
1: Why?
0: Eh? No, sorry. I know it will do one day. Okay. Sorry, not hope. It's not a hope. And then, when Anitra was looking for the refuse dump, a significant refuse dump, they now made sure that it was in front of that library, so that in case you still want to go there for snake to bite you, you get. So the point
1: so
0: I'm
1: like,
0: trying to make...
1: Something
0: must chopotagi, or the okay inside of those dustbins will come out.
1: And then the library is supposed to be actually a very quiet place where you read. The vehicles, it's a very busy road. The vehicles passing through and for the...
0: And God help you that the landlords of that place do not arrest you when you want to go and read. But that's another conversation. Now, let's just talk about what we are saying. You know, the question will always be... the new scene of dating on the internet. Let me not say much because I really want our listeners to weigh in on that. But what is the character of what are you really looking for? Are you looking for love, like love? Because love is somebody gets to know what they want, and then they get to meet me, they get to know me, and then they get to love me. That's what love is. You know, you. I'm looking for something. I first of all know myself, and then I'm looking for somebody that compliments me, and then I meet that person, and then I know that person. Know, that know, K-N-O-W is the big word, right? And then I know that person, and then I love that person. Can the internet offer you that? I'm really curious to know. Can the internet offer you that? Because back in the day, it used to be, among the boys would be like, there's this new girl that came into the neighborhood. She's in this street, that street. Then you start meeting her. Then you start observing. Then you try to, you know, you try to figure out what kind of a person is she? What does she like? What does she not like? Sometimes, and all of that. So everything was, you know, physically, you could see this person. But today on the internet, how are profiles created? Are they created with honesty? Are they created with sincerity? When we are going out to scout for people, did we just find one and say, I found the one, and then we stop searching? Or do we go online? I mean, I'm talking about boys now. Do we go online and say, okay, this profile, okay, take. This profile, take. So, you know, when you're bombarded with choice, is it easier to make a pick? Like back in the day, you make a pick, like, you know, you come in a pack and then you pick, right? I'm really curious to know.
1: But you know, now you talked about profiles and bombardment with choices. It's still the same thing with physical meetings, because if neck agafe, say, as we are blow some in a agafe.
0: I didn't grow up in that generation. In
1: a choir. My point is, bombardment, it still happens. Because all we pay for the new name, the example is the for this profile, fine girl, shelter, what did I make in real life?
0: I was telling a sister of mine the other day, and I call her a sister respectfully. I was telling a sister of mine the other day that she misses a point. And I think you're also missing the point. And some women miss the point. Just like women, there are certain points women miss. But there's a point women are missing these days. And that this is what it is. When we talk about the difference between the non-social media days and these days. Ivy, when I was in secondary school, when I finished secondary school, when we got to the age that, the dating, when we got to that stage, you needed to have certain qualities. And one of them at that age was that you needed to be excellent in something. All right? To even have friends that are, boys come to your place. Like you have friends. Let me tell you the difference now. When we were younger, to have friends meant you had likable qualities. Perfect. It meant you had, you were a social person. You had to be a social person. You had to be a likable person. You had to be a nice person to have friends. Today, the reverse is the case. Because you could be in your room. You don't like going out. You are an indoor person. You are an introverted person. You are antisocial, but you have the most friends and followers on social media. The dynamics are different. Back then, for you to say, you see this one, you had to physically talk to, right? The grooming for you to be able to do that and the grooming of emojis and text is like the difference between reading, studying to write an examination and going into an examination with your textbook. For you to hold a conversation, look, when we were in secondary school, for you to have friends, it meant you could hold a conversation. It meant you could at least talk about something. It meant in school, your friends had to know you for something, whatever it is. Sometimes it's something notorious, whatever it is. But, people will not hail you like, hey, this guy. When I was in secondary school, if you were popular with the guys, Omo, you were popular with the guys. You had the guy skill. It's different these days. So the point I'm just trying to make, I can't talk about that social media dating, but I'm just saying the dynamics are different. The qualities you need to get a yes on social media is different from the qualities you need, because the qualities you need to get a yes, to even put the question, boy, you had to build some confidence. You had to build some confidence. And also for the woman too, for the lady, when a guy comes to you, and he's talking, and he's gisting, and he's not saying anything, but you guys are just friendly. You have time to really know who, like, you can tell. But on social media, on Facebook, he can lie, he can do this, he can do that, he can get AI sent a beautiful word to him. But during my time, you had to talk. And you can't talk what you don't know.
1: Well.
0: Different.
1: We're asking this morning. Keifeche, about finding love on social media. Is this something you're open to? I find that a lot of people are open to it. Social media, they'll be taken aback. Why? I want to know why. German explained to go his why.
0: No, I've not said why. No, I've not said why. Honestly, I don't know why. I just know is that I'm just explaining that. What you need to be somebody who makes relations, who ignites relationships and keeps relationships. Real life is different from what you need to be somebody who on your laptop or on your phones and different apps. And you can belong to different ones at the same time. It was very... These are two different things. I'm not saying anyone is better. I'm just saying, totally
1: Different.
0: Totally, totally different.
1: So which one are you for? If you're a single person and you... Are you open to finding love on social media, or do you prefer the more traditional way? You meet someone you like and then you talk to them. Because just like your man was saying...
0: The ordinary way.
1: And then you talk to them. You can join us. You can talk about this on... Call us on 090-3594-4777 or 081-30-327285. Hey, man, we know about the dynamics of relation of social media.
0: Yeah.
1: Everybody tries to put a maximum of best foot here. Mm. For example, you go through certain people's pages and all you see there are AI pictures.
0: Mm.
1: You're not seeing them in real life.
0: Mm.
1: Different heavily
0: edited studio pictures.
1: How do I have that to do with studio pictures? Mm. Because they are expensive.
0: Yeah. Okay, yeah. You can get all of those things. Yeah, yeah. Okay, true.
1: So now you go through certain people's pages. Hey, fine boy. I'm fine boy. Specific. Mm. And then you're going through this person's pictures. All of them. No single picture of himself. Like, it's in the picture of the phone. Yes.
0: Mm.
1: Or AI-generated photos. And then you're wondering, how am I supposed to... Okay, if I'm someone who's particular about looks, not really, I don't have to be particular, but if I'm striking up a conversation with you, I need to have an inkling of what you look like.
0: Yeah.
1: How would I deduce that from AI pictures? I feel different groups. And in some ways, it's something else. And then I've seen people who talk about it, especially males, where that fine girl, how can I go through, I come across your comment on a certain page, and then I go through your page. Or not also AI pictures. So that is one of the ifeneme these days. Omarazonye, best foot forward.
0: Best, I agree with you. All right, Sil Sapientia Express. 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Okay, that person went off. 090-359-44777 and 081-303-27285. Ivy, with your permission, I'll pay these bills and we'll be right back.
2: 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Wisdom for life.
0: Hallelujah!
3: 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The Anambra State High Court sitting in Awka has stopped the planned election or selection of the next Igwe of Nsugbe from Ivite Quarter, scheduled for today, Saturday, August 8, 2026. Justice Jude Obiora, in an order issued on Wednesday, restrained all parties from organizing, conducting, or supervising the election pending the determination of the case. The court also ordered that Ivite Quarter's rights to produce the next Igwe should not rotate to another quarter until the dispute is resolved. The substantive suit has been fixed for accelerated hearing.
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0: 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At this point, let's talk entertainment. Okay, Ivy, I would have said you put that first leg out the door because you're entertainment gist, and I would have wanted to know what's hot entertainment gist at least. But I think that there's just one aspect of entertainment we can't ignore. Start from the heavy one that happened in entertainment, and because everything our entertainers do in entertainment, first of all, is to say two people celebrated their birthdays, you know, this week that we must pay special respect to. The first one is Ambassador Bianca Ojukwu. Amazing woman. You know, she is what this generation should show to our girls as what beauty is, right? And an amazing woman. And the second one is Barack Obama. They say first black man to become president of America, but he's not black. He's half black, half white, so.
1: They call him blacks.
0: Hmm?
1: According to them, if you're not purely white, then you're black.
0: Yeah, but we're waiting for the day when somebody as black as Rick Ross will become president of America, so that we know finally America took a black man and made him. That's just on the light side, you know. Two amazing people that represent what leadership should really be, because leadership is not really the public office you hold. It is how you are able to influence the next generation of people under you. So these two people, and that's it. And then I will come to Nigerian music. Our musicians are doing really great. But I'll begin with Davido, because we talked about Osun State. Davido has been having this back and forth with Bashir Ahmad, the governor of Imo State. But I think he has been very, very respectful. But what's the key message Davido just wants to pass? And he passed. It's very simple. Let the people of Osun State decide who their governor is. As simple as that. That's all he's saying. All the basbos, yeah, some of those things should happen. He's an entertainer. And sometimes he also wants to let people know that, Omo, I'm not a gentleman. I can be street like that. And he really did great with that. But one thing like I was saying, what he was simply saying, let the people of Osun State decide. INEC, be neutral. Hope Uzodinma, who is now leading that charge of the campaign in Osun State for the APC, is saying, you know, please don't interfere in this. First, they had their, but honestly, I don't think it was Hope Uzodinma as a person sitting down to type those responses to Davido. Honestly, I personally don't want to believe that. I'd be really disappointed that he can bring himself to say all of those things. Prepare your uncle for life after office. He has never shown that. Even in 2023, there was this matured way he went about Mr. Peter Obi's popularity in Imo State and even Mr. Peter Obi's visit to Imo State. We know some other state governors, even in the Southeast, who did not manage that, the fact that they were supporting today's president. They didn't manage that well. You know, so that's it. But one thing I pick with Davido is how he stands up for family. Of all of his achievements, he also released an album in July, Oriade. I think Oriade, that's the name of the album. So he has a full album out. One of the songs I know you like is this one he calls I Know Who I Be. Beautiful, beautiful song. How he stands for family, how he always shows up for Adeleke. Look, that's impressive. To me, even if Adeleke loses his election, Davido stands out for me as a hero in a time when Nigerians are always afraid to align publicly, with who they support, especially people who have some means and could be harmed by, it's impressive for me. I've never seen anything like this, right? Yeah.
1: That's good. And then also, another thing, because you're talking about musicians, Drake held a dinner a couple of days ago. In this dinner, apparently, for this year's theme, it was strong women, stronger stronger drinks. But away from the theme of this year's dinner, so it's where he celebrates strong women in his life, those he's come across maybe on social media, running businesses, creators, those he feels like, you know what, this person is doing good, I need to give back to them. And this year, he gave away over $1 million in luxury cars, and there are some ladies who got $100,000, $50,000, different luxury packages, even bags. A lot of people are saying, well, that's commendable. That's someone who's giving back to his community, I bet, even though it's just the women. But this is someone who's giving back to the community, and that is also incredible. I watched those women, and the joy on their face, not the joy. Imagine you a business.
0: Yep.
1: $100,000 is massive money.
0: It is.
1: $50,000 is massive money. Then you imagine you a business and you are creating, and then someone says, I see you, I recognize what you're doing. Here is something in appreciation for that.
0: Yep.
1: Everybody likes that. So congratulations to the women, over 100 women. They received different things from him. So congratulations to them. I'm not still talking about musician. Something for the past couple of days, we've been keeping up with your careers.
0: Yeah.
1: It's been a whole lot of episodes. I like series. I like episodes. Manika, wago, mayo, mayo. So the Okoyes have, not the Okoyes, Peter in particular has come out to
0: Mr. Orai, P.
1: Yes, a lot of things about how his brothers, not all his brothers, Jude and Paul Ijimaya, Gaswena, Nemi, a lot of things.
0: Yep.
1: Nichi, all of that. They watch some people. The videos are long, the videos are mini, in my 8A, my 8B, my 5A, my 5B. But it's a whole detailed thing about how his brothers were ripping him off, and his Yuri, to the tune of almost about 1.2 million naira.
0: Yeah.
1: No, not naira, dollars. Big money, case go to you. And then on that, by quite different aspects, car, Munya, who's decided on watching online, we're on your support, and the ill treatment they met out on Munya because they did not support. It's different branches. Because I want to really understand. I want us to talk about two things from this Keeping Up With Your Careers. First of all, I've tried to talk about it. Because once you know who, their previous managers, they didn't have such leeway. Their previous managers, Fanafa, Onyarafa, Henyara, the kind of leeway, Hanya, their elder brother, because no one ever working. And now it brings this conversation in a business with your... with your family. Oh my God, no. Oh my God, example. Someone I know, us na on a business, a contractor, on a loan, man, dude. Only a family member, a contract, supply this thing to me. Time is stipulated, and I got it. And I run in 2 months. Man, because not family member, your Morocco, open on another person. Oh my, Odiko, you do so, yeah. All my avenues always. Man, only a family member. Excuse the career. So now, in a business with a family member, or on a decali elimpeli, cause some people now say, "Yeah, what is the ego? Get on one leg, you siri." In any an outsider. Man, a lot of people now say, "Nah, get him a good with family." Now, on my check leg. So, okay, feature or is it advised? I don't know if to say is it advised because you can't really advise anyone, an adult, on whether to do, who to do business with. But what do you think about doing business with family?
0: Nice question.
1: And then, I want to bring in another angle. Now he talked about Lola, how the ill treatment, because, and now a lot of Nigerians are canonizing Lola for being the woman they could never be, and how she endured a lot of these things. Even though even though Nandebe ever on ano, ana bataria. And now on a this question. Obu ni ichinu, because half government man they say, nyama bu Peter, can Nandebe gina achoro no ki inu onya? Why did you go ahead? I carry rafu ya. Omo nye se obugo udunuku. Of course, that person was just

0: sin na ima face to face na agwa na gena ya like rogi yet e gani ru ha amara mu ye majuna ka ye do mu omochi gi uzo ko kedu what emboldens you to do that because most times just like in this case it never ends or a battle na de agwa agwa what when this na ha ga ni ru me say the battle end there
1: yep.
0: So or if any of my advice, love when you're born to come, when you're beauty in each other, and if I like her again, I'm going to go to the next one.
1: All right, still Sapientia Express, and it's 0903594477. 0903594477 and 0813032728. 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Hello.
2: Hello. Good morning.
1: Yes. Welcome to the program, sir.
2: Hello.
1: Yes, welcome.
2: Hello.
0: Hello, Naganiro.
1: Oh, sorry.

0: Hello, good morning.
1: Hello?
0: Yes, good morning. Yeah, welcome.
1: Calling from Ugidi.
0: Right, go ahead.
1: I speak Igbo Abeg.
2: Okay, now I'm going to
1: Imana EML Okuabu. If you give my book to one, you know, go to India. Ima agara bifa like rogu. 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Ma omu wani ade hen support. 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No, I am. So, I am not sure. What is your
2: So, go on. Why your master get up? Oh, over enough example, no way. Nyefu. I'm only no good. Con in the bay. When I will never written each or okay. And I want, for example, when I will never written each on a wookie in your otiki, no 90% or 80% of any nature and wookie. On a make go for my own. Now, I got not second. I like a kangi if we finish inch on and why. 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
1: 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You are no other actor. So, as one man, no quite here. No one, no woman, see no one other. Because in a plane, a phone, court, or anything, but sorry, no one. Man, no one can know you. See that in a mafia. I caught them that rude.
0: Oh. All right, that's still Sapientia Express. There's just so many angles to look at in that family story. Hello?
3: Hello?
0: Yes. Good morning.
3: Good morning.
0: Welcome.
3: I'm Mr. Obiora calling for manager.
0: All right, go ahead, Mr. Obiora.
3: Yeah. I'm sure you
2: No, I'm going to hear you.
3: Sometimes

0: Petra di Nadi, Mada yi wolo obodo. 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Why na, luma bo nye fukali wanya, fukali ya nongo le zibo kalaka. And the good thing about I've been engaged for many years, the former of the good. If you're there, one kibun. The boon I was somebody there called the Senobo on the airbrain theater. I said, bam, bam, bam, bam, bam. So, it all be called there. In the time I'm convinced your parents, say I'm one of the one of the one because now, only one could be bigger. I'm not going to be because I don't know where I'm going to go. So, my mom is going to listen to me. She's a friend. I'm not going to go to the house. I'm going to go to the house. I'm going to go to the house. I'm going to go to the house. I'm going to go to the house. I'm going to go to the house. I'm going to go to the house. Abu no wa gi ne yu kon ka lobi ah da ha ku yo ya ser no for my own o den dere no wa yo ni kam da we for na nam ba da da ba ma ne no du ba se mba na ma ye je ni de tro ma wa yo ngo na ba so ku ko le mo abu se ko I was in my car. I'm alone. How I'm yellow, my I'm yellow. On my father, my child. Yeah. So I started the guy now, but I work on mine and other bodies. So I think I'm telling you to the Hajjan and I, and I'm doing well.
1: Okay.
0: I'm gonna, you're not cool. I didn't know they are. You can't lie. You're quite a much after the last and they're going to go. That would my canna get down working like it. I just wanted to see that anymore.
1: Okay.
2: All right, there's still Sapientia Express. But there's something I want to point out about the Okoyes, and that is, these are just boys. The problem those two, I mean, if they do, I don't know, because I've not really followed him in his lamentations, because that is what it is. I see him just as a brother crying, right? And he's crying. Well, let me not go into all of that. But they are just boys. They won't have that problem with tribe. They won't have that problem. If they don't like her, they don't like her. If really they don't like her, they don't like her. It's not because she's... It can't be. These are just boys. It's not because of tribe. I'm just saying because these two people who have called have brought out that tribe thing. And that is because... You know, when you come down here, that is really an issue, you know. But these are just boys. They don't have that problem.
1: That was not the problem. Mm. I think their issue was her being older.
2: Mm?
1: Her being older.
2: You know, you see? So it's going to be things like that. Their it can. They can't even have the capacity. If you grew up in certain towns, you can't even have the capacity to look at somebody and say, this person's tribe. If that's both the positive and the negative of growing up, especially in Kaduna or Plateau. You know, or somewhere like Nasarawa. You know, it can't even happen. Why?
1: Migration.
2: Because growing up, you are exposed to everybody. Like everybody. So early enough, you pick what you like in people. Like I said, it's both the good and the bad thing. Early enough, you will be able to pick what you want in people, and you always have them around you. You have a problem being with people who don't have those, but it can be tribe. Hello?
0: Hello.
2: Yes. Good morning.
1: We lost that call.
2: Okay, we lost that call. All right. Somebody said every time Mizuji is the radio station, it's like they kill their guests. Don't say hello, hello. Oh, we lost that call. I said, you killed him. All right. Hello. This should be the last call.
3: Out of time. Hello, good morning.
2: Yes, good morning. Welcome.
3: My name is Shinwe, calling from Umpo.
1: Right. Shinwe from Umpo.
3: Yes, I want to speak to you.
1: Okay, now I'm going to.
3: Any son of Kutata or Memo, more, for example, or the actual Dimu Biano, and then you were snowing in Navy. Dines, and didn't Navy and go see. So, how did you see my care when I saw the Navy, Ibiana side? My name is going to mother me this issue. Dimu, when I caught a refer, when you had the one good. I try, I know, I open up, you know, you need to. Finally, on no Hano, I like Quam, Yotago, Hana, some banobro, no, two, and one, and dinner with the Homma. No, I don't know, care about another before. So, in the parents' age, you say, when you go on a side, if I made a when I walk also, keep a door to a happy in the force. So, no, you know, we film with you. Dalarine,
1: Dalo.
2: All right. Okay, Ivy, help us summarize. Go.
1: Help you summarize what?
2: Okay, article. No, you read this, okay, and then
1: we have a couple of comments on our post and social media. Remember, Obunichi Sarai, if you want to leave your comments, from Mbairim Baipido, you can like either of your comments, your opinion. Jenna, Radio Sapiencia 95.3 FM on the channel Facebook. Ega for the videos up there. Drop your comments on this comment section. We'll get to them. And then, by Bamaka, as a one for Omuake, Tomara, wanna be. We drop the video. And then, someone, Mimi Soma, said, some are not called by this traditional, rather, using it as an excuse to rituals. She's not an Ezenwani. Obu fake as
2: well. Oh, there are real ones. I'm interested in that.
1: Well, you know, one of the colors said, just like in even on a Christianity, they were real and fake ones. Nah, all day, everywhere. Oh, Eluze. Imaruze in Kine.
2: Okay.
1: And that's the comment on that one.
2: All right. It's been quite a run. We started from looking at the top things. We went to Oshun. We went to, where else did you go to? We talked about Atiku. We talked about Patutomi advising the NDC. And then we came down to Anambra where we talked about Ezenwai. And then we were asking if our traditional worship should be looked into in our community. Should we start sanctioning these guys because of the barbaric practices we do see once in a while? And then we talked about relationships. We talked about finding love on, I would have really loved to hear people's comment on that. All right. My brain is working toffee toffee, as my grandfather would say. My train of thoughts, lost it.
1: You were giving a rundown of the segments we talked about.
2: Yes, where was I?
1: Finding love on social media.
2: Yeah, finding love on social media. Good luck. Okay, then from there we went to...
1: Entertainment.
2: All right. I had quite some great time here today. Ivy, what do we say?
1: As in, what do we say as we leave, or what do we say?
2: I don't know. Whatever that English means, what do we say?
1: Well, I've already told you what we say.
2: All right. So, next week...
1: Sure, next week. Ayana, kere, kere.
2: All right.

0: All right, Ivy.
1: Yes, the Magarians, beautiful people that joined us on Sapience Express this Saturday morning. My name is Ivy Okeke. I hope no matter on the Garayans, no matter one or two things from Iaiku this morning. Echo a lot of things. German at least to I hope na okay no no ijin ilege go as I go on. Well, we always say it's not about us when you're sitting behind the mic, but now about getting married into a family where they do not welcome you and you know it. It's not something I would advise anyone. It's not even something I would advise myself. I've had a run-in with something similar, and I know what I did. Well, I called it off because a while ago, someone said, yes, with time they might come around and start liking, but what if they don't? At the end of the day, na femero. Anyway, that's in Nchikota.
0: Marriage is a union of two families. Last week, we were having a different conversation, and I said something. I said, don't marry anybody if you have not met. If you have not touched the environment they grew up in. And I said, the greatest influence in every environment are your parents and your siblings. That's the first, you know, that's the first.
1: The people that shape how you relate with.
0: Yes, first, before you talk about environment being the environment, you know. If you have not had a meet with that, and then your nervous system, be sure that when you're with them, you know, every human being, there are people you are with, and your nervous system doesn't relax, yeah. Right? Just tells you a lot. So if you don't, now, when it now gets to this one is even too much, that you meet people and they don't like you.
1: They call you.
0: So when you understand what you are going into, when you understand what you're going into, that it's a union between two families, as an adult, you advise yourself. It's not something you advise any adult. You advise yourself. Marriage is a union of two families. What does the Bible say? If two do not agree,
1: how can they?
0: It's as simple as that.
1: It's still that same Bible that said that a man shall leave his mother and his father and cling to her brother one.
0: What does it mean to leave? You know, English language is not our language. It's not our language. What does it mean that you are going to leave? You're going to leave your father and your mother and you're going to cling to. What does it mean?
1: It means
0: you're going to divorce your father and your mother. Is that what, if that is what people understand by that, I wish them good luck in their next endeavor.
1: It's a journey.
0: Honor your father and your mother. You know, sometimes we like to argue the Bible like it's a constitution. We hear these lawyers say. But it's just clear that marriage is a union of two families. Two families are coming together. Pure.
1: And agreeing.
0: Yeah. So if these two families have not agreed, if you jump into it, I don't know. I'm not an expert in these things.
1: Well, Sapience Express will be with you next week, Monday, by 8 p.m. on the dot. 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I am Ivy Okeke, Ivy Mwai Obioma.
0: All right, I'm Joman. Good morning. Have a blessed weekend.

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0: For you, every day is day one. 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

0: 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Welcome to Citizens Forum on Radio Sapienza 95.3 FM. My name is Jude German. Officially, the timetable for the 2027 general elections is out, and that really tells you that the clock has started ticking. Presidential candidates, Senate candidates, House of Representatives candidates are those whom we are going to send to the center, to Abuja. They will begin their official campaigns on Wednesday, August 19th, 2026. And so, a date we thought would never come is already by the corner, just 1 week away. Today on Citizens Forum, I think it's high time we talk about a mindset. Last week on Citizens Forum, when we were having a conversation, it's not the first time that has happened. Time and time again, we get to hear that narrative being pushed. And so, last week on Citizens Forum, I said one day we are going to dedicate time for this, to have this conversation around this narrative. Today, I want us to talk about that victim narrative of the Southeast. And I think it's just important we have this conversation today because we are going into elections and we are going into campaigns. And during campaigns, what shapes every campaign are narratives. And let's not get it twisted. In every campaign team, there are people whose only job, whose reason for drawing a salary, is that they are out there to shape narratives. And not only do they shape narratives, they also take advantage of certain pre-existing narratives to score a goal. And for any group, any region, any campaign team, any political party, or any candidate, or any group of supporters who are not aware that campaigns are all about in Nigeria, sadly so, but that's what it is, that campaigns are all about pushing narratives and holding ground to ensure that their own narrative will win the day. It will be the greatest disservice. And so, on Citizens Forum, we think it's our responsibility to have this conversation today before things get heated up and we all forget where we are coming from. But then let me begin with something that may sound uncomfortable, but I don't think we live in comfortable times. And when we are not living in comfortable times, we shouldn't be afraid to say uncomfortable things. You see, there is a narrative within, I want to call it, parts of the Igbo community, because you can't paint everybody with one brush. But there is a narrative within a section of the Igbo community that says the Igbo were defeated in the Nigerian Civil War. And that because we are a conquered people, it's said both in English and it's said in Igbo, you know, Amira and Aya, things like that. That because we were conquered, systematically, we have been pushed out of the scheme of things. And so we are victims. Now, before anybody, because we live in a country where it's very easy to misunderstand people. And we live in a country where a lot of us don't listen to hear what you're saying. They listen to argue with you. Not that I have a problem with that. And I don't think anybody should have a problem with that. But I just think I should make myself very clear. One, there are legit, when you talk about historical grievances, Ndibu have that legitimate grievance and have that legitimate right to remember and to have certain discussions. Because the people who forget their history, whether as a people or as a country or as a nation or as a continent, the first step to losing everything is to forget your history, or worse yet, to be so aloof and allow people with ulterior intentions or ulterior motives, as we say in Nigeria, shape your narratives, tell your history, and explain that history to your children. The pogroms of the 1960s, they happened, and there is nothing anyone can do to change that, and there is no way anyone can deny that, that in the 60s in Nigeria, pogroms against Ndibo happened. There is also nothing anybody can do to change the fact, to deny or make light of the fact that between 1967 and 1970, the Nigerian Civil War happened. Some call it the Nigerian Civil War. Some call it the Biafran War. Same war. It is also true, and no one can deny it. Yes, we're in Nigeria, and we have a problem with counting. We don't know numbers. And so there are arguments about how many million people died. But the truth is, everybody agrees that millions died during the Nigerian Civil War. And however anybody tries to tell the story, however anybody tries to sugarcoat it and talk about no victor, no vanquish, the Biafran side was defeated in a war. You are defeated when you surrender. What was received by Obasanjo was, the name is instrument of surrender. That happened. And there is nothing anybody can do about that. And it is also true that post the Civil War, the Southeast, what we now call the Southeast, you know, economic, political, psychological, there are scars. And just like a person, you can't go to battle and come out without scars. Impossible, right? So also a people, it's impossible. It happened. Now, when we look at the population of Nigeria, we must then add, when we look at the demographic spread of Nigeria, when you look at the age bracket of Nigerians, you find out that 60 or more percent of Nigerians alive today were not here when the war ended. They were not here when the war ended. And so everything I have said happened before maybe 70 or more percent of Nigerians alive today happened. But be that as it may, even as we speak today, on social media, traditional media, scholarly debates, conversations, discussions, whatever you want, everywhere, the debate is still going on about political inclusion of Ndibo, economic development of the Southeast, marginalization of the Southeast. People argue one way or the other. So the point I'm trying to make before I get my foot into the room, is to say this is not an argument that says nothing happened to the Igbo. Something happened. Today on Citizens Forum, the question, and that must be the question in every community, in every group, everywhere in the Southeast, the intelligent question to ask today is, what are we doing with that history? Because what you find most times is that a lot of people don't know the difference. And we are Nigerians. Most times we don't know the difference between things. There is a difference between remembering injustice. One of the strongest nations in this world, Israel, they ensure and they go to great lengths to ensure that the injustice against them as a race is never forgotten. It's not only taught in their schools, it's taught across the world, the Holocaust. They remember injustice. Today, Netanyahu still talks about it. He still stands at the floor of the United Nations and still talks about that. There is a clear difference between that and building your entire identity, building your, especially your political identity, as being a victim of injustice. These are two different things. And it is that difference that is, you know, that difference that I find extremely important we discuss about today. That difference. That a race can remember and should and must remember injustice. Whether it's a family, as little as the unit of a family, they must never forget the things that happened to them. Maybe when they had no resources, no financial resources, they must not forget these things. It doesn't matter how rich they become, they must remember these things. It guides you, it grounds you, it gives you identity, it makes you know the things you must do. Like that is a saying in my local community that says, when a man in the middle of the night runs short of matches, when he goes to the market the next day, the first thing he purchases is a box of matches. A matchbox. Matches, right? But then, when you make yourself, when you lament and build your entire political identity, I'm particular about political identity because it controls everything. When you now make the mistake of building your entire, you know, identity, you identify yourself as a victim, then it becomes a very, very serious problem. And so today on Citizens Forum, let's talk about that problem with the mindset that we are conquered. We're a conquered people. Everything, whatever happens, hey, we're a conquered people. Children are growing up, like I said, 60 or more percent, maybe more than that, percent of the children alive, of the human beings alive in the country today, and when you come to the Southeast, of those alive in the Southeast, never, didn't even, they never saw the, they didn't see the war. But then, when these little ones, all they hear, every day, in the bus, in schools, at home, wherever, on radio, on social media, all they are taught, all they hear, all that is analyzed, all that is talked about, all of the outrage is, we are defeated. And so, because we are defeated, they are doing this to us. Because we are defeated, they are treating us this way. Because we are defeated, they don't want us to come close to this place. Because we are defeated, if you are growing up in the Southeast, or you live in the Southeast, I mean, if you were formed in the Southeast, then before you get to 18 is when you can get registered to vote. You would have heard that a million times. You would have heard this a million times. And you would have heard what some people pass off to be intelligent analysis or historical account of what happened to the extent that when you are 18, mechanically, you've taken a decision already. And that plays out with the numbers. That plays out. And I'll give an example with, before I throw open the phone lines, I'll give an example with what happened in 2023. In 2023, the Southeast, and there is nothing to be ashamed about it. There is nothing to be afraid about it. The Southeast as a block stood behind a presidential candidate called Mr. Peter Obi. With all of the clamor, with all of the bile, with all of the discussion, with all of the outrage that was expressed and had been expressed and continues to be expressed by the people of the Southeast about political exclusion, about marginalization, about victim, and all of that. The Southeast in 2023 had collected permanent voters card maybe shy of 11 million, but clearly over 10 million. But then, what was the number of votes with all of the outrage, with all of the Alicia Keys, when she talked about Nigeria, she said the mass hysteria. She wasn't talking about the Southeast, though. She was talking about Nigeria. And she talked about, let's talk about Nigeria with all of her mass hysteria. So with all of the mass hysteria that was going on in the Southeast gave their preferred candidate 2.2 million votes. Now, the fact that after that elections, you know how something will happen and people will say, declare a state of emergency. You know how kidnappings will be rife in the country and people will say, declare a state of emergency on insecurity. You know how children will be failing examinations and then will say, declare a state of emergency on education. You know how there will be insecurity in a state and you will say, declare a state of emergency in this state and allow soldiers move in and flush out this insecurity. The fact that after the 2023 elections, we have not seen this army of we are marginalized people. We have not seen any member of this army sit down and open up the conversation to say, what is happening? How could a region with her numbers, a region that is, how could this region manage to pull together 5 states, just almost the same number that one state in northern Nigeria, which is Kano, pulled? The fact that the champions of this narrative and the sustainers of this narrative are very much aware and alive to the fact that when it comes to we are marginalized with states, Kano has this amount of local government and we don't have, and so we need to have more. All of these things which are okay, but are just blind. There's nothing wrong with seeing, but then when you are selective, there's nothing wrong with being blind. But then when you are selective in the things you see or the things you are blind to as a person, we can have a problem with that. But then when you are selectively blind or selectively can see as a region the phenomena that you should pay attention to and that you shouldn't, then it is time for us to have this conversation today. There is a narrative that they will never allow us have power in Nigeria. Let's probe that narrative. Because one of the things narrative does is to paralyze you. And the worst thing, ask any military, the worst thing that can happen to any army, and in this case, I'm talking about the army of a region, because, we are an army. If you have millions of people in a place, the worst thing that can happen to any army, that they are afraid of defeat even before the first shot is fired. That is how you lose the war, not even the battle. Because you could win, you could lose a battle and then win the war. But that's how you win, that's how you lose the war. Because you become paralyzed, you tell yourself, I can't defeat this. I'm going to throw open the phone lines and let's have that conversation. The essence of this conversation is not to go down to history and bore ourselves or trying to impress ourselves with who better knows the history than the other. That's not the essence. The conversation today is that in days' time, the campaigns will begin. You participate, you don't participate, there's going to be an election. January, February, there will be an election. You participate or you don't participate, you know your history or you don't know your history, you know all what has been done to you or you don't know, you know how they shot and killed your father in the Biafran war or you don't know, there will be a winner. A winner will be declared. Only one thing makes the difference. Only one thing makes a difference for any army going into war. In street times, the Nigerian army calls it morale. With what morale are you going into that battle? Because let's face it, with elections are not do or die. It's a civil process. It's a civil activity. Completely. And the entire process leading to elections should be 100% civil. I buy that. But then when you're having a conversation about what can put food on your table or take food away from your table, when you're having a conversation about something that can decide if you can pay for your rent or you can take care of your family or you can get married or you can go for vacation or you can build a home or your children can be safe when they sleep at night. Your children can be safe when you send them to school. You are free to come out and worship your God and not get kidnapped like people who went to worship God in Enugu State. When you are having a conversation about that, it is war. Some people will tell you, personal money, they'll tell you, please, I don't play with my money. That's a person. So when we are talking about regional security, regional prosperity, regional pride, regional political identity, what should it be? But then there are different kind of wars that are fought. And the war I'm talking about today is that is fought with intelligence, with information, with a recognition of what is at stake. The other day on Sapienza Express, I was saying, when you get to the point where the best among you, and people should pay attention to this, when you have reached a point where the best among you can be denied their right, you are the point where you must fight the hardest. Not for the sake of a person. But if the best amongst us, today on Sapienza Express, I was saying, if you can have the vice president, former vice president of Nigeria, if you can have his data, or he suspects his data was breached, you keep quiet because he's a big man, he should fight his battles. Okay, he can fight his battles. Yes, he can fight his battles, and that's his personal thing. But then if you keep quiet, what then happens to you tomorrow? You remember, first they came for, I kept quiet because I wasn't. And then they came for, and I kept quiet because I wasn't. And then they came for, and I kept quiet because I wasn't. And then they came for me, and there was no one left to speak for me. Today on Citizens Forum, let's talk about the political identity of the Southeast and this narrative going into this election. Hello. Hello, good morning. Hello? Uh-oh, sorry. Yeah, why can't I hear you? Why can't I hear you? Hello?
1: Hello, I'm hearing you.
0: Okay, okay, go ahead.
1: First, anybody?
0: Uh-oh.
1: Quality of insistence for mind. That is what our late owl was taught in the late time.
0: Switch off your radio set.
1: Because when you secure your people, either by economic, there is still what we call economic security, education security, health security, road security. Why we begin to have this problem is that they give some people automatic power without accountable. Let we remove autonomy. What's the autonomy? If you use 4 years for power, if you don't do good, let them hold you accountable and go for the consequences. But this autonomy begin to go more and more and more. It takes our brain before Nigeria will blast. That is what I'm talking about. Mr. Wale from Boston.
0: All right. Thank you for calling in. I hope I followed what you said.

0: Hello.
1: Hello. Hello. Good morning.
0: Good morning, my dear. God bless you. Hello.
1: Yeah. Go ahead. Good morning, sir.
0: So on the citizenship today, what I'm trying to give is that you see, there's no freedom in Nigeria. You see, in this country, it's a place we are operating on semi mafia democracy. That's what we're operating in this country. A country that doesn't allow the masses to speak out their voices. We are operating on semi-mafia democracy. A democracy where only very few people is operating under this. Okay, now, in this country, this is a country whereby, if I want to speak my mind now, the radio will say, no, I don't want this. It's because of your supervisor, the NBC, because we are not operating freely. We're not operating freely. How can people vote? Then I vote, you vote, and you come to my polling unit. You, we counted the vote there, and everybody see that it is 20. And when it goes up there to Opi Weka, it becomes another narrative. It becomes another person's decision. And next time it occurs, why people shouldn't be apathy on voting?
1: Even though you are deviating from my conversation, I allowed you to talk.
0: I never finished my talk.
1: Listen, So you can't tell me to stop. I allowed you to talk, and you should listen when I'm asking you the questions. When you talked about the media and you talked about the NBC, role you are supposed to play should not be in the media. Nobody stops you from going to play the role you're supposed to play in your community.
0: The media. In the media is more.
1: You're not going to use my platform to. You're not going to use my platform to insult my platform. I'm not going to allow that. There's freedom of speech, but when you're talking, I allowed you talk. But what I will not allow you do is to. I've brought a topic for us to have a conversation. You then not use that platform to now, you can't do that. All right, that's still Citizens Forum on Radio Sapienza 95.3 FM. Hello? Hello, good morning. Yes, switch off your radio set, please.
2: Morning, sir.
1: Yeah, good morning.
2: Let me ask you a question.
1: You've not introduced yourself, sir.
2: Mr. Wale again.
1: All right.
2: Ask them be for dear now possibility for them, we elect them. But when they reach the Abuja, they deny everybody. And when they come, after 4 years, there is a thing we cover them. I won't let them remove that thing. That is humility. Then they remove them. If you don't do good, 4 years, hold you accountable.
1: All right.
2: If you don't do well, then they forget all your work. Give the community. What are they doing here? I gave my brother for here.
1: All right, Mr. Wale, we've heard from you. Thank you very much. I like your passion. All right, still 0903594477 and 0813032785. Hello.
3: Hello, good morning, Joma.
1: Yes, good morning and welcome.
3: Yeah, I'm Chief Obiako from Mweri Okeru.
1: All right, go ahead.
3: There's something I want clarification from Nigerian Constitution. Is it compulsory? Because some regions are complaining. Is it a compulsory that if a president or a governor must complete 8 years in office? Because I think four years, based on their performance, then can bring it back. But some regions are complaining that this region did 8 years. So for that, whether I perform or I did not perform, then the other region must complete its 8 years. That is the area I want to get clear. I'm not cleared over that constitution issue. If you can break it down for me, because
1: it's so simple that I can't waste my time clarifying that. I mean, come on, this is Citizens Forum. It's not a secondary school government class. All right, still Citizens Forum 0903594477 and 0813032785. You see, the last caller really makes my point. that something dangerous is happening in the Southeast or has happened to the Southeast. And so some random person from one region can say something and they frame a conversation and they throw it in the air. And rather than the South is framing its own and standing by it, it begins to, I mean, you hear people begin to talk about, they have said this one. They said our candidate cannot contest in their place. Somebody said if our candidate contest. That's what the person has said. What are you saying? What are you saying? And so this story has, it is no longer history. This is now psychology. And you see, when a people see themselves as permanently powerless, they stop asking the question, how can we acquire power? What they simply, and you see, if you listen carefully, you observe a pushback today from the caller, and that is, why should we even bother? Why should we even bother is the narrative. Because every narrative, from every narrative comes different mindsets. And that, why should we bother? It doesn't matter what we do. They have already done this. They have done that. They said this. They said that. You are how many million people? What are you saying? Hello. Good morning.
4: Good morning.
1: Yes, switch off your radio set, please.
4: My name is Uchiku Polini, calling from Amcho.
1: All right, go ahead.
4: Yes, I agree with you, really, that the Southeasterners are not interested in what is happening in Nigeria, simply because they felt marginalized. And I'm of the opinion that we cannot continue that way, really. We must fight for our rights and fight for our own. But what I'm saying is this, the politicians should help us. Because most of us are businessmen, we are in our shops and all this. There's nothing they are doing to bring all those guys near to us. I heard in the north they are sending you to their homes, all this and that, but I don't know. Okay, even here now, then we have to go to the local government to acquire it. If you go to the local government, they will make money out of it. And it will man for that person. And it will woman for that person. We're not helping our lives. So that
1: this conversation right now is a waste of time, and I'll tell you why. It's like when you're going to school. Right now, the mistake has been made. We are going to address that later. The collection of permanent voters card has come to an end. The conversation now that can change anything is to encourage those who already have to get serious with the process. For those who tried and did not get, we'll address all of that. But there is a campaign coming. Hello. Hello, good morning. Oh, sorry. Still 0903594477 and 0813032-7285. So just to think about it this way. If I'm convinced by my orientation, by the things I've been taught, by the things I've heard from my environment, if I have been convinced and a critical mass of us have been convinced that the political system is designed to defeat us, why would we invest heavily in it? I mean, why would you? Who does that, as we will say? If you believe that design, that political system, that design is permanent, why would you have conversations about building alliances? I mean, come to think of it, as a region, do you hear that talk about building alliances? Aside from selfish alliances, I'm talking about real alliances, deliberate alliances, the kind of alliances. Some people hate to call them founding fathers, but, you know, those men who were here. Some people also hate to say that they fought for our independence. So if you hate to say these two things, at least you can agree that those set of men who were at the helm of affairs when we got independence, right? even at that stage in the 60s, they knew better. They formed alliances. And let's also understand, we need to get this part very clear. The alliances that were, they were formed in the 60s and the 70s were alliances of necessity. I mean, these men do not have access to information we have today. But what happened to the first and the second alliance was this. Every time they went into an election without an alliance and they saw the numbers, they knew the next alliance to make. They allowed the numbers lead them to the next alliance. Even without access to the information we have today and the how, look, even without that at that time, those men formed alliances. And these alliances we can talk about till today. And alliances are so important that I must say something. So, I mean, maybe some of us are not comfortable with it, or maybe some of us don't know about it. You see, the failure or the refusal of Azikiwe and Awolowo to form an alliance, the result plays out till today.

0: the far north, we still live with the consequences today. I don't bring this up to talk about history. I bring this up to simply say, we should understand that something as like not deciding to participate in an election today or get into an election with the positive mindset today will affect the children of tomorrow. And it's so clear. Hello. Hello, good morning.
1: Hello.
0: Yes, good morning.
1: Hello.
0: Yeah, we can hear you. Go ahead.
1: Hello.
0: Can you hear me? Oh, sorry.
2: Sapiens here.
3: Wisdom for life.
4: Hallelujah.

0: Yes, good morning. Hello.
1: Good morning.
0: Yes, welcome. You're in a pretty noisy place, sir. Pretty noisy. Sorry. You're in a very noisy place. Sorry, we can't do this.

See, one other danger, and we are not addressing, like I said, it's not good to be selective in what you express your outrage for, especially if all of them at the same time confront you at the same time. You have to deal with them at the same time. One region that has never organized across itself is the Southeast. We've been on this since 1999. You see, for those who have the luxury of being selective in what they see, good luck. But for those who don't have that luxury, we must talk about these things. That the only region that has failed to organize across itself is the Southeast. If you've not even done that work at home, how do you negotiate with other regions? What the Southeast, people of the Southeast have done consistently is to react, but never to organize. And so, we're going in for an election. And you don't even see the organization and unison of voice. Some people mistake the hysteria on social media to mean organization. No, that's not. Different things. Even to use the power of electing our local leaders to reflect our wishes, our opinions and all of that. We've not even been able to build different institutions that can organize us. And when I say build institutions, I'm not talking about those ones that can be built by government. I'm talking about the people, movements. You won't find that. They don't exist. Lots of people with bright ideas mean well, but who is doing the hard work? One would have expected that for a people who are very much aware of how a system is rigged against them, I mean, those who have that idea, would have been

patiently accumulating political influence all of this time, deliberately. So, 090-359-4477 and 081-303-2728 still the number to call to be a part of the program.

0: Hello. Hello, good morning.
1: Good morning.
0: Yes, welcome.
1: He's a German. Good morning.
0: Yeah, welcome. Good morning.
1: I'm Alan Student, calling from Anita.
0: All right, go ahead.
1: I heard you talking about alliance. I think we try to from the South East. But you be holding to create alliance. Why didn't they create alliance with us? What does that show you? But we are willing to create alliance. Why would they become what they are? What are the reasons? Who did they create alliance with? Did they create with us? The one creating alliance with us. We are talking straightforward and with common sense and reasoning. We don't belong. Let us stop forcing ourselves inside the unit. It must we create alliance with them. Why don't they create alliance with us? How many of them come and create alliance with us before they become what they are? The tribe create alliance with us to be president of Nigeria.
0: Yes, it did. Yes, it did. Ignorance cannot lead conversations. Ignorance has never led conversations because ignorance cannot. Former President Buhari was champion of the North. Former President Buhari was so much champion of the North that he got a reputation no other person has gotten, I mean, at least since 1999. And that is, he got the reputation of having 12 million votes in the bank. Every election, he will get it. He could never become president of Nigeria. He could never become president of Nigeria until that alliance was built, that handshake between his group and Tinubu's group. And that led to the formation of APC. And for the first time in the history of Nigeria, an opposition party defeated the party in power. President Bola Ahmed Tinubu would not even in a dream have defeated Mr. Peter Obi in 2023, regardless of what anybody says. That he couldn't have become president if that alliance did not happen with the North. Recall that he got about, is it 60 or some percent of his votes from the Northwest. And if you hear the comments coming from Northerners today, they are all saying that he betrayed that trust and he betrayed that support. When you listen to the supporters and the family of what's his name now, the former governor of Kaduna State, El-Rufai, you hear them say, they did. Look, he wouldn't have even won primaries of the APC if he did not align with the North. The crafters of our constitution has made it so that for you to become president, you need two-thirds of this. And so that alliance must be built. And so it's not something you speak because you are sentimental or you are annoyed or you are frustrated. Or I mean, we get it, we are all frustrated by what's going on. But then when you want to take a decision, you must take a decision clear-headed, devoid of your sentiments, because your sentiments will not campaign. Your sentiments will not push forward. Your candidate needs to campaign across the country. And when you look at the smart and wise politicians, they are doing that already for themselves. If you look at what the president is doing today, for instance, you see him deliberately trying to break into the middle belt. He's doing it deliberately. I hope you see what he's doing, the recent appointments he's making and all of that. And that's because he sees that the middle belt are a strong ground for Mr. Peter Obi. If you see Alhaji Atiku Abubakar, well, let me leave him for a minute. If you see Mr. Peter Obi, for instance, he went to build an alliance with Kwankwaso. If you see Kwankwaso was stubborn in 2020, 2022. When I say stubborn, I mean he refused to be a part. And he kept on saying he's a bigger politician. He can be vice president under Mr. Peter Obi. But then when he saw the numbers, you see, he needs that alliance. They've built that alliance. In Nigeria, you must build alliances, whether you like it or not. It's not, and this is what the victim mentality does to people. And that's what I'm talking about. The victim mentality makes somebody, listen to me, say, build alliances to mean begging. Building alliances, I said, in the 60s and the 70s, people were building alliances. The North and the East built alliances in the 60s. They built alliances in the 70s. Awolowo was trying to build alliance with the North. The whole operation, where it's yet in. What happened then? It happened because when Awolowo did not want to build that alliance with the North, Akintola did. Broke away from his party and did. You must build alliances. Alliances is how every election has been won. Look, your sentiments do not matter in the scheme of things. Your sentiments do not matter in the scheme of things. What matters always are facts and truth. I started out saying the things I'm going to say are unpopular, and I get it. But I'm open to any conversation that comes with facts on the table, not sentiments. Sentiments never won any elections. It's not going to win 2027. The kind of alliance I see candidates build are the kind of alliances I'm saying the region should build. And so where is all of the annoyance? Where is all of the hysteria? Where is all of the lamentations when that is not even reflected in the quality of governors, senators, and reps? That's your reps don't share your views on anything. Your senators don't share your views on anything. Your governors don't share your views on everything. That should bother you, man. That is the conversation that should be had in the Southeast. Why are our political leaders not? So, sentiments will take us nowhere. Hey, Citizens Forum will be here same time, same station next week. I hope we keep it this controversial, because that's the only way we're going to take a step as a people. My name is Jude German. Have a blessed weekend.

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3: Angelus, in the name of the Father, and of the Son, and of the Holy Spirit.
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3: The angel of the Lord declared unto

0: thereof according to me.
1: Behold the handmaid of the Lord.
0: Be it done unto me according to your ways. Hail Mary, full of grace, the Lord is with thee. Blessed are you among women, and blessed is the fruit of thy womb, Jesus. Holy Mary, Mother of God, pray for us in
1: the Word was made flesh
0: and dwelt among us. Hail Mary, full of grace, the Lord is with thee. Blessed are you among women, and blessed is the fruit of thy womb, Jesus. Holy Mary, Mother of God, pray for us in our sin and the hour of our death. Amen.
1: Pray for us, O Holy Mother of God,
0: that we may be made worthy of the promises of Christ.
1: Let us pray.
2: Pour forth, we beseech you, O Lord, your grace into our hearts, that we, to whom the incarnation of Christ your Son was made known by the message of an angel,
0: may by his passion and cross be brought to the glory of his resurrection. Through the same Christ our Lord. Amen.
1: May the divine assistance remain always with us.
0: And may the souls of all the faithful departed, through the mercy of God, rest in peace.
1: Glory be to the Father, and to the Son, and to the Holy Spirit.
0: As it was in the beginning, is now, and ever shall be, world without end. Amen.
1: In the name of the Father,
0: and of the Son, and of the Holy Spirit.
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0: Good afternoon and welcome. Here are the top stories this noon. The federal government plans local production of family planning materials. And Governor Abdulrasaq condoles families of 13 children who died in captivity. U.S. appeals court blocks Trump's White House ballroom project. Today is a Saturday, truly beautiful day. Pleasant afternoon to you and welcome to Sapiencia News at Noon. My name is Jino So Ahek-3 Ekuma. Here are the stories in detail. The federal government says it will begin local production of family planning commodities to reduce dependence on imports, create jobs, and strengthen Nigeria's human capital development. Coordinating Minister of Health and Social Welfare, Professor Muhammad Ali Pate, disclosed this during the inauguration of an interministerial platform on family planning, health, and national development in Abuja. Pate said Nigeria's youthful population could become a major economic asset if properly invested in through health, education, and empowerment. He noted that the platform would coordinate efforts across government to improve access to family planning and other essential health services. Stakeholders, including FP230, the National Population Commission, and relevant ministries and agencies, pledged support for the initiative, stressing that improved family planning and healthcare would contribute to education, productivity, and sustainable national development. Human rights lawyer and senior advocate of Nigeria, Femi Falana, says the Economic and Financial Crimes Commission, EFCC, acted within its legal powers by freezing an account belonging to the Osun State government. Speaking on Channel Television's Politics Today, Falana said the EFCC is empowered to freeze government accounts where necessary, provided it approaches the court within 72 hours. He also warned against stopping anti-corruption investigations because elections are approaching, saying the EFCC should investigate suspicious movement of public funds regardless of the electoral calendar. Falana said President Bola Tinubu's concern over the timing of the action could have been handled administratively, while Governor Ademola Adeleke has since filed a 2 billion naira suit against the EFCC over the account freeze. Moving on, the Ebonyi State government has approved the absorption of 353 ad hoc community health extension workers and skilled birth attendants into the State Civil Service. Chairman of the State Civil Service Commission, Virginia Okemini Oketa, announced the development, saying the workers were previously engaged under the Impact Project and deployed to public health facilities across the state. Meanwhile, Governor Francis Mifuru has approved a 30,000 naira monthly stipend for every NYSC member deployed to Ebonyi State. The announcement was made during the swearing-in of the 2026 Batch B Stream 2 core members at the NYSC orientation camp in Afibo. The governor, through the Commissioner for Youth Development and Sports, Chidiebere Onya, assured the core members of the state's commitment to their welfare and security while urging them to contribute meaningfully to their communities during their service year. The Inspector General of Police, IGP Olatunji Disu, has reaffirmed the commitment of the Nigeria Police Force to professionalism, impartiality, and neutrality ahead of the Osun State governorship election scheduled for August 15, 2026. Disu gave the assurance while meeting civil society organizations, saying adequate personnel would be deployed to polling units with special attention to persons with disabilities. The IGP urged stakeholders to support a peaceful and credible election while calling for continued collaboration with CSOs through the sharing of credible information and responsible communication. The election, which has over 2 million registered voters, will be held across the state's 30 local government areas with 14 political parties fielding candidates. 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The news will return shortly after this break. Please stay tuned.
1: As I came in here, I heard those words, cradle of leadership. Well, when the bow breaks, the cradle will fall. And it has fallen here. It has fallen. Makers of men, creators of leaders, be careful what kind of leaders you're producing here. I don't know if Charlie's silence here today is right or wrong. I'm not a judge or jury, but I can tell you this. He won't sell anybody out to buy his future. And that, my friends, is called integrity. That's called courage. Now that's the stuff leaders should be made of.
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0: 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My name is Chinonso Ahexere Ekuba. Now the rest of the news. Kwara State Governor Abdulrahman Abdulrazak has commiserated with the families of 13 children who died in captivity following their abduction from Woro and Nuku communities in Kayama local government area. The governor, who received the rescued victims in Ilorin, thanked President Bola Tinubu and the military for their roles in securing their release. The victims said they endured harsh conditions in captivity, with 10 pregnant women giving birth and 13 children dying. Brigade Commander Major General Nicholas Rume attributed the successful rescue to collaboration among security agencies and assured that the military would continue to fight against terrorism and other crimes. The 176 victims were abducted during the February 3rd attack on Woro and Nuku, while 164 have regained their freedom. 13 children died in captivity, and 12 victims reportedly chose not to return. The governor later visited 14 sick victims receiving treatment at a general hospital. The Nigeria Police Force says it has recorded a breakthrough in the investigation into the April 10th murder of His Royal Highness Eze Paulinus Ekweme, Ochia I of Ochia Kingdom, and 5 others in Ohajegbema, Imo State. Force spokesperson CSP Aniete Iniedu says suspected gang kingpin Ojiogo Eluma Martin, alias Acid, was killed during a gun battle with police operatives on August 6th. Police said one AK-47 rifle, 3 magazines, and 56 rounds of ammunition were recovered from the suspect hideout. 4 suspects had earlier been arrested, while 2 others were reportedly killed in previous encounters with the police. The force said operations have been intensified to arrest other fleeing members of the syndicate, establish their level of involvement, and recover further intelligence, assuring that all those connected to the killings will be brought to justice. And on the foreign scene, a U.S. appeals court has upheld an order halting construction of President Donald Trump's proposed White House ballroom, ruling that the major renovation requires approval from Congress. The 2-1 ruling gives Trump 2 weeks to ask the Supreme Court to intervene. Trump condemned the decision as politically motivated and vowed to appeal. The ballroom project began with the demolition of the White House East Wing and has faced legal challenges over its costs and approval. The project, initially estimated at $200 million, could now cost as much as $600 million. The court said its decision did not determine whether the ballroom should ultimately be built, but held that construction could not continue without congressional authorization as required by law. And in sports, Real Madrid's Argentine midfielder Franco Mastantuono has joined Italian Serie A club Fiorentina on a 1-year loan deal. The 18-year-old moved to Real Madrid last summer from River Plate for more than 63 million euros after becoming the youngest player to represent Argentina in an official match at 70 years and 9 months. Mastantuono made 35 appearances for Real Madrid last season, scoring 3 goals, but struggled to secure a regular starting place and was left out of Argentina's World Cup squad. He will now spend the 2026-27 season in Italy with Fiorentina, where he is expected to gain more playing time and experience. And that brings us to the end of the news. Here are the recap of our major stories. The federal government plans local production of family planning materials. And Governor Abdulrazak condoles families of 13 children who died in captivity. U.S. appeals court blocks Trump's White House ballroom project. And on behalf of the editorial, technical, and production team, I am Chinonso Ayetree Ekuma. Thank you for staying with Sapiencia International Media Center. Please remain security conscious and vigilant. 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
7: 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Announcers Professor Obikwelu Okonkwo, President General Adaziani Town Union, Ezani AEOKK, Onowu Ohazuluye, Chief IK Okafo, Eziafakego, Chief of Staff, His Royal Majesty, Mr. Uchenna Okeke, Chairman, Organizing Committee. Be there.
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4: Came in here, I heard those words, cradle of leadership. Well, when the bow breaks, the cradle will fall, and it has fallen here. It has fallen. Makers of men, creators of leaders, be careful what kind of leaders you're producing here. I don't know if Charlie's silence here today is right or wrong. I'm not a judge or jury, but I can tell you this. He won't sell anybody out to buy his future. And that, my friends, is called integrity. That's called courage. Now that's the stuff leaders should be made of.
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Greetings, my beautiful people listening out there. Greetings, my food lovers. How is it going over there? I hope you're having a great time. I hope you're having a wonderful Saturday. Don't worry about me. I'm doing just fine. And most especially because I'm spending part of my weekend with you. Wherever you are this beautiful Saturday, at home, doing your house chores, returning from the market, shopping for groceries, or spending quality time, of course, after a busy week with your loved ones, I say a very big welcome. Welcome to Kitchen Vibes, where good food meets good vibes, right here on Radio Sapiencia, 95.3 FM on Nicha. My name is Kaffi, Sugar and Spice, your food godmother. And of course, I'm always your host here on Kitchen Vibes. Remember that Kitchen Vibes is a program designed to teach you how to prepare everything edible, different kinds of delicacies, both local and international, in the most easiest way, and also how to eat good and live better. So if you love simple recipes, tasty meals, and kitchen tips that actually works, this is the right place for you. And like I always say, let's make it a great experience. So, on today's episode of Kitchen Vibes, I'll be teaching you how to prepare one of my favorite dishes, if possible, everyone's favorite dish. What am I talking about? Catfish pepper soup. Yes, the star of the kitchen today is catfish pepper soup. Catfish pepper soup is a very light, spicy, aromatic soup that is perfect for a rainy day, a family dinner, or even when you just want something soothing for your body. And you know the best part is that I'm going to teach you how to do it step by step. And you know the rules. Get your pen and papers close. So, my darling, let's get right into it. So to prepare a delicious catfish pepper soup, you'll be needing just a few ingredients. First, you'll be needing fresh catfish, which is the main ingredient. You'll also be needing pepper soup spices. Yes, you will get that at the market. When you get to the market, just request for pepper soup spices and it will be given to you. It would come mixed or separately. You will also be needing some crayfish, you'll be needing onions, and then you'll be needing different categories of pepper. Of course, it is called pepper soup. So you'll be needing different categories of peppers like yellow pepper, Cameroon pepper, and Scotch bonnet peppers, which is the normal fresh pepper you know. For flavor, you will also be needing seasoning cubes and salt. You will also be needing ginger and garlic. This is optional. And finally, you'll be needing scent leaves or utazi leaves for garnishing. Basically, for this recipe, you'll be needing fresh fish, pepper soup spices, crayfish, onions, different categories of pepper, fresh red peppers, yellow and Cameroon peppers, ginger and garlic, very optional, seasoning cubes and salt, fresh scent leaves or utazi leaves for garnishing. 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So my darlings, let's get cooking. So the first step to take is to wash your catfish properly. Yes, wash your catfish very well. 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Emphasis on properly. So to wash your catfish perfectly and remove the slime, there are three ways you can do that. You can either use hot water, you can use salt, or you can use alum. 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You can use hot water, you can use salt, and you can use alum. Now, if you're using salt or alum, all you have to do is to rub the salt or alum over the fish.
and let it sit for about 10 to 15 minutes. If you're using salt or alum, all you have to do is to rub the salt or alum over the fish and let it sit for about 10 to 15 minutes. After that, you go ahead and wash it with cool water. You can repeat this process once again if you feel the fish is still a little bit slimy. Then, if you're using hot water, all you do is just pour the hot water. Please, not too hot. Pour it over the fish to instantly loosen the slime. Then you drain out the water immediately and go in with cold water to rinse thoroughly. Again, if you're using hot water, all you need to do is to pour the hot water over the fish. Please remember, do not use too much hot water. Don't use very hot water. Just normal hot water. Pour it over the fish to instantly loosen the slime. Then you drain out the water immediately and go in with cold water to rinse thoroughly. After that, you set it aside. Now, the next thing to do is to blend your ingredients. The peppers, the crayfish, onions, ginger, garlic. Please remember that garlic and ginger is optional. Me personally, I do not eat garlic, so it's definitely not for me. I know my mom is listening right now and she'll be like, "Mom, garlic, what?" Mommy, please, everybody will not be like us. Don't mind me, but please mind you that garlic is very, very healthy. It's very healthy. You can also blend it lightly. It doesn't have to be too smooth. You know, a little texture actually adds more flavor to your pepper soup. After you've blended your ingredients, the next thing you do is to get a sizable pot, transfer your fish into the pot, add in the blended mix, add the pepper soup spices, add some seasoning cubes, some salt, and any other seasoning of your choice. So after you've blended your ingredients, get a sizable pot, transfer your fish into the pot, add in the blended mix, add the pepper soup spices, add some seasoning cubes, some salt, and any other seasoning of your choice. And let me tell you why you should add your ingredients at once. Of course, it's called catfish pepper soup, and you know fish doesn't take time to cook, and that is why you have to add all the ingredients before cooking, so the fish will absorb all the flavors. I hope you got that. So, after adding all the ingredients into the pot, go ahead and add some water into the pot. Add some water in the pot. Please make sure you add the water according to how much soup you want. But do not add too much water to avoid your pepper soup coming out tasteless. Please make it moderate. So after adding all the ingredients in the fish, go ahead and add some water into the pot. Make sure you add water according to how much soup you want, but do not add too much. Make it moderate. After you've added the water, stir it together. Yes, stir it together. Place the pot on fire and cover it to cook for about 15 to 20 minutes. After you've added the water, stir it together. Place the pot on fire and cover it to cook for about 15 to 20 minutes. While it's cooking, the aroma will start coming out, and trust me, your kitchen will begin to smell heavenly. It will begin to smell amazing, because why not? You're making catfish pepper soup, and you know those spices. Well, so while the fish is cooking, go ahead and chop your garnishing leaves, either otazi leaves or scent leaves, whichever one you are using. While the fish is cooking, go ahead and chop your garnishing leaves, either otazi leaves or scent leaves, whichever one you are using. Make sure it is ready before your fish is done cooking. Make sure it's ready before your fish is done cooking, because you don't want your fish done and you're still getting your garnishing leaves ready. The final step. After the fish must have cooked for about 15 to 20 minutes and it's done, please go ahead and add the scent leaves or otazi leaves. You can
also allow it to simmer for a minute so the scent leaves or otazi can release its flavor properly. After the fish must have cooked for about 15 to 20 minutes and it's done, go ahead and add the scent leaves or otazi leaves, whichever one you're using, and you can allow it to cook for a minute so the scent leaves or the otazi leaves can release its flavor properly. Also, at this point, you can taste to confirm if the salt and seasoning is balanced. If not, you can adjust slightly by adding little salt or maggi and allow it to simmer for some seconds. Please

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And at this point, your pepper soup is hot, spicy, and ready to be served. 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And you know I always love to spice every moment. Yes, so we just learned how to make delicious catfish pepper soup, and I hope you enjoyed this recipe. Right, right about now, I'll go on a very quick break, and when I return, I'll tell you more about this wonderful dish.

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My name is Kaffee Sugar and Spice, and of course, I'm your humble host. And in case you just tuned in, Kitchen Vibes is a program designed to teach you how to prepare everything edible, different kinds of delicacies, both local and international, in the most easiest way, and also how to eat good and live better. So if you love simple recipes, tasty meals, and kitchen tips that actually works, this is the right place for you. Okay, my beautiful food lovers, on today's episode, we learned how to make a delicacy, catfish pepper soup. And once again, I hope you enjoyed that. Now, let me take you to a deeper level about our catfish pepper soup. You know, one thing about catfish pepper soup is that it's one of those meals that you don't need too much stress to prepare. Yet, it comes out very rich, delicious, and satisfying. Some people even say that once you start smelling catfish pepper soup from the kitchen, you will automatically become hungry, because the aroma alone is enough to make anybody crave it.

And let me also mention this. People love pepper soup during rainy seasons. I don't know about you, but me personally, rainy season without pepper soup is not complete at all. Once the weather becomes cold and it starts raining, I automatically start craving spicy and hot meals like pepper soup. In fact, there is just something about pepper soup when the weather is cold. Whether it's catfish, goat meat, or chicken pepper soup, it just goes down. And it's a meal that warms the body. It clears the throat on our bacha belly very, very well. And you know, it gives that relaxing feeling. Now, let's talk about what you can have with catfish. Yes, you can enjoy your catfish pepper soup with corn pudding, that is agidi. You can also enjoy your catfish with rice. You can enjoy it with yam. You can enjoy it with potatoes or boiled plantains, or even have it alone. Yes. And now, of course, you know I'm never leaving you without telling you the health benefits of every meal I teach you here. Let me tell you the health benefits of catfish pepper soup. Catfish pepper soup isn't just delicious, it's actually very, very healthy, especially when prepared with the right ingredient. It's very high in protein. Catfish is very, very high in protein, and it's good for strength and energy. It boosts immunity. It's good for heart health. It helps in digestion. It's low in calories, good for weight control. And finally, it helps with cold and body warmth. Yes, these are the health benefits of catfish pepper soup, and I hope you try this out. Please, my darlings, remember to drop your feedbacks via SMS on 090-35-94-4777 or 081-30-32-7285. Also, share with me your preferred ingredients and how you like to pair your pepper soup. Are you team rice? Are you team potatoes? Team yam? Or do you like to have it alone? Yes, so my beautiful food lovers, that's all I have for you on today's episode of the Kitchen Vibes on Radio Sapientia 95.3 FM Onitsha. Next week is going to be an interesting one because we'll tackle another delicacy. Or who knows? Maybe. Well, until then, let me leave you in suspense. My name is Kafishigan Spice.

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3: Unload your burden unto the Lord, and He will support you. According to Psalm 55, the two labor and the overburdened, and I will give you rest. Let us pray. In the name of the Father, and of the Son, and of the Holy Spirit. Amen. O God of infinite goodness, you are so good to us to have given us this day and all the challenges in it. As we have started facing them, give us the strength and the courage to remain faithful to you. We commend ourselves and all we are doing into your hands. May your blessings remain with us and all we do. Let us never be separated from you. Amen.

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We commend ourselves and all we are doing into your hands. May your blessings remain with us and all we do. Let us never be separated from you. Amen.

is your stage. The world is my stage. The world is our stage. It really, really do matter what we do with our lives. It matters that we don't abuse it, that we make the most of every single opportunity that we have. Good afternoon, everyone, and welcome to Saturday Extravaganza. It is about learning, unlearning, and relearning. I'm excited, always excited to be here as your anchor. It remains a privilege for me to anchor all these shows because you are about to learn, you're about to get better, and definitely with knowledge comes awareness. With awareness comes more action and better action. I am Oma, your very sweetheart on radio, sweetheart on TV, sweetheart on social media, sweetheart everywhere. So today on the program, it's going to be an amazing moment together. Okay, so Brain Challenge by 1 p.m., 2 p.m., it will be time for Campus Network. Then at 3:30, it will be time for Ubongo Kids, that's Akili and me. And in between will be commercials and musicals. Don't even think of touching the dial. Then at 4 p.m. it will be time for 20 Spot Show. It promises to be back-to-back-to-back learning.

So, the world celebrated World Breastfeeding Week 2026. All right, and it is it anchors on the fact that a successful breastfeeding should not be treated as the mother's responsibility alone. The global theme is breastfeeding for a sustainable start in life, strengthening what works. Now, let me tell you something. This program is going to be a public health education. What we are here is to learn, unlearn, and relearn. From the 1st of August to the 7th of August, the world celebrated World Breastfeeding Week. And there's been a lot of meat. There's been a lot of things around breastfeeding. It's so sad that sometimes even young ladies don't want to breastfeed their babies because they feel that if they breastfeed their babies, that their breasts will sag. Who is teaching you? Who are you learning from? Who are you listening to? Breastfeeding a child is one of the biggest, first of all, it's a responsibility. Number one, as a mother, as the mother of that child, it is your responsibility to breastfeed that child, because biologically, there are a lot of things nature has put in that breast milk that will help the child grow. And by the time we're done with this program, you're going to find out that it is your responsibility to ensure that the child is well breastfed. So what if I told you that breastfeeding is not just about what happens between a mother and her baby? What if the success of breastfeeding can also depend on the father who gets up at 2 a.m., the grandmother who prepares food for the nursing mother, the employer who provides time and privacy? Right? Privacy for expressing breast milk. Yes. The health worker who teaches proper attachment, and even the neighbor who stops saying your baby is still breastfeeding. You know, there are a lot of people who cannot mind their business. So welcome to our special World Breastfeeding Week program. The World Breastfeeding Week was observed from 1st to 7th of August, and the theme, that's the 2026 theme, is breastfeeding for a sustainable start in life. Strengthen what works. Today, we are asking a very important question. Are we asking mothers to breastfeed, or are we actually creating a society where breastfeeding is possible? Because there's actually a difference. You know, it's different for you to say, oh, go and breastfeed your child, than ensuring that the person is supported. For example, there's been this craze. I said it before, let me repeat myself. Young ladies who give birth find it difficult to breastfeed their babies. My goodness gracious Lord. Some people say, okay, I don't want my breast to sag. Who told you that? Some say, okay, you want to stay in shape. And who told you that? Do you know a lot of health benefits to you as the mother when you breastfeed your child? And again, there is this, the first breast milk, that's a colostrum, contains nutrients that will help your child to be healthy, right? It is a very, very, very important. Let me just tell you, okay? Breastfeeding is the feeding of an infant with breast milk directly from the breast, or with expressed breast milk. I understand that there are some mothers, maybe as a result of health challenge, they find it difficult to breastfeed. There are even children, there are even babies that I've heard stories of babies that they actually stopped breastfeeding early, okay? Breastfeeding is much more than feeding. Breastfeeding, that's breast milk, provides nutrients. It contains antibodies and other components that help protect babies from common childhood illnesses. The WHO, that's the World Health Organization, recommends initiating breastfeeding within the first hour after birth, and exclusive breastfeeding for the first 6 months. Now, wait there. Now, understand that you are encouraged to at least breastfeed your child exclusively for 6 months, then keep breastfeeding till the child turns 1 year. But I understand that there are unique cases. Like I said before, there are some cases of children not wanting to breastfeed. There are children that actually reject breast milk at 3 months, 4 months. I've had cases like that. Let me clarify something. What does exclusive breastfeeding mean? It means the baby receives only breast milk for the first 6 months. And according to WHO,
No water, no pap, no juice, no herbal mixtures, no other food or liquid. The exceptions include things such as prescribed medicines, vitamins, minerals, or oral rehydration solution when medically indicated. At 6 months, complementary food should be introduced while breastfeeding continues ideally, according to WHO, ideally for 2 years. But 1 year is okay, 12 months it's okay actually. But what about that 6 months? Exclusively, you are encouraged, you are motivated to do it. Try it, because it's for the health of your baby. I'm not going to stay here and say something else. No, you're expecting me to say something else, or maybe you're expecting me to encourage what you've already started doing. But I tell you, when you breastfeed your child exclusively, believe you me, you will enjoy. Honestly, you will enjoy. Now, let's talk about the person at the center of this conversation. That's the baby. Breast milk provides the nutrients a baby needs during the first 6 months and offers protection against common illnesses such as diarrhea and pneumonia. But breastfeeding is not magic. A baby still needs proper health care, immunization, monitoring, hygiene, and medical attention when sick. So we should never tell a mother, just breastfeed and everything will be fine. No, you should actually say, breastfeed and make sure mother and baby receive the health care and support they need at the time they need it. And this is important because breastfeeding is also connected to the bigger picture of child development, nutrition, and survival. WHO estimates that optimal breastfeeding could prevent hundreds of thousands of children's deaths globally each year. Now, let's shift to the mother, right? Because sometimes we talk so much about breastfeeding as if the mother is simply a feeding machine. No, the mother is not just a feeding machine. She's also human. She's a human being. The mother gets tired, right? The mother gets hungry. She may experience pain. And speaking about pain, I've seen a lot of young mothers, especially first-time moms, who complain of cracked nipples. All right, there's a way to help you. You can actually, while you're pregnant, for the 9 months that you will be pregnant, every morning, when you wake up every morning, you use warm water to clean your nipple. All right, do that every day. While you're bathing, every day, use warm water to clean your nipple. All right, use warm water to clean your nipple. As you do that, by the time you deliver, the breast milk will not take time. It will start coming out because your brain is wired, your body is wired to produce breast milk once you deliver. And again, there are foods that will help. Traditionally, we have they said onugbu, that it helps, right? Cocoyam, you know, that's onugbu, maybe cocoyam. Then some will say, okay, go and buy what's it called again? Mayocha, right? White wine. Okay, they said, but if you can find the original one, but it's easier to get ofonubo, right? Made with cocoyam from the market. You can actually buy it from the market, and your mother will do it for you. Once you eat it, you see how breast milk will start pumping. But I realized that also, because we have to balance our weight, may not express enough milk for the babies. Now, these are also try and consider. Then again, a mother may be recovering from childbirth. Childbirth is not a child's play. Every mother needs support. Every woman that just had a baby needs support. It's not a time to start comparing her with another woman. Bodies are different. Humans are different. We are all different. Please, in fact, stop that idea of comparing women, comparing them. You see a mother that just had a baby and she's still going. Maybe she had a baby through CS, or maybe it was vaginal delivery, because the most important thing

We are all different. Please, in fact, stop that idea of comparing women, comparing them. You see a mother that just had a baby, and she's still going. Maybe she had a baby through CS, or maybe it was vaginal delivery. Because the most important thing is she also needs care too. So as we are caring for the baby, let's also care for the mother. Breastfeeding is associated with important maternal health benefits, including reduced risk of breast and ovarian cancers and type 2 diabetes. But here is something that we must emphasize on. Supporting breastfeeding means supporting the mother. Please don't tell her, you are a mother now, manage it. No. Please ask her, what can I help you with? Should I cook for you? I mean, you don't even need to ask her, should I cook for you? Please go ahead and cook for her. What food do you want? You know all those ofensala with oda that they love. Please prepare it for them. Let me wash your baby's clothes. Let me hold your baby while you shower. Okay, let me accompany you to the clinic. Let me protect you. Okay, just rest. Okay, let me just hold your baby. Just go and rest. All right, and you know, that's support. Instead of antagonizing them, instead of making life difficult for them, all right, especially when you live around them, support them, okay? Support the mother, because every woman that had her baby is going through a lot. Support them. Now let's look at fathers. Fathers, this is the time for you. Like I said, this is a public health education program. Let us retire the idea that breastfeeding is women. It is not. The breast may belong to the mother, but the support system belongs to everybody. As a father, you can actually help with household responsibilities. Yes, other children, you can help to organize other children. You can help to coordinate the family, to coordinate to the home. A lot of women fall sick. Yes, a lot of women fall sick immediately after they deliver and they come back home because they are overwhelmed. You know, our mothers never understood this. Our mothers never understood that it was as a result of overwhelming, right? You know, there's this, I know if you're a mother, or maybe you might have heard this, that immediately after delivery and you come back, that you fall sick. No, it's not normal. It's because the mother was overwhelmed. There were no support, okay? If support a mother, and it's not as if she's not going to fall sick if sickness wants to come, but at least she will be supported. So please, help with the household as a father. Ensure the mother have nutritious meals, all right, and enough fluids. Protect her, let her rest, okay? Protect her rest, please, let her rest. She needs that rest. Attend antenatal and postnatal appointments where possible. We're not forcing, but sometimes it's actually good for a man. In fact, even doctors are advocating that fathers should come for antenatal and postnatal, because when you get there, you see. In fact, I actually think, to a large extent, that when women are having their babies, that the fathers should be available to see what these women are seeing. Honestly, okay. So, attend antenatal and postnatal appointments where possible. Encourage her when breastfeeding becomes difficult. Encourage her, motivate her. We know that it is our duty to breastfeed our babies. We are the ones that own the we are the ones that the breasts on our body. But also encourage us, okay? Help us seek qualified breastfeeding support. Take responsibility of other children. Help create a calm environment for feeding. Support her when she start working, because at some point she's going to start working, right? When the woman starts working, please support her. Stand up against unnecessary pressure from relatives or friends. Come on, that pressure is not okay. It's not okay. All right, learn the basics of breastfeeding. Okay, fathers can also bond deeply with the baby without breastfeeding. You can actually cuddle your baby as a father can cuddle your children. You think a father is just about providing money? No, being a father is so much more. You can actually bathe the baby. Yes, as a father, you can bathe the baby. The baby is your child, right? You can sing for the baby. You can talk to the baby. You can carry the baby, right? You can actually, you can be the person who says, you don't have to do this alone. Let me tell you. And let me tell you, father's listening right now, okay? I'm asking you a question. What have you been doing

the children that you've had before now, were you a part of the breastfeeding? I'd like to know. Maybe in the next program you can share with me, right? If you were part of the breastfeeding, right? But if you were not, the next children you're going to have, please ensure to be part of the breastfeeding, okay? So how do we actually achieve 6 months? Let's get practical. How do we achieve 6 months? Everybody says breastfeed exclusively for 6 months as if it is some walk in the park. No, we should start asking how, because a mother may have a job. Yes, she may run a shop, she may be a student, she may be a nurse, she may be a teacher, she may work in the bank, she may be a journalist like me, she may run a business. So let's turn the recommendation into a plan. Okay, now let's see the 6 months breastfeeding game plan. Step one, you need to start early. Where medically appropriate, breastfeeding should begin within the first hour after birth, except the mother is yet to recover. Okay, then step two, get skilled support early. Please don't wait until breastfeeding becomes extremely painful or stressful before asking for help. A trained health worker or breastfeeding counselor can assess our positioning, attachment, and feeding concerns, especially that hospital where you had your baby. You can always get to the nurse, to the midwives, and ask them questions, okay? And the WHO notes that skilled counseling can actually improve exclusive breastfeeding rates. Then step three, breastfeed responsibly. Feed your baby when hunger shows up. There are cues, okay? Rather than trying to force feed according to a rigid clock, WHO recommends breastfeeding on demand, right? And usually when babies always love to feed 3 to 2 hours depending on the baby. Some babies feed 4 hours, but 3 to 2 hours is always advised, okay? Then build a support system. Don't just enter the 6 months alone. All right, your partner is there, your trusted family members are there, the health workers, the nurses, and the midwives that helped you to birth your child, okay? And your workplace contact, where applicable, especially if you need to leave work and go and breastfeed your child. Now, if returning to work, plan before resumption. Discuss breastfeeding needs with your employer early. And please, I think we should start having this conversation around workplaces that do not allow breastfeeding mothers to come in with their babies. That's not right. That is not right. That is not right. Okay? For example, in Sapiencia, we have a children's room. In that children's room, breastfeeding mothers can actually come to work with their babies and their nanny or whoever, or their minder or their child's minder. So you can actually go and do your work, maybe 1 hour, and 1 hour max. In fact, most of the things that we do here, you can hardly sit on air for like more than 30 minutes. There's always break time, except you don't want to go for break. So I believe a lot of organizations should take cue from Sapiencia, because Sapiencia has made it so easy for breastfeeding mothers, nursing mothers, to work and still feel happy while working. So I'm actually specifically talking to banks. Banking sector, financial sector. You create an organization, you create an office, and you don't make plans for nursing mothers. Come on. Please. It's very, very important that you create a safe place where breastfeeding mothers and nursing mothers can actually come in with their babies. Okay? So, number six, know when to seek help as a mom. Persistent pain, concerns about milk transfer, poor infant growth, feeding difficulties, or other health concerns deserve professional assessment. And remember, a breastfeeding difficulty is not a character failure. No, it's not. It's actually a problem that needs support. So enough of you don't know how to breastfeed. Blah, blah. Oh no, you're not helping the woman. You're not helping the woman. Okay, so let's enter this conversation many people sort of avoid. Can a woman breastfeed and still build a career? Yes, absolutely. As a woman,
you can breastfeed and still build your career. I've said this before, let me say it again. Sapientia supports the mothers, supports nursing mothers. And I strongly believe every other organization should support mothers, nursing mothers. A woman's career should not end simply because she is a nursing mother. No, no way. No way. Okay? For a nursing mom, before returning to work, please discuss your breastfeeding plan with your employer. Know where and when you can express milk. Establish a practical feeding and expressing routine. Learn proper milk expression and hygiene. Arrange safe storage and transportation of expressed milk according to the health guidance. Now, identify the person who will care for and feed the baby. Communicate the baby's feeding needs clearly. Don't be ashamed to ask for reasonable breastfeeding support. Now, to the employer, please. Have a breastfeeding friendly workplace. Very important. Please have a children's room. Have a place where nursing mothers can actually breastfeed their children. Create a reasonable breastfeeding expressing breaks. A private clean space where possible. A supportive work culture. Flexible arrangements where feasible. And policies that protect nursing mothers from discrimination. It's very, very important. Because I tell you, when a mother is supported, when a mother is when she feels happy, when the space gives her the opportunity to breastfeed her baby, she will work for you. That work will be, do you know, I've had people tell me that they went to breastfeed, that they, in fact, there were women who had to quit their jobs simply because the organization did not give them time to go and feed their babies. What exactly are you doing? I will always be grateful to Sapientia. Always. In fact, this program, while we are educating you, I'm also using this opportunity to really appreciate the management of Sapientia for creating a safe space where nursing mothers can actually come to work with their babies and making life seamless for nursing mothers. All right? So I strongly believe that organizations can borrow a leaf, can learn from this, because that nursing mother needs to grow her career as well while she works for you. All right, thank you so much for joining me today on Brain Challenge. Today was all about public health education. I believe we're going to see breastfeeding differently and we will strengthen what matters. Happy World Breastfeeding Week, and remember that it is your duty as a woman to breastfeed your child. Do have a great time. Bye-bye.

0: Good day, ladies and gentlemen, and welcome today to this station. We are here today to bring you information that you've not heard before. And we have two amazing gentlemen here in the studio that are here to break down, explain, and give you the full gist of what's happening today. Gentlemen, please introduce yourselves.
1: Okay, thank you so much. My name is Mr. Ifon Uchibo Bright, the director of Bright Path Educational Consort.
2: Hello, people. My name is Paul Onyemoluchi. I am the coordinator, Bright Path Educational Consort, Enugu Branch. Thank you.
0: Amazing. Thank you very much. So, gentlemen, can you please explain to us what is Bright Path?
1: Bright Path is a school of preliminary and advanced studies. We specialize in university admission. We help students, candidates who want to go to school to secure university admission through our program, IGMB. And we'll also do other programs or E-level programs that can direct entry programs and it's 200 level admission. We also do GCE, YFGC and NECO GCE. If you want to register, you want to do the register it and write the exam, Bright Path can help you do that. That's what we're into. So we're a school of preliminary and advanced studies.
2: Also, we operate in different states. We operate in Abuja. We have centers also in Awka. We have in Enugu, and we have in Port Harcourt. In these places, we have classes or lecture halls. We have our personal office where you can come for your direct or physical consultancy. For our A-level programs, that is where we offer classes for our students. We have lecture halls there. We have proper and well-trained lecturers, those who we take, those that are interested in the program, like the A-level and other things too, that we will be well-trained. And again, in general, what we are trying to say is that we are involved, or what we do is educational consultancy in general. So everything educational consultancy, that is what we do.
0: So you guys said you are from Bright Path Educational Consult, and you guys offer A-level programs to your students. My question is, what are A-level programs, and what is the meaning of A-level? Please explain.
1: Okay, A-level program is an advanced program. It's a program one can do for the period of 9 months, and when you are done, you can use the result to gain direct entry university admission. And when we talk about direct entry university admission, you are talking about 200-level admission. So any admission you are going to use to this program to gain, it has to be 200-level directly. And a good part of it is that this program is just one academic session, which is 1 year. One will come and register with us for this program and receive lectures according to his own combination course that he's or she is going for. And at the end of the day, we'll be able to use the results and gain the admission into any university of his or her choice and to study any course of his or her choice. All courses are available in this program. So generally, A-level program is a direct entry program. One can be able to use its result to be in 200 level upon its completion. Do you understand? So it's direct entry admission that this A-level program offers. And Bright Path Educational Consort is a center that offers this program.
0: Okay. All right, Mr. Paul, do you have anything to add to this, please?
2: Yes, of course. The program is well accredited. Most universities accept the program. There is no course of your choice you are going to apply with the program that will not be accepted. What we do is that we lecture students, we train students on the program. All the training that we are going to give you will cover whatever you are supposed to have been taught or you are supposed to have been received in 100 level in any university. So when you get there is no fear because your admission will be directly into 200 level. You will even be ahead of the students themselves that are there. If you check very well or ask questions, most of the best students in the university that are the first class students, they came through A-level. They are A-level students because when they get there, most of the things that they will start learning in 200 level is in 200 and 300 level is what they have already learned in the A-level. So our curriculum covers a vast area in university education is concerned. So it is not something that you should be afraid of. If you have been writing JAM and you have been having issues for years, or let's say for you wrote JAM last time and you don't want to receive this, repeat the same thing, this program is open for you. The registration is ongoing. You have to hurry up before the registration time close. JUPEP and IGMB registration is currently ongoing. Come, many people are registering. We have students coming on a daily and we don't want you to be left out on this. Or if you are someone who has not written JAM before and you just have the phobia, you just have the fear, you can come and register and save yourself the time. And the result doesn't expire. Once you have written and you have your result, you can use your result to apply anytime. You can decide that, okay, I want to go to school next year, next 2 years from now, 3 years from now. You can use the result and apply and your admission will be directly into 200 level for any university in Nigeria. Any course, be it medicine, law, accounting, nursing, pharmacy, any course is accepted with the program. Just come and get yourself engaged and get your result. Thank you.
0: Wow, this is amazing. Mr. Bright.
1: Yes, yes.
0: Okay, Mr. Bright, please, I need you to explain. All right. I need you to tell us the advantage of A-level program.
1: Okay, the advantages. Number one is that there is this flexibility in this program, because even if you don't have all the time to take classes in this program, you can do it either as part-time or full-time. Before you know it, they write the exam and get their result and enter 200 level. So it's one of the advantages. So another one is that it can give you admission to 200 level. So that's the most important thing. At the end of the day, the admission you get with this result is 200 level. So it means that the 100 level has been covered through this very program, because that 1 year you are going to stay with us, stay in our center, is like a normal 100 level. We'll cover everything for you. At the end of the day, you'll be admitted into any university of your choice and to study your dream course. All courses available. Any course you have, the subject combination for that very course in the program, you start receiving, taking classes in that department. That's how it works. And then the school fees can be paid in installments. Well, most times it's 2 times installment, so it's affordable. That's the most important thing, it's affordable, and you're allowed to pay 2 times installment. And another thing is that the result does not expire, like my colleague have said, it does not expire. If you have the result today, you can decide to, maybe you don't want to gain admission after that very year, you can keep it anytime you're ready. I get direct entry form and then upload this your result, and then the school you apply can consider you for admission. So in essence, this our program is direct entry program, and it just less than a year you've gotten this result, which can qualify you to be 200 level in any university. And most times, most universities in Nigeria accept this result. Do you understand? So it's not something that you say, are you sure this school will accept? There are the people who have passed through it and they are there. So we Bright Party Educational Council, we offer this. We're in Enugu, we're in Onka, we're in Port Harcourt.
3: We're also in Abuja.
1: And we offer the best, as long as I know. We give our students the very standard they need. The only thing is that when you come, we have to tell you, you have to be very serious with your studies. You have to be doing what you're supposed to do. Even if you pass, after doing the program with us, by the time you get to university, you still keep the standard, and at the end of the day, you make success. So it's one of the advantages. There are a lot of them. The advantages can never be overemphasized. Thank you.
3: All right, that's beautiful. If someone wants to reach you, do you have a phone number?
4: 0810-306-7164. 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
1: Okay, our addresses, we have our center in Enugu, we have in Awka, we have in Port Harcourt.
3: We're also in Abuja.
1: Our address in Enugu is at WTC Primary School, Ogui New Layout, close to University of Nigeria, Enugu Campus, UNEC. 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
3: Abuja address, plot 137, Ruben Okoya Crescent, off Olusegun Obasanjo Way, Wuye, Abuja.
1: 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Registration is ongoing at this moment. Then in Port Harcourt, we work from Monday to Friday.
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5: All right, Mr. Paul, please, do you have anything to say? So just let's round up, please.
2: Yes, of course. People, what we sell here is admission. What we are selling to you is admission. And it's a very great opportunity. If you are someone that has been writing JAMB, you have been writing JAMB for years, or you are someone that is elderly, and you want to start school, you want to enter the university, you want it an easy way, you want it a way that you will not go through the normal routes, the noise with JAMB, UTME, and all the stress. This program is for you. It's mainly for you. Or if you have a relative that you know has been having issues with admission, or you know is elderly and want to do the program, or young, anybody, just come and start this program. It is meant for you. It is for you. Don't sit down and procrastinate. You have to come and register and start. Registration is ongoing, just like my director said. You have to come and get yourself enrolled and take this opportunity. Opportunity come but once. Don't leave it for next year. All right? So that's my advice to you.
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2: You can always contact us through these contacts. And people, the registration is currently ongoing. There's no reason why you should still be delayed if you are very, very interested in this program. Registration is ongoing for 2026-2027 section. Just in case you are one of those who failed JAMB this year and you want to meet up with your colleagues that left you behind in this JAMB that was just concluded, you can come and register. You meet them in 200 level next year. So they have not left you behind. You are just not taking it seriously. So take it seriously by coming for this program, registering and getting yourself engaged. Next year, you get your admission and you meet the same people that left you through JAMB. You meet them in 200 level. So that is it. The program is very, very good for you.
1: Okay, these are the requirements for the registration for this very program. Your O-level result, which is like your WAEC, NECO, and NAPTEP, of course. Then NIN and 4 passport photograph. These are the things you need. Then awaiting result is also accepted. If you have issue with your maths and English in O-level, you have issues with some of the major relevant subjects, you didn't pass it, you can see enroll for this very program with awaiting result. We use awaiting. Before the end of the program, you must get the result. Do you understand? We can also help you to enroll, you register you for the GC and other things, and you get a good result. So

0: opportunity, don't miss out. Don't start waiting again for next year. Come right away for your registration, and so that you meet up with your colleagues next year for admission. This program is perfect for you. And if you have had issue or you're having issue with your O level, as we already said as well, we register NECO and WAEC GCA for private candidates. We do all of that. Nothing should be paying you or holding you back. So you should come and enroll, come and register, and come and start this program and meet admission for this year or next year.
1: Okay. Also, if you've written JAMB and you are not able to meet up with the cutoff for that very course you are going for, this is an opportunity for you to come and do this program. With this program, the admission is going to be easier as compared to UTME, JAMB UTME, and that's what you have to know. Instead of you staying back at home, come and do this program. This is the best opportunity for you. The assurance there is that when you do this program, you are going to pass very well. Bright Path will help you. He's responsible for everything, and at the end of the day, we'll assist you with the admission into that university. We'll help you in everything to ensure that you actually secure the admission, so it's guaranteed.
2: 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You have their phone number. 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Thank you.
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0: Ladies and gentlemen, this is officially welcoming you to the opening match of the Radio Broadcast Champions League between the defending champions, Sapientia 95.3 FM, and another radio station, 72.5 FM, with 35,000 capacity stadium filled to its brim. Okay, the whistle blows. As afternoon gbege of 72.5 FM, another radio station makes a tactical withdrawal from the giant strikes of Sapientia fan zone. Afternoon gbege pushes the ball to the goalkeeper, and the goalkeeper spotting jersey number one, who pulls the ball out. Oh, what a poor pull out there. What a poor reach. And I'm telling you, poor signal there from 75.2 FM. And Sapientia reggae splash pulls the ball down. Pulls the ball down for Sapientia Express. Sapientia Express now moves on. Mesmerizing with the ball. A clear signal there. An easy chest trap there by Sapientia Express. And he passes the ball to Traffic News and Entertainment Football. Wow! A long pass and a nice reach out there. Traffic News moves on. On and on to the captains. Captain spotting jersey number 9. Sapientia fan zone. Moving on. Dribbling. Mesmerizing with the ball. Beats his man. Beats the defense squad hitman. Nawao putting jersey. Jersey number 3 of 72.5 FM. An infringement there. The referee calls for a free kick. Morning Express makes a move to the left. Passes the ball to fan zone spotting jersey number 9, who now dribbles his man. Beats number 1, number 2. A banana shot there. It's a goal! It's a goal there! Goal number 3 for 95.3 Sapientia Radio. Oh my goodness! What an intimidation and humiliation by the defending champion Sapientia Radio 95.3. Hey, hey, hey! A poor start and a poor profile this season by 72.5 FM.
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You will not do what every other person does, because indeed the world is your stage and you're expected to do things differently. 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Here is where we give you information about tertiary institutions and higher learning, higher school of learning. When we have information about career opportunities, scholarship opportunities, we bring them all to you, because I strongly believe that one right information, rightly applied, can change the course of anyone's life. It's about the information you have. If you're still wondering what is going on in your life, it's about the information you have and the ability to maximize and use that information. So the question is, actually, what kind of information do you expose yourself to? Who is around you? Who do you surround yourself with? If you've been looking down on yourself, if you've been thinking that you can't achieve anything, it's because a lot of people around you are busy telling you that you can't achieve anything. If you see yourself as someone that can't achieve anything, it's because people around you are telling you that you can't achieve anything. But whenever you change your friends, you change people around you, you change what you listen to, you change what you see, and you start seeing people that are succeeding, you start seeing people that are making impact, you start seeing people that are living differently, believe you me, it will affect everything that you do, and you're going to start seeing yourself as the success that you are. Because indeed, life is a journey. Every one of us, we are on this journey of life. Okay? We are on the journey of life. Life is a journey, right? So I tell you, where you are is important. What you listen to is important. What you expose yourself to is important, because you start believing the realities of these people around you. You believe the realities of what you see. You believe the realities of what people speak around you. And when it is the wrong and the negative words, you will keep seeing the wrong and negative things. One of the things you're going to do for me today is that you're going to stop listening to wrong and negative words. You need to pay attention to more positive words, positive affirmation. Affirm yourself, believe in yourself. As a young person, you cannot make that mistake of talking down on yourself. One of the biggest challenges that I've seen with young people that I've worked with is the fact that they look down on themselves, they talk down on themselves. Who even told you that you cannot succeed? Who told you? I told you all that I have a mentorship class, a mentorship community for young people, right? Most times when I finish teaching, I want to get their feedback. I want to hear from them. I will open up the phone, the platform, and I'll tell them, talk. I want to hear from you. Ask questions. Ask for clarifications. But I've figured out that sometimes most of them don't want to ask questions. But they'll first of all go and try to do something. They won't want to ask questions. Now, in trying to do it, they'll now experience difficulty. They'll now return and they'll now start telling me, oh, this, that is that. But I'm like, in my heart, though, I'll not say it out. In my heart, I'm like, but I taught you this. I gave you the opportunity to ask questions, and you're not asking questions. So as a young person, ask questions. Ask questions. If you're in a class, your lecturer teaches you, ask questions. Don't keep quiet. Don't be afraid. Open up, talk. If you don't understand that course, stand up and ask questions politely. The only thing I'm going to say is that you just have to be polite. Politely say, please, I don't understand this. Can you elaborate more? Can you explain more? Or if you want more clarifications, you could be like, excuse me, sir, please, if we answer it like this, is that politely ask questions, because it's really important. When you ask questions,
you will find answers when you ask questions. So with that, I say welcome to the program. I'm always excited to be here. You know, one of the things that gives me so much joy, immense joy, is impacting in the next generation. And the amazing part is that whenever I meet some of you who listen to me, they're like, Antoma, I listen to you. And to think about it, I've been working here. I've been doing this for the past 15 years. Yes. So I think I will be 15 this year. And Campus Network is one of the first programs that I started here, right? And it's really amazing, right? It's really amazing. Thinking about it right now, I feel excited. I feel awesome. I feel great. I feel all sorts of beautiful emotions knowing that this dream has actually indeed become a reality. It's so amazing. And I feel so great, right? I feel so great. And reward for work is more work, right? So I just want you to know that Antoma got you, all right? And you can stand shoulder to shoulder with anyone from any part of the world. The fact that you're a child raised in Onitsha does not make you timid. No, don't feel intimidated. I see young people when they come, when I go for volunteers meetings, for some of the events that I volunteer for, I see young people and they are like shy. Don't be shy, but in all honesty, I am beginning to really appreciate parents. The fact that some parents listen to this program, some parents say that they record the things that I say and they send it to their children, it's really awesome. And what can I do? What should I do? Reward for work is more work. To keep getting information, more information that will help you, because it's about having the right kind of information. All right. Once again, welcome to Campus Network. And I have a lot to share with you today. A lot. We'll talk about a lot of things on the program, but we need to begin immediately. Abdulkari Kure University Mina Akon post UTME/direct entry screening form for 2026/2027 undergraduate admission is out. Northwest University Kano post UTME/direct entry screening form for 2026/2027 undergraduate admission is also out. Sokoto State University SSU post UTME/direct entry screening form for 2026/2027 undergraduate admission is also out. Federal University of Technology Owerri Futo JUPEB admission form for 2026/2027 academic session is also out. West African Examinations Council WAYEC WASI 2026 result checker pin is also out. West African Examinations Council WAYEC results statistics 2026 pass rates withheld a result and candidate figures is also out. And there's been some kind of discrepancies around the WAYEC result. The 2026 WAYEC result statistics are available with 167,486 results withheld over alleged examination malpractice. 1,950,726 candidates have sat for the examination. 61.54% have earned 5 credits including English and Mathematics. 94.05% have had their results fully processed and released. 5.95% are still under processing. Okay, so, and there's been some controversies generating around the WAYEC results. We are still going to find out more in the coming weeks. Okay, West African Examination Council WAYEC results 2026 WASI for school candidates May June exams are out, so you may have to check yours. All right, check yours. To check yours, you can actually school candidates are able to get it with their examination details. Okay, that WAYEC has been made. WAYEC has made the 2026 result checker pin available online. School candidates are able to get it with their results, examination details. Okay, the usual smart card is unavailable from 2026. WAYEC has provided an approved pin portal. Candidates are required to enter the examination details. The pin is to be kept safe until result checking begins. Okay, so you may just have to go online to find out more about this.
Okay, Cross River State College of Nursing Sciences, Obudu, post-UTME form for 2026/2027 NDHND nursing admission is also out. Speaking about nursing admission, St. Charles, that is College of Nursing Sciences, St. Charles Borromeo Specialist Hospital, Onitsha, Anambra State, they are currently admitting students into the HND programs in nursing. And by the time you're graduating, you're going to do 4-year course in nursing. By the time you are graduating, you will be walking out of the school as a transformed individual, as a transformed nurse who understands that your duty is to save life, that your duty is to care for people. And please, I need to say this about patients and family members of patients. Please understand that nurses, they are not there to run errands for you. In fact, some nurses reached out to me and they said to me that in the hospital, a family of patients will come and want to send them on errands, like errands to go and buy, maybe detergent for them. Why now? Why? Come on. Most times we abuse a lot of things. Never be that person that abuse others. And the duty of a nurse is to care for the sick person, to take care of the sick person. How? To ensure you are in the hospital. The hospital is a place where sick people go to. While they are in that ward, the drugs they need to take care of them, the drugs they need to ensure that they take their drugs as and when due. The duty of the nurse is not to go and run errand for you. If you need to buy detergent, please go and buy detergent by yourself. If you need to go and to buy food, go and buy food by yourself. I mean, you are the person caring. You are there with the sick person, right? The person is your relative. Why are you sending a nurse? A nurse that is supposed to be taking care of your the patient and other patients. And again, it's not just about you. It's not just about that family member of yours that came to the hospital. It's also, there are other people in the hospital. So why would you want a nurse to leave his or her duty post to go and buy you detergent or to go and buy you food? Come on, let's stop abusing medical professionals. These are professionals. They are there to care for us. They are there to take care of us. Yes, sometimes we know that some nurses are not doing well, but with the training being given to nurses at College of Nursing Sciences, St. Charles Borromeo Specialist Hospital, Anambra State, Nigeria, they train nurses to be disciplined. They train them to have integrity. They train them to be truthful. And I tell you, by the time you are done with learning, we are done with your academic session, you'll be graduating with 3 certificates. Certificate in as a registered nurse, number one. The number 2, certificate in public health. The number 3, HND in nursing. You won't need to go back to university and start from second year. No, you are going to have to continue and keep going further and further. And the amazing thing is that they also have a collaboration with international bodies, which is to say that if you do so well, you could have opportunities. You're right, you could have opportunities to even continue your studies and continue working outside of Nigeria if you do so well. Nurses are needed all over the world. Okay, so you can get in touch with them. That's College of Nursing Sciences, St. Charles Borromeo Specialist Hospital, on 070-62-64-5618. Again, 070-62-64-5618 or 080-395-77011. Again, 080-395-77011. Get in touch with them, ask them questions, especially if you'd like your ward to be admitted into the College of Nursing Sciences, St. Charles Borromeo Specialist Hospital. All right. Moving things along right now to some of the information we have for you today. Bell's University of Technology post-UTME/direct entry form for 2026/2027 undergraduate admission is out. Mama Iyawa College of Nursing Sciences, FMC, Missou, admission list is out for 2026/2027 academic session.
College of Education and Legal Studies, Nguru, admission form 2026/2027, certificate, professional diploma, and advanced diploma programs are currently available. Okay, then notice of aptitude test for 8th edition of Monday Onyeme Foundation Scholarship. Okay, so the 2026 Monday Onyeme Foundation Scholarship aptitude test has been fixed for 20 to 22 August across Delta North. About 2,600 undergraduates have been shortlisted. Accreditation is at 8 a.m. Each test is 10 a.m. Original identification and admission records are required. Only shortlisted candidates will enter the venue. Okay, so now you have this information. Please spread the information so that everyone that should be there will get the information. You remember, I always tell you, never ever feel that, oh, my parents don't have money, this and that and that and that. Please, never limit yourself by yourself. Fine and good, the environment where you find yourself could be a limiting factor, right? But please don't limit yourself. Know that there is another world out there. See beyond your current situation. Your life is not going to end where you are at the moment. There is something bigger coming up. There is something in front. Always see. Igbo, there's this Igbo name, Nkiruka. Nkiruka. The thing is in the front. The future is bigger. And how you, the things you do today will determine how your future will be. So always know that the future is bigger and the future will be bigger for you. All right? So please don't limit yourself. Keep studying. Keep studying. The more you study, I tell you, my brothers and my sisters, my young ones, the more you study, the universe is going to align for you. The universe will bring opportunities for you. The universe will ensure that you are at the right place and at the right time. And I tell you, if and when your parents are not rich, you don't come from a rich home, please understand that one of the biggest things that will pave ways for you will be your brain. Yes. Even if you're from a rich home, I always say here that the people you know may bring you into a room, but it is actually what you know that will determine whether you will still remain in that room. So even if you're from a rich home, even if your father is the owner of Nigeria, of course no father is the owner of Nigeria, I'm just saying literally, even if your father is Tinubu, right, and you don't know it, it is what you know that will emphasize, that will make sure that you're in that room. It is what you know. And what you know could come in different ways. In different ways, sometimes some people could bring very intelligent people to be around them because they know that they don't know. So you should help yourself. At every particular point in time, the brain is always number one. What you know, it's not about who you know. It's not even about how much you have. No, because most times your monies may even fail you. But what you know, you see education, you see knowledge, you see exposure. It is always a demarcator. It demarcates people. So please, never limit yourself. Keep learning. Keep on learning and keep relearning. Because the more you learn, the more you give yourself opportunities to be in rooms where decisions, life decisions, serious decisions are being made. Okay? All right. Muwanshat College of Health Science and Technology admission form for 2026/2027 academic session is out. Ekiti State College of Technology admission form is also out for 2026/2027 academic session. University of Ilorin, Unilorin inter-university transfer form for 2026/2027 academic session is also out. Federal University Oye Ekiti 4-year extend, post-UTME and direct entry registration deadline for 2026/2027 academic session. Let's see when they extended it to, okay? The new deadline is now 16th of August 2026. All right, moving things along. Federal University Oye Ekiti 4-year post-UTME / direct entry screening form for 2026/2027 undergraduate admission is also out. Delta State University post-UTME / direct entry screening form is out for 2026/2027 undergraduate admission. McPherson University job vacancies 2026 positions, requirements, and application details are also out. University of Ibadan post-UTME result
For 2026/2027 admission exercise is out. Ogun State Institute of Technology 2026/2027 newly approved ND and HND programs admission form is also out. Professor Aina takes over as JAMB registrar, says we shall protect the integrity of JAMB, and we honestly do wish him well. Okay, University of Ilorin, Unilorin post-UTME screening dates, test dates for 2026/2027 admission exercise is also out. Remington College of Health Science and Technology admission form for 2026/2027 academic session is also out. Now, University of Nigeria newly approved undergraduate and postgraduate programs admission form for 2026/2027 academic session is also out. MTN Foundation Music Muson Music Scholarship Program 2026/2027 for aspiring musicians is currently available. Alex Ekweme Federal University Ndufu Alike extends a post-UTME registration deadline for 2026/2027 academic session. Gombe State University extends post-UTME registration deadline for 2026/2027 academic session. Still here on Campus Network on Radio Sapiens 95.3 FM Onitsha, original number one. Okay. Federal University of Health Sciences and Technology, SAFE, cutoff marks for 2026/2027 academic session is also out. And Issa Mustafa Agwai, 1 Polytechnic IJMB, admission form is out for 2026/2027 academic session. WAEC GCE registration 2026 deadline, that's 2026 second series, fee, PIN, deadline and CBT exam guide is also out. Alex Ekweme Federal University Ndofo Alike post-UTME/direct entry form for 2026/2027 undergraduate admission is also out. Gombe State University post-UTME/direct entry form for 2026/2027 undergraduate admission is also out. University of Benin Uniben post-UTME/direct entry result for 2026/2027 academic session is also out. Bamidele Olumiluwa University of Education, Science and Technology, Ikere Ekiti, post-UTME/direct entry form for 2026/2027 undergraduate admission is also out. And Tansen University, Omonia, is currently admitting students for the 2026/2027 academic session. University of the Niger is also currently admitting students for the 2026/2027 academic session. Shanahan University Onitsha is also currently admitting students for the current admission 2026/2027 academic session. All right, remember that College of Nursing Sciences, St. Charles Borromei Specialist Hospital, they are currently admitting students for HND in nursing. By the time you're done with the studies, four years, you will have three certificates. Registered nursing, that's RN in nursing, a certificate in public health, then certificate HND in nursing, right? And of course, you no longer need to go back to the university and start in second year. You will continue with your postgraduate studies. Isn't that amazing? For more information on them, you can call them up on 070-6264-5618. Again, 070-6264-5618 or 080-395-77011. That is 080-395-77011. All right, let's talk a bit about the Chevening Scholarship, right? Chevening Scholarship is currently available. They have opened the doors for Chevening Scholarship. Now, who is a Chevening Scholar? It's very important that we understand who a Chevening Scholar is. And let me remind us all that there are opportunities. Opportunities exist. But the question is, are you ready for these opportunities? On my mentorship community, that's the Aspire by Omar mentorship community, a community for students alone, I have taken them through on scholarships. And I realized that there are scholarships available for students, undergraduates. There are still scholarships available for postgraduates. Now, Chevening
is a scholarship that is available for postgraduate students. That's somebody that has finished undergraduate, that someone that has, that is already a graduate, right? Now, applications for Chevening scholarships are now open. If you're a future leader who is ready to influence positive change in areas of shared priority for your country and the UK, this could be the opportunity you have been waiting for. With a Chevening scholarship, you will gain a world-class education, a lifelong relationship with the UK, access to a global network of influential leaders. Then the application is currently open and it will be on till 6th of October. This is to say that if you're already a graduate, this is an opportunity. All right. So Chevening is more than a scholarship to study in the UK. It's a global network of exceptional leaders united by shared values, world-class knowledge, and UK connections, working together to address the world's most pressing challenges and drive sustainable development in their communities and beyond. Remember, I've always told you all that you need to start solving global problems locally, right? If you want to go global, you need to start locally. Look around you. There are problems everywhere. For example, in Sapienza, what problems are we solving? We are giving you the information because we understand that in every of our programs, across all our programs, what we do is to give you information. Even in our advertorials, even in our music, we are giving you information that will arm you. One right information, rightly applied, can change the course of anyone's life. So we are solving the problem of lack of information. That is why you are hearing about Chevening Scholars. In fact, Chevening Scholarship just opened 3 days ago, just a few days ago, it opened. Right, and there are lots of scholarship opportunities now for Chevening. You would have become a graduate, and let me tell you, there are lots of young people who are not better than you, but they chose to apply, and they were able to apply because they got the information, and that is the information I'm giving to you right now. So instead of them scrolling online, instead of wasting time, because as a graduate, as an undergraduate, you already have access to phones, you have access to smartphone, and you're already online. Instead of wasting your time, why don't you go online and go to chevening.org. Chevening is spelled chevening.org. Just go to chevening.org and start reading about it. Okay, learn more about it. No, these are young people. I'm currently on Chevening website right now, and I'm looking through. These are young people doing amazing things, and nothing says that you cannot be picked, nothing says that you cannot have access, but it starts now. It starts with you. But I know sometimes when I talk about scholarship, what is scholarship? What does it even mean? What is scholarship? What is fellowship? Because we need to understand these things, because you cannot accept what you don't know, and you cannot even try to go and look for what you don't know. So a scholarship is a vital form of debt-free financial aid awarded to students to help fund higher education. Now, unlike loans, scholarship money does not need to be paid back. No, but you can only pay back because you're expected to return on investment, in the sense that most organizations that will give you scholarship or that will train you, they expect you to replicate what they've done for you. Come on, whatever knowledge you have is not for yourself. If you're gaining knowledge and you're just using it for yourself, you yourself, then you're not learning, you're not growing. That's not growth, because every knowledge you have should be others should have access to it. It should be transferred. Whatever knowledge you have should not be with you alone. Others should have access to that knowledge. Very important. So, scholarships are granted based on diverse criteria like academic merit, financial need, special talent, or demographic background. Now, what does scholarships cover? It's very important that we know that, because some students will always be like, I don't have money to further my education, I don't have this, I don't have that, I don't have a, I don't have a. No, you have a lot. Your brain power, your mindset is the biggest
instrument you have. It's your superpower, right? Now, what do scholarships cover? Sometimes tuition and fees. It could be pays for primary instruction costs and school charges, books and supplies. It covers textbooks, lab tools and softwares. Then living stipends. It helps pay for housing, meals and transit. Depending on the scholarship, depending on what is available, right? Then there are many types of scholarships. There is the merit-based scholarship, awarded for high grades, test scores, or artistic and athletic skills. This is why I always say, focus on your brain. Keep learning. Let's take, for example, in Anambra State, the state government, the Anambra State government literally gave scholarship to all the students in nursery, primary, and secondary. How? Because there is free education. There is absolutely nothing that is free. Whatever free thing that you feel you're enjoying was paid for by someone. So if you're in any public-owned nursery school, primary school, or secondary school, and you're not paying tuition, like you're not paying tuition, all you do is to buy your books, pay for your school uniform, right? Get your locker. The state government has paid your school fees for you. So Anambra State Government, kudos to Anambra State Government, by making education accessible and affordable. So you don't even have any excuse not to have access to nursery

making education accessible and affordable, so you don't even have any excuse not to have access to nutrition. So it still boils down to your brain, it boils down to your mindset, it boils down to your ability to push. So yes, people still get things on merit. Yes, Auntie Oma got into MTN MIP, that's MTN Media Innovation Program, in 2024. Merit. All right, this 2026, Auntie Oma that you know was awarded MTN Media Innovator of the Year. Yes, merit on merit. So the power lies in your brain. The power. When I tell you there are a lot of things money cannot buy, I always say it. Anybody that has gone through my mentorship class, you will hear me say that if money is your problem, you don't have a problem. Because truthfully, money should not be your problem. The biggest problem I've seen is the ability to create values and to offer values. So yes, there are scholarships and fellowships that are merit based. It's on your brain. It's about your brain, what you know. Then there is the need based, which is given based on family income or financial hardship, right? There are scholarships that are based on financial hardship, based on family income. There are different scholarships that are like that. But the first thing is not because people are not even going to give you scholarship because, or necessarily because you come from a poor home. Even if you come from a poor home, they want to see the things that you can do. They want to see that you're making effort. So it still lies in your ability to make effort. Then there is the conventional versus unconventional, which is publicly advertised open awards, highly competitive, versus internal university assistantships or tuition waivers, less competitive. For example, the Chevening Award is highly competitive. The Rhodes Award, the Rhodes Scholarship, is highly competitive. The MTN MIP, it is so competitive. I know a lot of persons that applied and they couldn't get through. They couldn't get in because you're not the only person that is applying. If you're going to have to apply, you will put your best foot forward. You will put your best foot forward. It is highly competitive, and there is no magomago to it. There is nobody you're going to pay money. It is in your brain. So keep learning, keep on learning, and keep relearning, and opportunities will constantly present themselves to you. You always have opportunities. I just want you to know that these things are affordable. They are affordable, they are available, they are accessible. And even from Onitsha, you can have access to these things. Please, and again, let me say this again. A lot of us always say, Ndi Onitsha, there's a way they reason. Oh, we can have to say HHG. Ndi Onitsha, we take a has to me. Ndi Onitsha. Let me tell you, if you keep saying Ndi Onitsha, Ndi Onitsha, Ndi Onitsha, do you even think that there is a place on earth where there are no people? In fact, everywhere on earth there are different individuals, there are different people doing different things. Even if you go to the UK, if you go to the US, if you go to Dubai, China, Japan, whichever part of the world that you go to, you will always see people who behave differently. In fact, the internet has made things so easy that if you really want to see how people behave in different parts of the world, all you need to do is just to go on social media. Sometimes when I go to, I'm not going to call any particular country, but sometimes when I go to the social media space of different, as an online safety advocate, I always have access to different social media platforms. Sometimes when I go to social media space and I see the way people react in comment sessions, I'm like, my goodness gracious Lord. Let me tell you, the early we start loving Onitsha, because Onitsha is indeed a virgin land. Onitsha is a virgin land. Onitsha is raw gold. Let me say it again, I've said it before. Onitsha houses the largest market, the largest open market in West Africa. Go and Google it. Onitsha has people coming into and through every day doing businesses. So

should pilot, we should be at the forefront of education. Yes, we should be at the forefront of technology in Onitsha. We should be at the forefront of innovation. We should be at the forefront of everything beautiful. Onitsha is a blessed ground. Onitsha is a blessed town. So the earlier you and I, who are exposed, who have traveled, who have gone to other places and we've seen how things work, the earlier we come in here and we start doing things differently. Please don't do it Onitsha way. There is no Onitsha way. It is only international standard and nothing. In every global environment, there is the local people. And it is the local people that make up the international community. It is you and I, when we are doing the work, we'll make up the international community. So stop saying, no, in fact, let me tell you, whenever I travel, whenever I leave the shores of Nigeria, they know, even whenever I go to Lagos or Abuja or anywhere, I will always say, Chioma Chinyere Chukwu Emeka, also known as Oma Sweetheart on radio, Sweetheart on TV, Sweetheart on social media, Sweetheart everywhere. From Sapienza International Media Center, where I work as a broadcast journalist, that's a development and social impact journalist. I also run my brand, Universal Multimedia Impact Resources. By the time I introduce myself, and I do that with every sense of humility, because that is who I am. Come on. And I always say, I am coming from Onitsha. Sometimes when they say I'm coming, they want to know, what is so fantastic? I said, Onitsha. Onitsha is raw gold. Onitsha is a blessed town. So please, let us stop talking down on Onitsha.

town, Onitsha. Speak well of Onitsha. Speak well of the people of Onitsha. Do great things in Onitsha. Don't say the Onitsha way. No, do it international standard. Right? Do it international standard. And let me tell you, the more you start doing it international standard, the more every other person will adjust. Right? So, please understand that you can actually have access to any space you want to have access to. It depends on you and you alone. We are going to take a short break, and when we return, we'll get into that space where we

Welcome back. That was Brick by Brick from Impact Beat. Welcome back to Campus Network here on Radio Sapienza 95.3 FM Onitsha. Explore AI and stay safe. And we're looking at AI with integrity. Just because you can doesn't mean you should, right? Let me ask you a very simple question. If you discover that you can use artificial intelligence to create a fake voice of your boss, your guy, right, in the office, would you do that? If AI can help you write an assignment without reading the topic, would you submit it? If you can create a fake photograph that makes someone look bad, would you post it? And if AI can help you manipulate somebody into giving you money, would you do that? Now, here is the big question. Just because artificial intelligence can do something, does that mean you should go ahead and do it? Now, welcome to another episode of Explore AI and Stay Safe, where we don't just learn how to use technology, we learn how to use it wisely. I have always been Oma, your very sweetheart on radio, sweetheart on TV, sweetheart on social media, sweetheart everywhere. With the proliferation of AI, artificial intelligence, technology, right, there is every importance for all of us to learn to use it responsibly and ethically. Okay? So today we are talking about AI, ethics, and integrity.

Pretty. Now, over the past weeks, we have been consistent, right? Exploring. It's been quite a journey, and I believe you've learned so much. And I'm super excited for you because I know that you're going to start using AI, artificial intelligence, all right? So we actually started with what's AI, what is AI, right? Then we discovered that AI is already part of our lives, our everyday lives. We then explored AI tools, artificial intelligence tools. We learned how to write better prompts. We discussed how students can use artificial intelligence, that's AI for learning. Then we looked out for AI for work and business. And then we went into the safety side. We've talked about scams. We've talked about deepfakes. We've also talked about passwords, personal data, privacy. But there is one question behind everything that we've discussed. How should we behave when we have access to powerful technology? That's a big question. Because technology doesn't have morals. And remember, I've always asked, who is at the back end? Who is busy operating these things? AI cannot operate by itself. Yes, it will take human interaction. Even systems cannot operate by themselves. It will take human interaction, right? It is the human that will program it, right? So, because technology doesn't have morals, people do. You and I, we have morals. That makes us different. AI, artificial intelligence, can generate a fake story. When you tell it to do that, yes. But it's a human being that will choose to publish it. And it's also a human being that will choose to give the prompt, right? AI can create fake images. It's also a human being that will choose to use it to deceive others. It's also a human being that will prompt it to create fake images. AI can help write an assignment, but a human decides whether to submit it as their own work, right? Technology may provide the ability, but our values determine what we do with it. Okay, so let's look at four real life AI ethics and questions. Now, let's make it more practical. The students, scenario one. Now, a student has an assignment due for maybe by Monday, all right? They ask AI to write their entire assignment. They don't read it. We've seen it a couple of times. They don't read it. They don't even understand it. They simply put their name on it and submit it. Was AI the problem? No, AI wasn't the problem. The problem is dishonesty. Use AI to explain it. Use it to brainstorm. Use it to understand. Use it to improve your writing, but don't allow AI to become a substitute for learning. Now let's look at another scenario. The second one, the business owner. A business owner asks AI to create a fake customer review. It's been happening, right? The review says, I bought this product and it completely changed my life. Which life did it change? But the customer doesn't exist. That's deception. AI may have written the words, but the business owner created the lie. If your business needs fake reviews to survive, you have a business problem, not an AI problem. So it's really lies and falls back on humans. Then let's look at the third scenario, the relationship. Someone takes another person's photograph and uses artificial intelligence to manipulate it into an embarrassing image, right? Then they share it online and they say it's just for fun. No, the person who has the image did not consent to it. That's not harmless fun. I mean, that's not fun. It's someone's dignity and privacy that's involved. Technology should never be used. It should never be an excuse to violate another person's rights. Let's look at the next scenario. The forwarding habit. Forwarded messages. You receive a shocking AI-generated video. It makes someone look guilty. You don't look whether it's real, but you just forward it to 15 WhatsApp groups. A lot of people forwarding a lot of things. Why? Let people see. Please stop. Don't just forward things. You have not become the problem because you are enabling that message. Okay? So how do we make things better? How do we make better decisions? Here is a simple test I want you to always remember. Please, before you ask AI, before you use AI, please ask trust. T stands for, is it true? Have I verified the information? Verify the information first. R stands for, is it right? Could this harm, could this deceive, embarrass, or exploit someone? U is it necessary?
do I really need to do this? Right? Is it safe? Am I exposing someone's private information on my own? Would I be comfortable if everyone knew I did it? You know, that last question is actually powerful. Imagine your action appearing tomorrow on the front page of a newspaper or on different blogs or on different social media platforms. Will you still do it? If the answer is no, then pause. Hold on. And let's add one more important rule. Don't blindly trust AI. AI can sound extremely confident and still be wrong. It can produce incorrect facts, made up references, fake questions, fake quotations, biased information, outdated information. So when something is important, especially information about health, money, law, education, safety, people's reputation, in fact, all information, please verify it before using it. Verify from reliable sources or qualified professionals. Artificial intelligence can assist your judgment, but it should never replace your judgment. So please, don't use artificial intelligence to deceive anyone. Don't create fake reviews. Don't create fake news. Don't impersonate someone. Don't manipulate someone's image. Don't submit work you don't understand. And instead, you can use AI for positive purpose, maybe to learn something. Learn something new, to improve your CV, to develop a business idea, to create something useful, to improve something you've written. Then ask yourself, did I use AI to create value or to avoid responsibility? AI can actually make you faster, yes, but it cannot make the choices for you. Artificial intelligence can make you more productive, but it cannot give you integrity. Artificial intelligence can give you information, but wisdom is your responsibility. All right? So, use artificial intelligence for one positive thing that improves your life, your work, your business, or your learning. Then, before sharing any AI-generated content, please stop and verify it. And teach one person the trust test, which means, is it true? Is it right? Is it necessary? Is it safe? Would I be comfortable if everyone knew? And of course, please share this. I understand that someone actually told me that they record what I do here, so please go ahead and share it. Share today's episode with your family members, WhatsApp group. This is the kind of information you should share. Share with your colleagues, classmates, your friends, because the goal is not simply to create people and to create people who know how to use AI. No, it's not just about creating people who know how to use AI. It's also about creating people who know how to use artificial intelligence responsibly. Very, very important. Because just because technology can do it does not mean you should do it. So use AI with intelligence. Use AI with integrity. Use it for impact. So until we come your way again on this episode, stay curious, stay responsible, and stay safe while you use artificial intelligence. And most importantly, use artificial intelligence for the greater good of humanity. Thank you so much for joining us today on the program. I have been Oma, your very sweetheart on radio, sweetheart on TV, sweetheart on social media, sweetheart everywhere. Do have a good afternoon.

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1: The Chaplet of Divine Mercy. In the name of the Father, and of the Son, and of the Holy Spirit.
2: Amen.
1: Our Father, who art in heaven, hallowed be thy name. Thy kingdom come, thy will be done, on earth as it is in heaven.
2: Give us this day our daily bread, and forgive us our trespasses, as we forgive those who trespass against us. And lead us not into temptation, but deliver us from evil. Amen.
1: Hail Mary, full of grace, the Lord is with you. Blessed are you among women, and blessed is the fruit of your womb, Jesus.
2: Holy Mary, Mother of God, pray for us sinners, now and at the hour of our death. Amen.
1: I believe in God, the Father Almighty, creator of heaven and earth. I believe in Jesus Christ, his only Son, our Lord. He was conceived by the power of the Holy Spirit and born of the Virgin Mary. He suffered under Pontius Pilate, was crucified, died, and was buried. He descended to the dead. On the third day, he rose again. He ascended into heaven and is seated at the right hand of the Father. He will come again to judge the living and the dead.
2: I believe in the Holy Spirit, the Holy Catholic Church, the communion of saints, the forgiveness of sins, the resurrection of the body, and the life everlasting. Amen.
3: Eternal Father, I offer you the body and blood, soul and divinity of your dearly beloved Son, our Lord Jesus Christ.
2: In atonement for our sins and those of the whole world,
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2: have mercy on us and on the whole world.
3: For the sake of his sorrowful passion,
2: have mercy on us and on the whole world.
3: For the sake of his sorrowful passion,
2: have mercy on us and on the whole world.
3: For the sake of his sorrowful passion,
2: have mercy on us and on the whole world.
3: For the sake of his sorrowful passion,
2: have mercy on us and on the whole world.
3: For the sake of his sorrowful passion,
2: have mercy on us and on the whole world.
3: For the sake of his sorrowful passion,
2: have mercy on us and on the whole world.
3: For the sake of his sorrowful passion,
2: have mercy on us and on the whole world.
3: For the sake of his sorrowful passion,
2: have mercy on us and on the whole world.
1: Holy God, Holy Mighty One, Holy Immortal One,
2: have mercy on us and on the whole world.
1: Holy God, Holy Mighty One, Holy Immortal One,
2: have mercy on us and on the whole world.
1: Holy God, Holy Mighty One, Holy Immortal One,
2: have mercy on us and on the whole world.
1: Eternal God,
2: in whom mercy is endless, and the treasury of compassion inexhaustible, look kindly upon us, and increase your mercy in us, that in difficult moments we might not despair.

0: God, infinite goodness, today all mankind calls out from the abyss of its misery to your mercy, to your compassion, O God. And it is with its mighty voice of misery that it cries out, Gracious God, do not reject the prayer of this earth's exiles. O Lord, goodness beyond our understanding, who are acquainted with our misery through and through, and know that by our own power we cannot ascend to you. We implore you, anticipate us with your grace, and keep on increasing your mercy in us, that we may faithfully do your holy will all through our life and at death's hour. Let the omnipotence of your mercy shield us from the darts of our salvation's enemies, that we may with confidence as your children await your final coming, that day known to you alone. And we expect to obtain everything promised us by Jesus, in spite of all of our wretchedness. For Jesus is our hope. Through his merciful heart, as through an open gate, we pass through to heaven.
1: May the divine mercy accompany you. May the divine mercy lead you. May the divine mercy take care of you all the days of your life. And may Almighty God bless you, the Father, and the Son, and the Holy Spirit. Amen.
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6: 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Speakers: Reverend Father Thomas Mary Okonwigwe, Reverend Father Valentine Obiago, Mr. Ifani Orakwe, huge man of Radio Sapiencia. 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Signed: Reverend Father Emmanuel Megwalo, Archdiocesan Director, Brother Calistus Anoliefo, Parish Coordinator, Mrs. Maria Stella Okoye, Chairperson, Planning Committee, Reverend Father John Bosco Okafor, Vicar General, Parish Priest.
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Today's story is My Marvelous Market. I went to the market to see what I could find. The fruits and vegetables were one of a kind. 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So I wandered off to explore. I love my marvelous market. I jumped over puddles. I walked across the muddy floor. Then I saw juicy mangoes huddled in groups of four. But there was more. So I wandered off to see what else I could find. I found five sweet watermelons in a straight line. But there was more. I found six avocados, big and green. They were the nicest ones I'd ever seen. But there was more. I was tired. I yawned, but I journeyed on. I kept on walking, and just my luck, I then found seven coconuts. But there was more. So I wandered off deeper, and I found grapes. They were bunched together in groups of eight. Ooh, what should I buy? I could not decide. Then a great idea came to my mind. I would take one of each kind. A watermelon for Monday, a mango for Tuesday, an avocado for Wednesday, a coconut for Thursday, and a bunch of grapes for Friday. On Saturday, I'll come back again to see what I can find. Oh, my marvelous market is one of a kind. The end.

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0: Are you ready to count?
1: Yeah.
0: Okay.

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We are about to start something amazing. So the twinnies get to call me Auntie Oma. But my name is Oma. I am your sweetheart on radio, sweetheart on TV, sweetheart on social media, sweetheart everywhere. And on this program, we talk to teenagers. This program is where I wear the heart of a teens coach, because teenagers have a voice, right? Teenagers should be given a voice to speak. They should have an opinion, and they should be listened to. They are humans, right? They are processing a lot of things in their minds. And I always say that every teenager is brilliant, is so super duper brilliant. It depends on the opportunities you give to him or you give to her. Alright, so we are getting into teenager real talk, teens real talk, because I realize that there are a lot of issues that teenagers have had to grapple with. So, and it's going to be a conversation, it's going to be an ongoing conversation, because I've met teenagers who have told me about these things, and we need to start talking about these things. Okay, so imagine this, right? Imagine this. As a teenager, you're 16 and you are home. Your father says, when you get to the university, you will study medicine. Your mom tells her friends, my daughter will become a doctor. Your auntie hears it and says, oh, this is good. We need more doctors. Come on. Instead of me going to that hospital to have myself checked, you'll be the one doing the checkup right now for the family, for the entire family. Right now, everybody is on you. They feel that you are the one that will be the one in charge of taking care of the entire family. So, everybody's excited, except you. Simply because there is one problem. You don't want to study medicine. You want to, maybe you want to draw, you want to design, you want to build things. Maybe you want to become a filmmaker. Or maybe you want to start a business. Maybe you don't even know what you want yet. And suddenly you're asking yourself, if I don't become what my parents want, will they still be proud of me? Now, this is today's conversation. Welcome to Teenage Real Talk here on Twinnies Pod Show, where we'll talk about things teenagers are thinking but may not always have the courage to say. And because I've worked with a whole lot of teenagers, I have come to realize that a lot of teenagers, they need an outlet, right? So this program is really going to be that outlet. This program is really going to be that place where teenagers are going to have to talk, have to expose the things that they have inside of them, those thoughts, those things that they are really, really thinking about. This program will afford teenagers that opportunity to really, really express themselves. Okay, so today we are talking about something many teenagers understand very well. That is, I am tired of trying to make my parents proud. Because maybe you think, a part of you think and feel and believe that your parents are having it up to here, they should let you breathe. I've heard some teenagers say, oh, tyrant parents. There is nothing like tyrant parents. But maybe this program serves to help you to realize that your parents, they have your good at heart. But let's keep going. All right, let's call her Amara. Amara is 16. Amara is so intelligent. She does well in school. But Amara has a secret. She loves fashion. She can look at a piece of fabric and immediately imagine what she wants to create with it, right? She spends her free time sketching clothes. That's her dream. Fashion is her dream. But there's a problem. Her father does not even like fashion one bit. Her father wants us to study medicine. Not because he hates the idea of fashion, but he does not see his daughter being in fashion. You know, he believes he's protecting her. He tells her, there is no future in fashion. Her mother says, just study medicine first. You can do fashion later.
Now her relatives have already started calling her Dr. Amara. You know all those relatives that it doesn't take them time, they'll start calling you Doctor. So Amara is thinking about it. She knows, she says, okay, yes, daddy. But inside, she feels frustrated. She feels trapped. And she has already started thinking, maybe my dream doesn't matter. What I'm saying right now is actually the reality of a lot of teenagers listening to me right now. Now, let me ask you something. Is Amara being disrespectful because she has a different dream from her parents? Think about it. Because this is where today's conversation begins. Okay, let's talk about it. There is something we all need to understand. Sometimes parents put pressure on their children because they genuinely want them to succeed. I've had students on this platform who say, no, the pressure is too much. You've had your time. You've lived your dreams. Allow me to live my own dream. See, let me tell you, parents have seen hardship. They have experienced unemployment. They have struggled financially. Your parents, they know how difficult life can be and how challenging life can be. So when a parent says, I want you to become a doctor, what you hear as a teenager most times, maybe you must become a doctor, or you are a disappointment. You must be a doctor. No, that's not it. But what the parents may actually be trying to say is, I want you to become a successful person. I want you to have a secure future. Now, the problem is that good intentions can still create unhealthy pressure. A teenager should not have to choose between my dream and my parents' love. No. And parents also need to understand something. Your child is not a continuation. Mm-mm. Your child is not a continuation of your dreams. Your child is not a continuation of your unfinished dreams. You could have dreams, right? There are things you wanted to become, you wanted to achieve. Maybe you couldn't do that. Your teenager is a different person. Different abilities, different personality, different interests, different generation. Hello? Your responsibility is not to live their life for them as a parent. Your responsibility is to guide them well enough to make that all important decisions for themselves. So here is today's hot question, especially for parents. Parents, do you think you have the authority to choose the career for your children? We've been having this conversation for the longest time, and I think we've had this conversation here, right? We've had this conversation here. Okay, please, parents, can you ask yourself, am I guiding my child or am I controlling my child's future? In fact, I've had some young people come on this platform and they're like, some tyrant in quotes. When they said, I was like, whoa, no. I said, no, they're not tyrants, but it is the method. Okay, so as a parent, ask yourself, am I guiding my child or am I controlling their future? There's a difference. Guidance says, have you considered the opportunities in this career? Have you considered this? Control says, you must study this course. Guidance says, now let's research this career together. Let's figure out the things you can actually do. Let's figure out the options, the opportunities that you could have. Control says, I have already decided and my decision is final. Guidance says, I am worried about your future. Control says, if you don't do this, you will regret it. And let me tell you, as a teenager, you also have a responsibility. You know, having a dream does not mean you reject every piece of advice your parents tell you or give you. No. Remember that your parents, they have seen way more than you. They have experienced way more than you. They know way more than you. Okay? So, if you really want to pursue something different, take it seriously. Maybe you should research about it. Maybe you should learn more about it. Understand the opportunities, understand the challenges, and build your skills. Show your parents that it's not just that you saw it on TikTok and you liked it, but your dreams need evidence. What are the evidence I'm talking about? Show your parents that you can succeed in this particular field, that you can succeed in this particular area, you know, when you research. And there's something I always advise teenagers.
look around you and find one person that is so accomplished in that particular dream, that is so accomplished in that particular career path. Tell your parents, okay, look at this person, look at so person, so so person is doing so thing, that is what I want to do. I tell you, your parents will not say no. I tell you that. Now, what would you do? What would you do? Let's say your parents want you to study engineering, you want to study mass communication, and your father says, absolutely not, no way. Your mom says, mass communication is not a serious career. A lot of people, in fact, I've had teenagers tell me, and tell me my parents said, mass communication, that you're not going to make money in mass communication. I was like, my goodness gracious Lord. Like, that is one of the worst disrespects to this noble profession, right? And, well, I will say it's not about the money. It's not really about the money, but the impact. You know what it means for you to give someone information that changes the course of their life? Let's take, for example, I recently, this August, I launched the Lead Hub August Student Edition. Of course, I've always had the Lead Hub, which is for career professionals and business owners. Then the Lead Hub August, considering the long holidays, and considering the fact that I have seen and met a lot of teenagers who already own phones, parents now buy phones for their young ones. And I've been asking myself, what do I do differently? In fact, the last time I met young people, about 10 of them, I was asking them questions. A lot of them started using phones at different points in their lives. I was asking them, okay, what skills do you have? You, what skill do you have? In fact, out of the 10 of them, 7 people already have phones. Out of the 7 of them, 5 people are not doing anything online. They just go online and they are scrolling. Meanwhile, they have been using phones for the longest time. It was only about 3 of them that said, okay, this is the skill I have. That's it. And it was that day that I told them, do you know on that TikTok that you love the most, do you know there is a STEM session on TikTok? That STEM session, what they teach is science, technology, engineering, mathematics. That means at any particular point in time that you go to that session, you're going to see people teaching. They were shocked. I am telling you, young people that have been using phones for the longest time. That means you don't even know that there are creators, there are educational creators, there are creators that do educational content. That means you're not even aware. They were looking at me like this. So, because there is this gap, because parents already have given phones to these children, I made up my mind during long holidays where I know that these children are going to have, these young people, teenagers, they will have access to phones for the longest time. Why don't I create something that will help them make sense and make the most of that time? So we launched the Lead Hub August Student Edition, specific for students. Specific, the target is students. Everything the curriculum, everything was created to serve students. And I tell you, this would be the best, one of the best investments of my time, my energy, my skill, my knowledge, my expertise in the next generation. In fact, the class I just had with them, because I told them I cannot start teaching you if we don't first of all start with the power of your mind, because I realized that even adults don't understand the power of their minds. Talk more of teenagers, young people. Now, the Lead Hub August Student Edition is for young people between the age of 15 and 25. I always tell you, the age of 15 and 25 years is one of the most defining moments, because the things you do at that age will determine the next course of your life. So I want us to start early. I want us to start early and to start well. When you have the right information from the age of 15 to the age of 25, you are going to make the right decisions for yourself. So we actually started with the power of your mind. When I was talking to them about the power of their minds, how their minds attract the things that they do, how their minds attract everything that they do, they were in awe, they were shocked. And it kind of reminded me of how important mentoring young people is.
So if your mom says mass communication is not a serious career, your friend says just obey your parents, what would you do? Would you forget your dream and study probably engineering that your parents are asking for, or maybe medicine that your parents are asking for? Or are you going to fight your parents every day? Because I see some teenagers doing this, fighting their parents. Are you going to run away and make your own decisions? That would be the worst decision ever. Or are you going to have a serious conversation with them? Research both options and try to find a common ground. What would you choose? I'd like to know what you choose, okay? But let's turn around to the parents' corner. Please, parents, please listen carefully. Your child may not tell you this directly, but sometimes the teenager sitting quietly in the house is carrying an enormous burden. They are thinking, what if I disappoint my father? What if my mommy thinks I'm useless? What if everybody laughs at me? What if I choose wrongly? And because they're afraid, they stop talking. Now, that silence is dangerous. And because you've already armed them with phones, okay, they go online and they start looking for friends where they shouldn't look for friends, you know? And not because every teenager has a perfect plan. They don't. Sometimes your teenager genuinely has no idea what they want to do. And that's okay. But what can you do differently? You can start by buying them books, enrolling them in courses. That's why we have the Lead Hub Students Edition, specific for students. In fact, I want to really say thank you to parents that already enrolled their children. That's amazing. The Lead Hub Students Edition will come once in a year during the August break. Okay? So, and it's to help students discover themselves, right? Now, instead of asking, what will you become? Sometimes ask, you as a parent, ask

afraid of? And perhaps the most important questions, how can I support you? Now to the teenagers, what can you do differently? Now, if you're a teenager, if you're a young person, and you're currently struggling with parental expectations, here are these few things you can do. Number one, don't turn the conversation into a fight. Your parents deserve respect. You deserve to be heard. Both can exist at the same time. Don't fight your parents. That would be the worst mistake you ever make if you fight your parents. Then learn about your dream. Don't just say, I want to become a fashion designer. Find out, what does it take to even become a fashion designer? Where can you train? Training is important. Where can you start? How much can you earn? What skills do you need? What are the challenges, and how can technology help? Because there is technology, there is artificial intelligence in every area of life right now. Now, have conversation with your parents. Tell your parents, I know you want the best for me. I appreciate it. I love it, but I would love you to listen. I listen to me. Listen to what I am thinking about my future. You know, that sentence can actually open up a conversation line between you and your parents. So here is what you need to do as a teenager, as a young person, all right? You can ask your parents or a trusted adult, what was your biggest dream, right, when you were my age? Don't argue, just listen, all right? Just listen to them. Don't try to argue, just listen to them, okay? Then you can ask, what do you think I am naturally good at? You may be surprised by the answer, I tell you. Now, as a parent listening to me right now, please ask your teenager, if money, fear, and people's opinions were not a problem, what would you love to explore? Then do something quite challenging. As a parent, please listen without interrupting. Don't immediately say, oh, that cannot work. Just listen. These teenagers, these young people are so intelligent, right? Okay? So let's go back to Amara. Maybe her father is right that medicine is a good career. Maybe Amara's dreams of a fashion will change. Maybe she will eventually become a doctor. Maybe she will become one of the biggest fashion designers in Africa. We don't know. But the point is, her life has not been written. She's on a journey. Parents are guides. As a parent, you're a guide, not the author. God is the author of our lives. But as a parent, you're a guide. Teenager, please know that your parents are not necessarily your enemies because they disagree with you. They may actually want to communicate with you. So learn to communicate with them. All right? Learn to listen. Okay? Research. Make responsible decisions. And most importantly, do not let fear make you abandon yourself. So if you have been feeling pressured to become someone you're not, don't suffer in silence. Talk to a trusted parent, teacher, counselor, mentor, or responsible adult. You can always reach out to me, right? And remember, I have my book available, Dream It, Achieve It. A lot of you reached out to me and you're asking me where you can get Dream It, Achieve It. 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Dream It, Achieve It is available. So get it at Holy Trinity Bookshop. That will be the best gift you give to yourself. Okay, so have that one conversation with them. As a parent, please have that one conversation with your teenager. As a teenager, have that one conversation with your parent, because it's actually a work in progress. It's a journey. The life of a teenager is a journey. The life of a young person is a journey, right? And nobody has it all figured out. That's why we have mentors, guides. And how would you be mentored? How would you find a guide? By reading. I can never overestimate the power of reading. Motivational books, inspirational books. These are books that will help you. It will change the course of your life. Okay? Read. It's very important, because in reading, you're going to find out. And training. I became who I am today because I started training myself. I trained myself by listening to other people. I trained myself by reading. I trained myself by exposing myself to high flyers. To anything that I want to be. Anything I want to become, I look for people that are already doing it.

and I learn from them. When I learn from them, I'll pick things. When I pick things, I will now break it down to the things I love doing. Right? If you've monitored me and followed me from when I started working in Sapiencia till now, you will see something new every day. Like every week that I come on air, something new comes up. Why? Because when I go home, I'm not relaxing. I'm reading, I'm studying. I want to become excellent in everything that I do. So it's a journey. Life is a journey. Everyone is on that journey. Please understand that you are on a journey as a young person. And I strongly believe you're going to make the most decisions for yourself and for the greater good of humanity. From me to every one of you out there, mwah, mwah, mwah, God bless you. Thank you so much for staying through from when we started up till now. I love you. I know you learned so much. God bless you. Stay with us.

all the way. 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I love you. I know you learned so much. God bless you. Stay with us.

0: my younger and more vulnerable years, my father gave me some advice. Always try to see the best in people, he would say.
1: She threw all those parties hoping she'd wander in one night.
2: It's like an amusement park.
3: But how do you live there all alone?
4: She makes it look so splendid, don't you think, old sport?
3: Music! And then we can dance all
4: night. Will you come, old sport? We need you.
1: I wish it could always be like this.
4: It will be.
0: He had come such a long way, and his dream must have seemed so close that he could hardly fail to grasp it. But he did not know that it was already behind him. The orgastic future that year by year recedes before us. Tomorrow we will run faster, stretch out our arms farther, and one fine morning. So we beat on, boats against the current, borne back, ceaselessly, into the past.
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0: Very good evening to you, amazing mothers, amazing ladies. Welcome to Ladies World on your number one radio, the best radio east of the Niger. Wherever you are listening to our voice this evening, I say welcome, welcome, welcome. My name is Cynthia Ezike Agadagaife. With me in the studio today, I have Ivy Nwanyi Ubioma.
1: 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I am Ivy Nwanyi Ubioma, Ivy of the Good Life, your radio sabicola. Well, kind of
0: I wanted to add Anunwelobi.
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0: bahafo fun ba
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2: maji do go dine zgi ni ke
1: maji
2: do go dine na apo de maji we go na bego we that's how we do it here on Ladies World. Today on Ladies World we'll be discussing something very important. You know it is the holiday August bikono mothers in the house, can somebody say ayeyeye? How are you doing? How are you? How are the kids stressing you this holiday period? Because during these holidays, I have seen so many videos of mothers coming online to shout because who can actually relate with their stress of how their kids have been disturbing, stressing them, and how they are planning to bundle them to start the holiday lessons. We here today on the Ladies World, we have so many things to discuss about, things that you can actually engage your children with during these holidays instead of bundling them to start

0: TerraQ or Rapjoy on Leash Taste.
1: It's been a long academic year. And then, I'm not criticizing, I'm not saying holiday lessons are not good, but I think this children already knew Hannah Mutebra.
2: Exactly.
1: Yeah, the same thing I could see for the next session.
2: Mm-hmm.
1: So, it's been long months of sitting in classrooms. This holiday, instead of putting them back into the same situation, I know you want them to leave. Why not try something else? You want them to be engaged so that you can be free. The same way you are free when they are in school.
2: Mm-hmm.
1: But you can keep them engaged with different other activities that does not necessarily have to be holiday lessons in the same school with the same pupils.
2: With the same teacher again.
1: So, only it broadened their horizon. Any day matters, the world is bigger than just their circle, that their village, Fanonia.

0: From jollof to stews, from soups to sauce, Tastemaker seasoning powder makes everything taste so good. Sprinkle, stir, serve.
1: Tastemaker. Doesn't mean like Namwaganana village, but you know what I mean. They need to move outside of their circle. So today on Ladies World, we'll be giving you some of the things you can do to keep your, well, your children can do to keep them engaged during this holiday period. Yes, it's long hours, it's long days, but if you keep them well engaged, you won't even notice it.
2: Exactly.
1: Well, Kaibidogodu with e-health to cultivate hobbies. Every human being, my adults, even Anikoku, even my adults, being whole human beings, we often talk about them getting hobbies. May if it were if you know, like him. So we are bringing it also to children. Cultivate hobbies. Every person should have a one I like him. Okay, earlier we were talking about Izunwa brought just his yield. But obuna na when you're parenting your child na imafof magina fana bankata. Gina fana relate well. You would know, okay, mama if one I like him. I know parents who say, we wanna like Ibuigu, wanna like Inka. Those are things you notice if you're spending time with your children. Okay. So it said, okay, maybe this my child, none I like is safe. Oh, well, most of us in the second in the primary school, I'm our classmates, you and I remember every time. I'll pop one off one essay, okay, one essay.
2: Yeah.
1: You can take them to, you can get them maybe books, drawing books, get them is safe. Oh, well, most of us in the second in the primary school, I'm our classmates, you and I remember every time. I'll pop one off one essay, okay, one essay.
2: Yeah.
1: You can take them to, you can get them maybe books, drawing books, get them crayons, get them poster colors, get them things. Just help them to tap into that creativity, into that drawing. Give them things that will help them. Who knows, you might have a great artist in the future. Get them up on an artist team at the safe on around. The name of these good paintings is Jiba, or just go near some of those things on SNA painting a baggy.

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1: One cube, endless possibilities. Terra Gold.
2: Oh, but when one day, na like umu yegu gase. There are music. There are music schools. I know of particular one in Basilica of the Most Trinity. In case of one in Eche, Avuma.
3: Yeah.
2: Avuma trains children in different music categories.
3: Yeah, exactly.
2: Avuma instrumental, Burono Ugu.
3: Common nature, Lacho.
2: Yes. Even if I name by another by saying, if I had it on the chair, man, I had it,
3: yeah.
2: Now you know the look. Not now you know the look. Now you know, no.
3: I swear.
2: Now you know, no.
3: Then they put mine for them.
2: Oh, Buna, oh, my cousin. If you will go ye the wall if like it you can just get them books. See and journaling, no we are not journaling. For like right now, people sometimes if you're trying to practice mindfulness, you're trying to declutter your mind, take care of your mental health. You can start journaling. What journaling does for you as an adult, your thoughts. Sometimes each alone, when you write them down, they become clearer to you.
3: Yes.
2: They your brain and is so clustered with inechenka. Mm-hmm. You're just writing them, everything is flowing. You see your thoughts clearly. So I believe that can also happen to children. Just give them your no chen no debe. At the end of the day, mob no be again no debe. That's way those are very meaningful hobbies. Of course, only go to it or abandon all those hobbies. Mana, at least this will keep them occupied in the meantime, so they should cultivate hobbies. Oh, when double ball, look at Hannah like it,
3: but yeah,
2: for Baba Ball. Just Maroon, no, oh, my sister, but now he's in secondary school, Boston Engineering, Koya, gonna second, even from primary school. More electrical appliances, the film there, and he will go screwdriver. Those were his hobbies. That kept him engaged. So there are many hobbies that your child can cultivate. Just in Nanya, because each child need to music school.
3: Exactly.
2: Peculiar to each of your child. He push your heart towards that side. That way, their creativity now they
3: more broadened.
2: Yes.
3: Okay. To add to it, when talking about hobbies and creativity, Umaka, they very good at. We also look at their age. Now, I want to add that now, an age from small, from 2, 3, 4 years, Umaka Imota, some basic things. Holiday, start teaching your children basic things. You wake up, you learn how to make your bed. The children have their own room. And again, maybe their beds are maybe now they separate from each other or bunks. They should learn how to do it. But the mother, every day, how would they learn it? Teach them how to learn how to do basic things like this during the holidays. Learn to have personal hygiene, how to fold their clothes, how to clean their, brush their teeth. Small things, depending on the age of your child, make breakfast too. Learn how to make breakfast. I saw a video of a little girl making food for the siblings. The mom made a video. I was impressed. Obuazi iputa ina expect kamomi say mele give the sense. Obuana the little girl ne see food for the whole family. For in Kenya wana umunegili. It was so I was so impressed. Obuana the mom maybe from little age na kuzili. How will she learn it? Or is it the housemaid will do everything for them? So this holiday, make out time to teach your children basic things like how to make their beds, how to, have a personal hygiene, how to make their breakfast, and then make creative time. Like Ivy said, their hobbies, things they love to do. Or when they like to play music, when they like it's a kasife, when they like it, color say everything. When you buy you if you want to see, maybe you have 3 children. If you know you like it, in a defed, in a jot down if you buy her or him things that you know that can help broaden his or her creativity. And then and you encourage that child, con her guapo. Nice storybooks. That the one I saw Ivy is holding. Ivy, I will steal that book from you. I just saw that book. I loved it because right from time, it has always been my passion. I love reading, and in fact, Obulugo my thing. So I encourage that child. I'm not saying that now. Umakaiga, holiday lesson. At least, Malu, for your child, don't I like.

0: TerraQ or Rapjoy. Unleash taste.
1: Malu, if your child, you know, like, just like Ivy said, who reported the same school left him on Onaga primary or secondary school. You bundle him or her, you register the child again. The same people on Afu, the same school on Onaga, Onaga, the same teacher, na kusikuli. After the holidays, okuli holidays, okwesi, inye longyaka, he help you, you know, broaden his or her creativity. You bundle him back to that place again. When it comes to encouraging the child, Iguakoko. Encourage the child by buying the child adventure storybooks, fairy tale storybooks, science books, animal books, history books, inspirational books. You know, when they read, it improves their vocabulary, it improves their imagination, it improves their concentration and communication skills. So all these things, when it comes to encouraging your child, Egu Akuku. Ivy.
2: Yes, still talking about reading. In case you don't know the kind of books your child likes to read, yeah, you can start buying a variety of them. Of course, most of us were more than one children.
1: Yeah.
2: So you go take do a lot. If in case you are looking for a way to motivate your children, because whether I like it, whether I like it or not like it, a lot of people are too engrossed in screen time these days.
1: Oh,
2: because
1: age goes.
2: Screens, my TV, my phone, there's a lot of kids.
1: Exactly.
2: So you can start by

0: Then can mommy can wear like in case each of your child can wear like.
1: Yeah.
0: You say, mommy, I like it. You go tell your four three. Mm-hmm. No, say, mommy, I like it, monka.
1: Mm-hmm.
0: You man, stories along this line can make and like. You buy more, mm-hmm. and that way the command of the English language improves, like you said. Because see, once before people get to know you,
1: mm-hmm.
0: when you talk, they judge you. Oh, wow, this person had a good education.
1: Exactly.
0: It's actually good speech opens doors for you.
1: Yeah, exactly.
0: Your command of the English language opens doors for you.
1: Mm-hmm.
0: So buy a variety of books, incentivize them to read. Gocha onyen ka gocha gocha inyem summary also summarize ya utana each chapter. Una ke new words say learn no obo no de bagote good no obo no obo no de kapempe. They don't need to give you all of that.
1: Mm-hmm.
0: You just ke yi muta umu ya kase. That way they read more and they read more and they read more.
1: You know, we have been talking about parents engage their children with things that, you know, they like doing. I also want to add that my parents can also give their children something very exciting to work on throughout this holiday. I noticed that now people now purchase flowers.
0: Mm-hmm.
1: Allow your children to have, you know, can have a portion of vegetables in a container.
0: To buy a million.
1: It's very exciting, you know.
0: A sense of responsibility.
1: Yes. Mobile making of a scrapbook. That one too. One of the very exciting. Or writing a short story. Those things, it helps them. Building simple science experiments, creating a family photo album, learning photography. That one did quite very good. Yeah, but ways to engage your children during this holiday, man, growing of vegetables in a container, giving them a portion where they can grow all these small vegetables. You know, when I was little, we traveled down to my mom's village. I was so excited because they gave me a mobile scan, you know, seeing this little seed growing into life. I was excited every day. I'm always, you know, trying to learn one or two things, know how to make the thing koto koblu, a whole tree of beans. But then at some point I got tired because at the end of the holidays I went back home. But then that experience is still in me. Well, I'm still an adult, so things like this, it helps children. Since the holidays has started, my kids are doing this, my kids are doing that. Try and know what to do to engage your children, to not just to help you, but to also help them too.
0: Because you talked about gardening. I think this was when we talk about things too, physical activities.
1: Mm.
0: Gardening is one of them.
1: They can do it in a container.
0: Yes, badane habu baja.
1: Yes,
0: and a Christian Hana school, the best soil for planting and all of that.
1: Mm-hmm.
0: We'll take care of it, just buy a mill, and then also other physical activities because now gardening is one of them. Working like manakabo mostly nambede or not totum before I want to a lot. They should go out just go without phone. No one is going with phone. About not getting a fire. So we've talked about this before. So just go and observe now fool. Na fa malana and amalo fatu malo because a lot of omas are the two caged.
1: Yeah.
0: Also chimia from this side kito maro uzo is
1: exactly.
0: Just let them get the lay of the land. Hagaria just walk from point B to point C. Hana for things na interested for fana jogi ajuju. Hana for that the world only key let's say na bearable from eba to eba.
1: Mm-hmm.
0: Both here from eba to eba. Kofu yendo zone me no krikili marana. Actually there is more to life than here.

0: TerraQ or Rapjoy. Unleash taste.
1: Then also, still talking about physical activities, only man asking that swimming is a survival skill, but a lot of us now do not know it.
2: I'm telling you. Because
1: it's a survival skill. Me too, I'm guilty. I'm looking for who will teach me.
2: He's saying the guilty. You cannot swim.
1: I don't know how
2: so
1: to swim.
2: So you mean you just went to swim, you were just doing a little swim?
1: If an ambassador, you're wearing a little chagum.
2: I thought I was the only one, no? So I just entered the boom.
1: And you know, the thing is, now that I feel like I'm older, I feel like it might be too late.

0: Because now I'm very scared. But Umuazi, they don't have a lot of that fear. They've not seen life like that.
1: Exactly.
0: So now it might be a good time. Go to some of these hotels, have swimming instructors. Exactly. They have pools. Mm-hmm. Take them there. Let them learn. It's a physical exercise. They're also exercising and avoiding pediatric childhood obesity. A lot of young children now are overweight. But that's a different conversation for another day. So they're actually doing physical activity. They're also learning a survival skill. Win-win for everybody.
1: Mm-hmm.
0: Or better stay. When I have village, I just told grandmother.
1: the village river.
0: Babanko, Sibenko.
1: That one too is good though.
0: Food behind a village.
1: No, now these days, grandma then Kitana was in a city. Grandma's then and are Jay-Z-ing. So, but if you have a grandma that is in the village, allow your children to visit them because let them experience village life. Or the Uma. These visits, Uma can visit to new places like the village, swimming pool, learning how to swim, open a museum in Anambra. Go, allow your children to do that. Let them visit. Parks. I want new park then or Kaketa now. Once in a while, a problem will get kai bathroom. Open my boy put that EKG her indoors. Hey, Ivy, have you seen kids and a cage indoors? Come to my side. These children will be inside from morning till night, from January to December. Open our no holidays, hand on inside the house. What are they doing? And then a movie, Elenia, La Hola, a team, way, and that is it.
0: No
1: children
0: creative,
1: don't have no physical activity. Nothing. So how do you think those children, once they grew, they were able to interact with their peers? So allow them to go out, visit the village, museums, parks, zoo. I went to Anambra State.
0: Huh?
1: I went to Sabang. Zoo, cultural centers, historical sites. Sometimes your village weekend, and then Awaji, all of them get an experience village. Libraries, the Poma, farms. I mentioned that one. And beach. I want to have a beach in Anambra. It would have been lovely. But Mugi Unaga experience and new experiences. They are so marvelous.
0: I'm a new couple and beach in Anambra. Right at Tembe, one of my cousin, Jenna Osokwada. I did a cottage. She been by the riverside. The way she was just so happy. But then she was very excited to be that close to the river. So she was excited.
1: You just saw the excitement.
0: But of course, Ogara too there, but she was looking at this river so close. So there are a lot of things you could do with your children. And then another thing is because of the digital age, the whole screen time, everybody's swiping, watching second videos. A lot of children do not have good attention span these days. So one of the ways to keep your children engaged this period is by sensory plays, certain plays, then puzzles. Puzzles are a great way to improve your children's attention span. As in, the attention I didn't have for a long time, it increases their attention span.
1: Exactly.
0: In case somebody is puzzle, oh, make a picture.
1: Mm-hmm.
0: This is a picture, this is what this picture is showing.
1: Mm-hmm.
0: But the BPC say you are now supposed to arrange that picture to the as in Kime according to you with one piece it's here, but in an hey, make a mistake here. Mm-hmm. We are for different ages from Omwazi to teenager, even for adults. So get in kids and come on the edge appropriate for Mugi.
1: They should do it as a group. Just you just say, just reminded me when I got a puzzle, Kabi ABC for my daughter. So she was arranging the ABC. At some point, she got confused. She caught my attention. I was busy. I didn't want to disturb or even join her in the thing. I just left her. She did. At some point, this guy carried it and smashed on the wall. Like, she was not getting this, but she has caught my attention. But I didn't want to give her the attention. At some point, even when it is smashed, yeah. So when I was like, why did you smash that thing? Before that, she was having difficulty. And she would. I just laughed, but then it was funny. So things like that on your Kwaraka too.
0: Also, building blocks. Get them building blocks.
1: Yeah.
0: When they are trying to set up different things with the building block, their creativity, their reasoning, because your reasoning is improved.
1: Mm-hmm.
0: Your problem solving skills, it makes you think. It makes Omwaka think.
1: Exactly.
0: They use their brain And then also, like, up on Omo, you can also get them coloring books.
1: Yeah.
0: Almost some books, especially different in the aquarium, they color. My girlfriend, no, only a different coloring book. Oh, but I want to go home. I want to know table and color.
1: Makes
0: it keeps them entertained. Oh, yeah, only open a busy or color chunk or turn or page.
1: Yeah,
0: they are entertained. Is it that they're solving puzzles or
1: they are doing their number blocks?
0: They are building blocks, they are building with building blocks, building different things. Oh, look, chunk, hey, mommy, and I'll all my mother. Oh, fine, go all mono.
1: Exactly. It's true.
0: They are thinking.
1: Exactly.
0: So think of all of those things.
1: You know, I mentioned teaching these children, you know, life skills. I didn't finish up to what I want to say. But then I want to add again that even in Umaka Nete, let's say from the age of 10, 11, and Umaka Amarok is a sinne. Let's say even Indomie. It is a bad look to you as a mother. So opening what I tell you now more case even in fact it's near the gas. Please, I beg, make our time to start teaching these children this simple thing. Start by ikuzilifa cases, simple meals like noodles, ear plantain. You'll be guiding them, especially a girl child. Make sure that now you take our time to teach this child or the children simple things like easy simple meals. Kini insist simple meals after you clean every no because they need to learn it. Kini mess those things. You clean where you cooked, and after eating, you wash your dishes, or you can assign it to the children among themselves. Onyeka sini, onyeka sa FL, the other person, azauno, something like that. It makes sense. At least onyebiya omalo nke bolwe. But then nobody happens at the whole job for yourself as the mother can alone or the housemaid. How do you think these children will be able to learn? How do you think they will know their left and right? Somebody, a friend of mine told me that now, do you know that now nobody is seeing me? That their house help was the one doing everything. Not tea or nodi, not bedi con when mutakes came and made all those things. And I was surprised. Because why? Because the mom, but they're not just one or two. Man, many house helps. They were the one doing everything for them. And she felt relaxed. So then I was telling her about a little girl that came to visit me. The girl, she doesn't know that now. It's in the theater. You make your bed, you sweep the house, and then you bath and you brush your teeth. This little girl came to my house. I was the one. I will come to her room. I will sweep the house for her. She even raised her leg for me. And I was like, does it mean that now the mother of this girl? I didn't want to say anything to the mother because I didn't want to sound judgy. I mean, I only kids say, go on, why he go to or the casting in a pale no matter case as one. But then it was a bad look to her. I dug in why? Mwanaga, by university. Or maron that na, or sinula teta, or zaunu, make her bed. Salu, says, and then. Mali, you know, basic house chores. Omale me. So I was complaining this whole thing to her, and she was like, she can relate because she too, that the mom was out of fire. So things like this, because our moms, our mothers out there, you need to start, you know, implementing this thing on your child. No matter how you think you love your child, or when they may allow your child, things like this, you are spoiling her. So, Abuna, on holidays, and I'm going to get medicines. Do you know this holiday period? Start teaching that child how to do those basic things. How to cook, how to wash, how to sweep, how to clean, wash the clothes, fold your laundries, and organize their room. So, Ivy.
0: This is where we are wrapping it up today. Oh, ladies, word. This is where we are wrapping it up. I know.
1: Yeah.
0: I was going to know one or two things because, of course, we're not giving you everything. We are laying the foundation for you.
1: Mm.
0: When you, in your own quiet time, just think of other activities you can engage your children with.
1: Mm-hmm.
0: We're not even saying holiday lessons about it. We're just saying maybe you should give them a break from school.
1: Mm-hmm.
0: Let them learn other things
1: something
0: in
1: different.
0: Life.
1: Exactly.
0: Just give them a break from school. Give them a break.
1: That's the much we can take for today on Ladies World. I really had a fun time here. And I hope that you that have listened to Ross, you will implement one or two things we have said here. My name is Cynthia Ezike Agadagaife. With me today is
0: Ivy OKK. Ivy Mwanyo Obioma. I don't worry, Obi. You're already a savvy girl. A babe and more.
1: Okay, we are saying bye-bye. Have a lovely evening. Have a nice day. Bye-bye.

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17: Public notice, caveat emptor. With the allottees of plot numbers 1460 to 1482, Abaka Forest Layout, GRA Phase 2 on Onitsha, clearly shown and delineated on government survey plan, do hereby further notify the general public as follows. That the above plots of land were duly and properly allocated to the allottees by the government of Anambra State, and all required payments and documentations were made by the allottees. However, in or about the month of April 2026, some persons not known to or authorized by the allottees trespassed into some of the plots of land, destroyed the structures built by the allottees, and removed the concrete demarcation beacon put in place by the government of Anambra State. By this public notice, the members of the public are hereby warned that any person who engages in any form of dealings in any of the aforementioned plots of land except to the lawful owners does so at his or her own risk. Signed, Cyprian Obiekwe, 96 Chidebere Street, Okoko Layout, Obari Local Government Area, Anambra State.
18: Oh, Umuibe, Anamano na Dechirim, Ndianda Zane, Ndianambra, Ibonine, Ononononononu Ziche, Makontano, Noga Waini Cherugo, Piano Gansonere, Umuoke, Na Umuanda Zane, Ndioku Ndioku, Nandi Nina Charanes 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
8: Countryman Tori. Hot like the hot of Batty Jollof. 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
1: 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They say no be story. 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I want to tell you a story.
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3: 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Na countryman Tori na e be. And as well, I welcome you to countryman Tori, where they reach you from Radio Sapiencia, where Tanda Gidigba, on top of Nkesi Hill, here for 33 housing. Yes, now for 95.3 FM, now you go get us. And now we be your voice, come be your choice. Ben Eme, now be my name. Now me be your Tori man, where they knock you countryman Tori. You know now, when you holla me pokrepo, me I go summon you okoko bioko. And if you can't gather liver, come summon me okoko bioko, now him say me, I go come fire you, Salomon Pem, 21 gun salute for you. Igbo sa. Without we no waste time, make we begin to offload the tori we carry come, because them plenty. But I no go fail to thank CJ Noble West Africa Limited for 118 Oka Road. We be sitting there into household and office furniture. Now, every third Saturday, they say, make we go ahead, then go they sponsor them. But we just they thank them, because when the right hand wash left hand go wash right hand. Make you they continue, it go better for you as you they sponsor within concerning physically challenged people them. Plenty matter. Nahin done they follow the freeze where EFCC freeze 3 account of the Osun State government. According to the EFCC on Wednesday, the order Nahin then bring out say make them post no bill. And now concerning the Osun State government account with First Bank, sake of say them talk say them get within them call suspicious account. And since that match of this year, neither don't they investigate the account. They can't claim say they get the power to freeze the account for 72 hours. And they can't talk say then they suspect say the governor then they make payment of about 11 point something billion naira. We be say that thing they no understand how it take go. And then suspect say rohi they go on. But on Thursday, President Bola Tinubu direct the EFCC to unfreeze the account. The president say, in no the question the power of EFCC. He said, but the timing eh, na embarrassment. Say the thing embarrass him. And if it make people begin the thing, say, na him know what thing happen, or na him they even cause him. Meanwhile, the Osun State government don't been go to court to challenge the matter with 2 billion naira damages. When in the talk on the matter, the national chairman of Accord Party, Matthew Mbudem, in talk say the party don't lose confidence for EFCC as them action they show say na political matter. They don't make them politics. According to Ram, the chairman of EFCC, Ola Olukoyede, supposed to resign as in no they do what he's supposed to do. But in contour say, in no embrace the president too. Say, yeah, him be don't embarrass the president. And in contour say, no be only the president nine that man will be local he embarrass you. He say he embarrass the party, he embarrass the government and the people of Osun State, as well as well-meaning Nigerians. According to Ram, him say, in no agree. Say, if the man no agree to resign, make President Bola Tinubu sack him to make sure saying will restore the integrity of the anti-graft agency. When in the talk, as it take concern the matter, the national chairman of NNPP, Major Abu, also support the court. The call, when they call, say, make Olukoye resign. Him say, the president no do well, sha, for to shook mouth for the matter. As him for leave EFCC, make he finish the investigation. Now, it can be like, say, the president, they command the EFCC. When different netizens, then they shook them out for social media and different platforms, then talk say, then they disappointed though, and then call say, may then sack this EFCC chairman one time. One person will be seen from Anambra, I ain't right. And talk say, he will be the EFCC chairman. Eh? He say, he's supposed to resign. He say, because he be like, say, the president send them, make him go buy salt. And the combiller say, they can't even send the rain, make it follow him. Say the man supposed verse to even resign himself. But when one human rights lawyer and senior advocate of Nigeria, they talk, we be Femi Falano, in talk say, he no support this kind of call, made them call, say, make Oluko he resign, no, because he no do anything. He say, na in work, in they do. Na no be bad thing. He say, EFCC, them be agency, we be say the law set up. And he say, that EFCC be don't get court order. He say, they're supposed to approach that thing through the court to make them, make them set them aside. He say, the president no get right of what he do. As EFCC, no get anything to do with the president as it take concern legal matter. Still for the matter, the minority caucus of the House of Representatives don't accuse the president, say, he don't give directive. Say that directive when he give, he don't expose different pattern of intimidation, economic pressure, and misuse of federal institution against Osun ahead of the August 15 governorship election for the state. As countryman, when I be, me too, I can't take on your committee, I can't take a look, can't unocalize the material and the whole matter. It can't be like saying a medicine after death, too. Because, number one, be say, then don't already give the governor of Osun State and his government bad name just a few days to the election. Number two, be say, the president, he can't talk like emperor, we be say, they give order to some kind civilians, we be say, they just line up, they wait for in command. And the thing called the raise serious question. The question be say, if the EFCC and the court order will come out, president fit to overrule them with presidential directive, who go fit to swear say, INEC, ICPC, and other agencies, no go be civilians where stand for military patrol to get command from the presidency. When I open the lines, you go tell me what you yourself think as it concerns that matter as Osun State, they prepare for their election where they come up on the 15th. Different things they happen there. You go down here or people be say they kill. They even don't kidnap one local government chairman. They don't pay 30 million naira on top in head. Yet, after they pay the money, they come they demand for another fresh 30 million again. All this one a few days before the election.
0: This is a new dance. Open and close. I'm gonna sing, tell you about open and close.
3: The Independent Corrupt Practices and Other Related Offenses Commission, ICPC, on Thursday recommend say made them prosecute the self-styled Director General of the fake Presidential Foreign Investment Promotion Council, PFIPC. Adeniyi Adeyemi Matthew. He also called for administrative sanctions against public officials where their negligence and say they no put eye, do their work well, allegedly help the operation of the Wuruwuru organization. Meanwhile, the anti-graft agency talks say them discover another two fake government agencies when the same Adeyemi still float. The question can be, now, which kind of country we do so? Where Federal Road Safety Commission approve special plate number, Central Bank open account, Secretary to the Federal Government allegedly signed paper, all for fake agency. So the fake agency self can be quoted for the Federal Government budget of 2026. Ah, as countryman, all I go fit talk be say, if then they talk this their story by moonlight, where they call tales by moonlight, make them not say, we not be animal, oh, not be animal kingdom, now we did. Till today, now only Adeyemi and his own people, we do business with them, now them now be say, then they talk to and they query. Even the people, we be say, they mention their name, like the chief of staff, Bajambia Miller. Common sense for don't show say that account when Adeyemi they claim say him pay money put, we suppose don't know who get the account. Anybody don't check him? The evidence when he say he get, anybody don't ask him, make him bring the evidence? For my own eye, sha. It can't be like, say, intimidation of Adeyemi and window dressing by the government. Now, it can't happen. But that one, now my own opinion, no. Because if the thing na Gbaja Gate, where it be say na supposed to be the name, then Gbaja Biamila supposed to be investigated. Yes. Now, my own mind, I talk, sha. When I open the lines, you go tell me what's in your own mind. For another story, the Inspector General of Police, IGP, Olatunji Disu, when in the talk on Thursday, in say, make the police officers way they fear, say, this kind double policing of introducing state police now to join the federal police, say, no, what's in no, what's in the go be. Him promise them, say, they're not supposed to worry. Him say, as leaders of Nigeria Police Force, now their work to make sure, say, everything, they go normal. And say, officers, under their different commands, they understand what state police mean. Him say, the decentralization of the Nigeria police, now one of the good reforms will be, say, go help improve security. So, therefore, make nobody deceive them. May they no fear. Say, security, now everybody work.
0: This is a new dance.
3: From Ebonyi State, now we get the Tory say the state governor Francis Wifuru in don't talk say he no like the way we be say the graduates of National Open University they know they put them made them go Nigeria Law University. No, that's not Nigeria Law School. He say the stakeholders then supposed to stop that kind partiality treatment against the graduates of the school. In talk this one on Friday for Abakeleke, when he gets meeting with the management of the National Open University of Nigeria. The governor talks, say, NOUN, na federal institution where they know, say, then they produce quality graduates for Nigeria. In contact, the vice chancellor of the National Open University of Nigeria, Professor Uduma, Oji Uduma, say, make him make sure, say, this kind of discrimination, it go stop. Sake of say, if then treat person the way they treat him brother, the name go become equality. Countryman Tori. Now, Countryman Tori, nicely they reach you from Radio Sapientia 95.3 FM. Now, we from the Hala U. You know now, Beneme, now be your Tori man. And the Tori, it they continue. Our Tori don't enter Anambra State too. The Children's Sexual Gender Based Violence Court, where they sit for the High Court of Awka, Anambra State, don't convict and sentence 127-year-old final year mass comm student Wisdom Edem to 25 years imprisonment for rape. The court, presided over by Justice Peace Oti, delivered the judgment on Wednesday. The prosecution, where they led by the Principal State Counsel, Anambra State Minister of Justice, Chinelo Akora, where he called 6 witnesses during the prosecution. The 10-year-old girl where then rape talk say the guy where he say he rape him, he deceive her, make him come shoot comedy skits with him. She can't go with her younger sister, but the suspect, he can't send the younger sister home, make he go bring something while he can't carry him, enter inside, go force him to Gwongworita. Still for Anambra State, now we get the Tory say the Anambra State Special Anti-Touting Squad Agency don't join hand with the State Ministry of Women Affairs and Social Welfare to arrest one mother and those will be say then help them as accomplice, say then sell one pikin for 2.5 million naira. For our that we did for a demi local government area of Anambra State, neither one happened. When the mother of the child, where they identify as Chioma, the narrator, Tori, for Sasa, after she done born Pekin, say the accomplice, where be say chef, she declaim prophetess, where in name na Precious Uchenna, he take custody of the Pekin, as in with other people, can't join hand to sell the Pekin. She can't explain, say she received the sum of 300,000 naira, while the remaining one, na the accomplice, na in take him. She say after the business, The prophet has been rent apartment for them and hand over the pikin to another woman. But when she dey talk, the accomplice will be the prime suspect. Talk say, what did she do? Now, because she want to help the mother of the pikin, you know, say that woman, he dey suffer. But when they come ask and say, what did come make you give the mother of the pikin only 300,000 naira out of 2.5 million? She comes to say, she be done help him get accommodation now. And say she be done the help well to take care of them. The managing director of SASA, winning the talk, into saying operatives, they arrest the suspects after they don't get intelligent report of the adoption of the newborn baby. In say the state government gets zero tolerance against touting, child trafficking, kidnapping, cultism, and all kinds of criminal activity them. And he come beg the people, may they always they make sure say then they help security and they make sure say then they give information as it take concern anything way they happen for their area. Sake of say, one man, no they be security. Oh. I want to still for Onitsha, as I don't enter for inside Onitsha, Naima, they tell you, say, this one never take away happen. Now, this afternoon / evening, nine one tanker, one trailer, we be say they carry things, the worker, them come get quarter with this Anambra transport people, these people, where they do traffic. They come get wahala. I don't know how the wahala take be because at the rush, make sure so I go reach here. But they come talk, say, it be like saying they harass them, come they won't collect money. Now the man just cuckoo taking trailer, broke road. They come block the whole road. Traffic come become behoogie. Everybody come they cry. But by the time I check again, and the report when I get for update, we say that traffic it don't clear. But I come they ask who. This will be say some motor then go they pass, they go carry stick, push one, put them for under tire sometimes. Sometimes they go pull driver down, knock them. Then go come pay money. Sometimes they no go get receipt. I say that in our official work, I've been at the system of the work. I've been at the style. Because Anambra people, countryman, go like to know. Before I go come, finally say bye-bye to open the lines, make you begin the make call, I go tell you, say, as a day now, the Women African Cup of Nations for sports, they continue. Yes, the Women African Cup of Nations, they continue. And different match, don't they build up for today? Two matches actually, 9 days. But the one they concerned, we say tomorrow, Nigeria go play against Cameroon for the ongoing Women African Cup of Nations. The person will say go win the match, he don't qualify for the World Cup with that too, for Brazil. And the person will say he lose, those ones then go begin go the playoff to know. You know now how Nigeria takes suffer 3-2 defeat for the hand of Malawi and how they can take comeback against Zambia, get 1-0, and how they can take wallop Egypt by 6-2. With the praise tomorrow, make that same spirit we made them take, give Egypt 6-2. Make it steady their body. Make them fire Cameroon. Take a goal. Spell their name.
2: Very, very at all. They say no pistorio. The thing where you be, then go tell us now.
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0: Hello. Hello.
1: Hello.
0: What's your name and where they call us from?
1: My name is Mama from Monte.
0: Talk louder. We better see your voice dey low. Mr. Emmanuel from Onitsha. Hello? Okay, we don't lose that call. I better make you call us back. 090-359-44777. Now you go call. 090-359-44777. Hello?
2: Hello, good evening.
0: Good evening. What's your name and where they call us from?
2: My name is Blendo. I am calling from Onitsha.
0: Oh, yeah. Chook mouth, my brother. I better say network. Don't see come out our friend from the line. Hello? Hello?
3: Hello?
0: What's your name and where they call us from? I didn't hear you.
3: Coming from Enugu
0: State. Yeah, you did too near your radio set. Hold back the disturb. If you come up from your radio.
3: Okay, sir.
0: Come up from your radio, I beg. Oh, yeah.
3: I don't come up.
0: Oh, yeah, choke mouth, my brother.
3: Nah, it's very difficult to see that German machine where they for Anambra State. They wise. And the German machine where. German machine there.
0: They try to understand what you talk with the German machine. Oh, yeah, oh, my brother. I beg, if you don't understand what you the knack for the Tory, make you know just call us, come begin to talk another thing. I know talk anything that has to consign German machine for the Tory when I knack. Hello?
4: Hello?
0: What's your name and where they call us from?
4: Good evening.
0: Good evening, oh.
4: Ekefim from Makuya.
0: Oh, yeah, chook mouth, my brother.
4: The thing what I want to talk is this Tinubu regime, the problem don't tire Nigeria. Because the man take us out in the whole Nigeria, like say, only in get sense pass. When they bring this type of allegation, or they bring this type of allegation, so allegation when they bring, you know anyone when they treat. So make everybody open eye and hold you you see.
0: Thank you, my brother. Thank you.
4: Thank you.
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5: Hello.
0: What's your name and where they call us from?
5: My name is James. I call you from our.
0: Oh, yeah, chook mouth.
5: The wahala, and that wahala, too much. And that wahala don't plenty this nowadays, though. When I was talking now, the one where ALCC can go look one state
0: Osun state account.
5: Yes, Osun.
0: So what do you want to talk? What do you want to talk about them?
5: What I want to talk for inside is we know ALCC, you don't get the time where we say they can do work when not be political. The work where they do this, that is the same style. No, sorry, that is the same style that they do. We not appreciate their work again.
0: All right.
5: But danger still there because if that EFCC no few work, we be send a president they declare to them who to attack or who not to attack and who went to withdraw. Let me say we still get plenty of problem with that.
0: All right, my brother. Thank you, my brother.
5: So we need to stop up.
0: Thank you, my brother. If you see, some people talk to say when Yaya Bello for Kogi State, way before my governor, in there for the list for those who they contest for Senate, say why EFCC go can't leave that kind of person make it the contest, but they will come the close state account. Oh, yeah, call me, make you see, shook your mouth. Put hello,
6: hello,
0: hello, waiting be your name and where they call us from.
6: My name
0: is Nabiko. Nabiko, I shook mouth.
6: What's the topic about that Aribiroja government made them push? So, they are not supposed to suffer one person alone. Since they can't be person, let them take the person to court so that he has to call all the members of the people who join hands for the job.
0: Okay, based on the Adeyemi matter, now you they talk. Okay, based on Adeyemi matter, the fake agency, now you they talk about now.
6: Okay.
0: Hello. Network don't come out. 090-359-44777. Our time don't already do kwapu kwapu. One or two people now, we will just say bye-bye. Hello.
7: Hello, good evening.
0: Good evening. What is your name and where they call us from?
7: My name is Nameka. I come from Nkole.
0: Oh, yeah, chuk mouth, my brother.
7: I want you mark for that one where I've been a tanker, I've been a deeper block road.
0: Trailer, yeah. And tanker, when I tanker, I'm there now. I tanker, but they say there are people followed block them.
7: This thing where they do go vote, they do now, where they all the aboro, who for main road. If we are on turn or finish now, all those aboro look at the thief. Now ask, I want to ask you.
0: Okay, hello? So what do you ask now? Be say, Bila say the aboro then too much. Bila say them plenty for road.
7: It's too much everywhere. It's too much everywhere.
0: Okay.
7: Let me wait that aboro the ask that ask for this young child.
0: Okay.
7: It's too much everywhere.
0: Oh yeah, thank you for that your report, eh? Oh, yeah, who be that lucky person? We will be the last caller for today's program. 090-359.
6: Hello.
0: Hello. What's your name and where they call us from?
6: Hello.
0: I they hear you. Just talk. If you know they hear me, I they hear you.
6: Good
0: evening. What's your name and where they call us from?
6: From Unsuka?
0: Bosa. Oh, yeah. Oh yeah, hala rahana, talk. Shook your mouth.
6: What I tried to say about that EFCC issue for San Jose State.
0: Yes.
6: Nigeria have already sitting on top of gunpowder concerning the regime of Tinubu. Because EFCC is another office which EFCC cannot dictate or direct.
0: Okay.
6: But not everybody knows that in Nigeria, even IMF, all that government for a starter, in this nation, Tinubu will direct what is going to happen. Not everybody knows.
0: Oh, yeah.
6: The reason why I say Nigeria have already sitting on top of gunpowder.
0: Thank you, my brother, for your contribution. Now, so we go take Pechikonamo today for Countryman Tori. I thank you. Maybe say you did there, you did hear my voice. Because if you know that they hear me, let me say, I'm a madman, I be. I just did rant anyhow. And you will be say you call. I thank you, say you call. You will try to call, we no call. Next Saturday, and another date. I thank Joshua. We make sure say my voice reach you loud and clear. At the Hala Oma, sweetheart on radio. Now, so at the Hala MacD, wherever in day, I also did thank Father Aloy. Where they make us, they work as one family and they make sure say things they go well. Hey, Human Dignity Restoration Association, Engineer Judah Chebe, National President and International President, I to always salute, give you and Ben great. I say next Saturday, another date, we're going to keep appointment with us. Ben Amen, I be my name. Bye bye, you.

0: St. Jude Parish, Fege, Onitsha, Marian Movement of Priests present a week of learning from Mary, the good student of divine law. Topics: blessed is she who believes that all that the Lord promised her will come to pass. Absolute trust in God. I am the handmaid of the Lord. Total resignation to the will of God. Not without the woman. Mary, the new Eve. Come ye youths, let's go back to our roots. Mary, our queen mother and intercessor, recreating values. Consecration to the Immaculate Heart of Mary and enrollment of Brown's Scapular of Mount Carmel. Speakers: Reverend Father Thomas Mary Okongwigwe, Reverend Father Valentine Obiago, Mr. Ifani Orakwe, huge man of Radio Sapientia. Date: Sunday 2nd to Saturday 8th August 2026. 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Signed: Reverend Father Emmanuel Megwalo, Archdiocesan Director, Brother Callistus Anoliefo, Parish Coordinator, Mrs. Maria Stella Okoye, Chairperson, Planning Committee, Reverend Father John Bosco Okafo, Vicar General, Parish Priest.
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5: 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Evangelist Ebu Kobi will be ministering live. 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
1: A reading from the Holy Gospel according to St. Matthew, chapter 17, from verse 14 to verse 20. At that time, a man came up to Jesus and kneeling before him said, "Lord, have mercy on my son, for he is an epileptic and he suffers terribly. For often he falls into the fire and often into the water. And I brought him to your disciples and they could not heal him." And Jesus answered, "O faithless and perverse generation, how long am I to be with you? How long am I to bear with you? Bring him here." And Jesus rebuked him, and the demon came out of him, and the boy was cured instantly. Then the disciples came to Jesus privately and said, "Why could we not cast it out?" He said to them, "Because of your little faith. For truly I say to you, if you have faith as a grain of mustard seed, you will say to this mountain, 'Move from here to there,' and it will move, and nothing will be impossible to you." The Gospel of the Lord. Glory to Jesus. My dear brothers and sisters, nothing is impossible to God. And confidence is a necessary aspect of faith. However, let us note that there is a big difference between confidence and arrogance and recklessness. A confident person needs not be arrogant or reckless. Arrogance is being unpleasantly proud. An arrogant person behaves as if he knows more than the rest and he has no regard whatsoever for other people. This is not confidence. Recklessness is to do something dangerous without thinking of the possible risk. A reckless person does not think of the result of his actions. This too is not confidence. Confidence is that spirit in us that tells us we can do it. It brings out the best in us. It encourages us to try again and again without fear of failure. It tells us that we can do it. The disciples were not able to cast out the demon from the little boy brought to them simply because probably they felt they could not do it. Jesus called them men of little faith. With faith, mountains are moved. With faith, records are broken. With faith, the sky becomes just a stepping stone for anything. If we want anything done or anything to happen, we must have faith. Part of the reasons why we fail in some endeavors is because we never believed we could do them. Sometimes we limit ourselves by the way we think of ourselves. That is not good. Stop limiting yourself. May God help our unbelief and lack of confidence and take away from us the spirit of fear and timidity as they impede our progress spiritually and in all the other things we do. Let us remember that God is always there to assist us. May He give us success in all we embark on, in the name of the Father and of the Son and of the Holy Spirit. Amen. Peace be with you.
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Listen, if you can hear me, we're going to this place nearby, all right?

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night prayer, Psalm 31. 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It is you who will redeem me, Lord. Glory be to the Father, to the Son, and to the Holy Spirit. As it was in the beginning, it is now, and ever shall be, world without end. Amen. May the blessing of Almighty God, the Father, and the Son, and the Holy Spirit come down upon you and remain with you forever. Amen. And may the Lord grant us a peaceful night and a perfect sleep.